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1: 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But who will take the checkers? 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
3: What if the thing you're listening to right now never got interrupted? What if it could play uninterrupted from room to room on Sonos? What if you start with two Sonos speakers just to see how it feels? What if you really like how it feels and you become a Sonos person who can't stop saying to their friends, "What if you start with two Sonos speakers just to see how it feels?" Because it's not magic, but it's not not magic.

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1: 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But who will take the checkers? 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

0: Salt 1021. I tried so hard and got so far. Sometimes all I think about is you. This is who we are. Richmond's alternative.
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0: 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Oh, you have been working out.
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0: Oop, hold on. I just hit a button that I shouldn't have.
1: Line.
2: Oh, my God.
3: No. It's not coffee. It's coffee soup.
0: What do you got going on in there?
4: You know.
0: No, I really don't.
4: Something fun.
5: Really putting the gloves
4: just
5: on.
4: To play. With.
0: What did you get?
4: Got a gun.
3: The hell?
2: Got a gun.
0: That other male is Diane. Tyler.
4: Oh, wait.
2: Okay.
0: I've never heard this before. Did it beep?
4: I don't know.
2: Your phone doesn't ring immediately. Instead, it'll show you a transcript of the conversation.
0: Oh, God. Oh, no.
6: I died.
0: What?
2: You have breaking news.
0: Hold on one second.
7: Huh? Oh, I wouldn't do that if I were you, dude.
0: No, it's very important. Jen's coming in with something.
8: Oh, my God. He's standing up.
0: There we go. The omelets are done. And go.
2: Francine has been found.
9: Local disc jockey is in hot water this evening.
10: I sent Diane a few pictures of me exploring.
11: Not talking about this.
10: Nature.
8: Marks.
10: And look what I came upon.
0: Dude.
9: The monsters are chipping to the cradle.
0: Don't call me what you normally do. You're on the radio.
12: Okay, Elliot, I'm in a theme, but that's fine.
0: Are we cool if somebody lives in the house for 5 months?
2: How many hairs is that?
0: Can you please zip up your pants?
13: That woman you were just talking to is a hook.
0: Did you see that?
9: Yanked off the air yesterday following some questionable remarks.
0: Big deal. I said dude to a caller.
2: That's how it talks.
0: And they're all, you know what that is? Real talk. I have an idea, journalist. You talk to somebody that may have potentially killed somebody.
14: You tend to repeat yourself
0: I am speaking!
15: Siegel often draws his audience at the expense of others.
0: R.I.P. Lucy.
10: And Tyler's been up this way.
2: Sir, please.
16: I am involved.
17: How you doing, Elliot?
0: I am better than you.
18: Hi, this is
0: it's Carlo.
19: Mandatory disclaimer, this isn't legal advice.
2: He still owes you $400?
19: The biggest jackass in the world. You know that?
0: I feel like I should call you a doctor or something like that.
8: Dr. Corcoran would be great. Thank you.
0: What's going on?
2: Take a drink. Don't spill.
0: Bobby, I'm not, but what's going on here?
4: Sorry, I've got phlegm.
0: I could spray some light lithium at you.
3: I was 160 over 105.
2: Damn.
3: Beat the laser.
2: Oh.
19: Yep. Not.
2: Run that again.
3: Were they even shocked?
0: Nobody more than Alan May.
6: Coffee is a fun
3: sport. But it's also a cake.
0: You never got body slammed?
1: Offer still on the table. Get these hands.
0: Shoehorns a millionaire.
1: Go Birds.
0: Wild one night only. Elliot in the round. Vegas weekend.
2: Are you serious?
3: Swear to God.
4: Ended up peeing my pants.
3: The Germantown pisser.
2: It's like duty to me.
4: I would say it's a cleanse, not a detox.
0: Hashtag 1212.
8: Was it the pig butt one?
0: D-I-A-R-R-A-G-A.
12: I am the mayor of Brainerd, Minnesota. Diarrhea and all.
0: We should win a Peabody.
2: What just happened?
18: I can't no more.
4: It's like dead.
0: EITM has been canceled by AI.
7: And yet Buddy Reiser admits...
0: I'm dating a chatbot.
14: It's over.
3: Don't you forget about it.
14: Elliot in the Morning. You ever heard of Elliot in the Morning?
4: Oh, shoot. I forget.
14: You haven't? Okay.

0: It's Elliot in the Morning. Your phone number for everything. 866-2-ELLIOT. 866-235-5468. Hello. Pat.
1: Good morning.
0: Hey, how are we today?
1: Are we keeping the door open?
0: It stinks in here.
1: Oh, see, I couldn't smell anything when I walked in.
0: Are you serious?
1: Yeah. I mean, I got a whiff of that Kristen's air freshener, but I didn't get... I was expecting there to be a strong...
0: It still smells like there's four mounds of horse turd in here.
1: I don't smell it.
2: It's not that bad.
0: Oh, it's bad.
2: It does not smell like...
1: I mean, Tyler's practically sitting in the spot where it happened, so
0: he was kneeling in it earlier.
1: He should smell it the worst. I don't smell anything.
2: Pray to God. It went away.
0: You don't smell it?
1: No, I told you.
0: Do you smell it?
2: There's a slight hint, but it is not at all as bad as it was yesterday.
1: Okay.
0: Oh, nothing's as bad as it was yesterday.
1: My God.
0: There are rotting corpses that are like, damn, that horse stinks. Wait, hold on. Let me get a winner line. Let's go here. Hi, Elliot. The morning.
3: Hello.
0: Yeah. Hi. Who's this?
3: Hi. It's Mike from Manassas.
0: Hey, Mike. How you doing, dude?
3: Good, man. How are you?
0: I'm doing excellent, thank you. All right, listen, first one in, I'm going to give you tickets. I will send you to go see Foster the People. That show comes up next Wednesday night. They will be at the Anthem. You will be at the Anthem. So if you can hold tight 1 second, I will get some info from you. And have a great time at the show. All right, brother?
3: Awesome, man. Thank you so much.
0: Hey, you got it. Hold on 1 second for me, please. Yes, Tyler?
2: But so Diane asks a great question.
0: What's that?
2: Are we throwing it back today?
0: Throwing it back. What, are we bringing the horses back in?
2: No, are we keeping the door open?
0: Oh, I'd love to keep... You know what the problem is, but all the hens out there, like Dennis and Dustin...
1: I mean, what time do they come in? Like 9?
0: 30, 10?
1: Yeah.
0: No, I'd love to keep it open. I've always loved keeping the door open.
2: Does it change the sound a lot for us? Obviously, as the bustle...
0: I don't hear nothing different.
2: Hustle and bustle starts up. You're going to hear a very active office.
0: Yeah, okay.
2: But right now, does it sound like we're in a different studio?
0: No.
2: Which we thought we might have to do because of the horses.
1: We're all going to go to Kristen's.
2: Yes.

0: No, I don't think it sounds any differently, does it?
1: It sounds the same to mine. I think it's hard for us to tell.
0: You can hear it in your headphones.
1: It does sound different.
0: No.
2: I think it does.
1: Yeah.
0: But does it really?
2: We're also not hearing it through the processing.
0: Oh. To me, it sounds exactly the same.
1: It sounds like...
0: You sound as beautiful as ever.
1: It sounds a little more hollow. I'll say, just because the door's open.
0: Okay.
2: Well, it sounds like we're out in the open versus...
0: I wish we were out in the open. It wouldn't smell as bad. The smell bothers me. I shouldn't say bothers me. I'm not dying. It's not like it was yesterday.
2: Thank you.
0: Yes. So yesterday, late in the show, the miniature horses got here. They were awesome.
1: So sweet.
0: They were... Do you see how comfortable I got petting one of them?
1: Mm-hmm.
0: Yeah, I got very, very comfortable. You know what it was? I finally figured out why I got comfortable petting one of the horses. Mm. And I don't know if I was petting Lola or Mimi. They look the same. They're miniature horses.
2: Had their names on their faces.
1: Yeah.
0: Yeah, I know. But did you see where I was petting them?
1: On their butts?
0: Yeah, like on their, what do they call that?
1: Their hindquarters,
0: The hindquarters. You know why I think I was very comfortable over there? I wouldn't stand behind it, though. But while petting it back there... it's thicker, but it's the same height and it feels the same as petting one of my dogs. Like one of the Great Danes.
2: The big ones.
0: Yeah. Where that felt the exact same. Now they are thicker than the, but you know what I don't understand? How did that horse, like those horses, they were a little bit shorter than a Great Dane, but Great Danes are skinnier than the horses are fat. Mm-hmm. How does my dog weigh more than the horse?
1: I don't know.
2: Muscle?
0: Those horses were pretty muscular.
2: Yeah, but
0: I mean, they were
2: dog,
0: kind of fat too.
2: They admitted that they were chunkier horses.
0: Right. Well, because they eat hay. Hey. But I got very comfortable petting that one, and they were very docile.
2: You weren't petting its behind when it pooped.
0: No. Oh my God. Do you know the other thing that I don't think I realized? Like, I'm not around horses. I can't say I don't like horses. I just don't want to spend any time around them. I don't know. Were you expecting their crap to look like that?
2: No.
0: No, like they came out like golf ball size chunks.
2: Bigger than a golf ball.
0: But they weren't like the size of a baseball.
2: No. No, somewhere in between.
0: So handball? Handball. Like they were good size balls, but they're balls when they come out. Like I expected it to be.
1: Haven't you seen that on a street before?
0: I feel like whenever you see when I think of horse S,
1: yeah.
0: I think of it either being kind of like flat.
1: Well, because it's been run over
0: or in the
1: by a tire in a street.
0: Or in the mouth of an Eagles fan. Those are the only ways I think of horse S. No, but I don't know that I've ever seen it like in clump ball. Look at it.
2: It's more than I remember.
1: And you know how
2: Instagram didn't pull the video.
0: No, and you know what? I got mad at Jackie because I told her yesterday because Jackie saw the pictures on Instagram and she was like, OMG, the shoes are adorbs. Which were they wear shoes on their hooves.
1: From Build-A-Bear.
0: Yeah. So that way they could walk around and doesn't hurt their feet. Like, especially, like, on tile or coming in here. Mm-hmm. But, and so I said to Jackie, did you see the massive load that one of them took? And she was like, no. And I was like, swipe, man. You got to swipe. So she finally got over there.
2: You got to wipe.
0: And she was like, man. But I told her, and I guess I've never been around, but I have. I've been around horses when they dump.
1: Okay.
0: Is it because they're miniature and everything is compact in there that it's like, let's put as much smell as possible in there?
1: I don't know.
0: I've never smelled anything that bad.
1: No, because you know when you are on a street or something and you walk upon a smell where there's going to be horse doo-doo, right?
0: Right.
1: And that's a very distinct...
0: Watch your language.
1: A very distinct smell. The smell that...
0: No, but it wasn't as bad as that.
1: The smell that preceded it.
0: Right.
1: The smell that you're used to smelling, that was... Oh, man.
0: Oh, are you talking about when it ripped?
1: Yes.
0: Yeah. Well, it was pulling
1: my
0: the trailer.
1: My God, that was like one of the worst things I've ever smelled in my life.
2: Well, yeah. What was the thing Kristen
1: from that
2: was,
1: sweet little animal?
2: Kristen was saying that she was tipped off to it, that it was going to happen because...
0: Oh, it said pull my finger.
2: Well, sort of. Didn't you? You said you thought the horse passed gas?
0: Yeah, farted, Kristen. That's the same as passing gas. I know he's not going to say it.
2: But
0: you can yell at him all you want.
2: At what point did you notice that?
0: Wait, come here, come here. I can't hear you in there.
2: Come and sit, do a loop.
0: Come and sit in the seance.
2: Do a loop around the console so you rub your feet in it. For good luck.
0: Wait, so when did you notice it farted?
3: So it walked over here. Lola, I think, is the one we had over here.
0: That's the one that dumped?
4: Yeah.
3: Yeah. She walked over, and then for within like 30 seconds, I'm like, oh, man. It wasn't me.
0: For once.
3: Because you know how, like, you got to poop, and you sometimes, like, start farting, and they smell. That means, like, oh, I gotta go.
0: Have I ever explained to you the science behind that?
1: I didn't realize Kristen got in her MD.
0: No, but I've explained to the two of them, I've explained that science.
2: Yeah, for years.
0: Right. So
3: it's true.
0: Yeah, I know, but if this is the stool here.
2: He loves
0: right?
2: to use the microphone.
0: If my microphone is the stool and this is the gas, this is going out, right? The air goes around but grabs the
3: yes.
0: poop with it on the way out.
3: Been there.
0: So,
3: every
0: so
3: day.
0: You get that, right?
3: Uh-huh.
0: So that's why.
1: It's like science for you.
0: That's why. I'm like Ryan Miller.
1: Yes.
0: So it comes around like that and goes out.
3: Yes.
0: So it's grabbing morsels of the poo as the air comes out,
3: yes.
0: right? That's why a pre-S fart stinks.
3: Yes, and it was. Because then the dropping started.
0: Right. Were you expecting them to be balls like that?
3: I've seen, you know, well, the Amish have them back home, you know. We call them road apples because
1: Ew.
3: They just drop Kristen. Like apples. That's what we call them.
1: Wait, you call them that or the Amish people
0: the
1: call
0: Amish
1: them that?
0: The Amish don't call them that.
3: They don't speak.
0: Yeah, they do.
3: Huh? They do sometimes.
0: Not to you, they don't.
3: They speak some English. It's not proper. Neither is mine. But it's better than theirs.
1: I heard one of them say, there's that bitch that stole my trailer. My buggy.
3: But yeah, we call them road apples.
0: Because
3: they just drop like an apple.
0: Right. No, and they did. They did. But it was, so you got a good whiff before the apples started falling.
3: And hearing the big, like, I can't even.
0: Wait, could you hear it fart?
3: No, but once it started dumping,
0: right.
3: you could hear it because it's just like, oh!
2: In the clip,
3: oh my!
2: In the clip, all I hear is Kristen yell, Tyler, your bag!
3: And I hurried. I saw one start to roll towards the strap of his bag.
0: Well, that's the other thing. They were rolling
3: yes.
0: like bowling balls on a wax floor.
2: But like duck pin bowling because
3: yeah.
2: they're smaller.
0: It was amazing yesterday, though. It really was.
1: Do you smell it in here?
3: No.
1: Okay, see, I don't either.
0: I smell it.
3: There's residue over there.
0: Yeah, I know. Tyler was kneeling in it earlier.
2: I forgot to bring in the carpet cleaner.
0: Right, but that's okay. But isn't it clean by now?
3: Did you see the stain?
2: There is a stain.
0: Where is the stain?
3: It's quite brown.
0: I don't see it because the carpeting is dark.
2: Literally, it's
0: right here. Touch it. Oh.
2: I didn't mean to kick you.
3: Dustin
2: just tried to get
3: was,
2: on your shorts.
3: Dustin was supposed to tell the building management,
0: right.
3: hey, can you ask the cleaning
1: okay.
3: company?
1: Right.
3: Oh.
2: But
3: yeah.
2: they don't
3: in.
2: Speak.
0: Right, yeah, no. Dustin was also supposed to not mess up the ACL contest. He was also not supposed to mess
2: okay.
0: up Tiki
2: okay.
0: TNT, but he did that anyway.
2: Back to the science of pre-bathroom gas. So, to
0: yeah.
2: take this an hour or two before the horses got here.
0: Right.
2: You, Kristen, your term, farted on the air and
0: yes.
2: it stank.
0: Yes.
2: And you blamed it on
0: cauliflower.
2: No, Mon ami Gabi.
0: Oh, the French onion dip. Yeah, absolutely. But not because
2: but
0: it was bad.
2: Did you have to go to the bathroom?
0: Yeah, that was pulling a trailer. But I went after we got off. And then I was envious of the horses because I was like, man, if I could just go in here and it came out like
1: that. Saved so much time.
2: Well, didn't you offer Val and her staff and I think the horses so that they didn't feel embarrassed you would just dump on the floor too? And they passed on it. Not gas. They just said, no, thank you. You don't have to do this. This was
0: oh, wait,
2: Elliot.
0: So this is yesterday?
2: In case you missed Elliot.
0: Can I play you something and see if it gives you chills or goosebumps?
2: Yeah, but do you need me to cue it up?
0: No, I'll do it from here.
2: Okay. How did I not see that?
1: Kind of walked right into it, didn't you?
0: I didn't walk into it. He asked me. That's my butt trumpet.
2: No, for the horses, it was a bugle.
0: I'm a full-size horse. That was a good one yesterday.
2: It doesn't sound different. It does to me.
1: It does.
0: Does it sound? I don't hear anything different.
1: It just sounds different. It doesn't.
0: Are your headphones not turned up enough?
1: No, it's fine. It's just the sound is very different.
0: Well, if it's distracting, I can close the door.
2: No. Because you know what's more distracting
0: than the smell?
2: A lack of soundproofing.
0: But I love having the door. For years, I always kept the door open. It wasn't until we moved to this stupid floor.
2: Who will be the first one to come in for the start of business? Who motions like, I got a call, like it's really important, and they have to pull the door shut?
0: What call? Like, nobody can hear us out there.
1: Isn't Haley usually the first one in?
2: Is she taking a lot of calls, though? I didn't say that it was going to be legitimate or actual business, but the start of the traditional business day, who will be the first one to motion that to keep it professional, we need to close this door?
0: I wouldn't even know who to guess. If anything, I'll get annoyed with them. No, because you're going to hear Dustin and Dennis doing their two-man show.
3: They come in and they're clapping. Yeah, let's go. Happy Thursday.
0: Oh, and today's hot dog day, too.
3: Oh, right. No. Tyler, would you rather smell?
0: Here we go.
3: The stinky, because they don't clean the
0: hot dog
3: machine. So it smells it makes me want to vomit. Or poo.
2: Oh, hot dogs. Old hot dogs.
1: Easy answer.
0: But can we still eat the macaroons from yesterday? They were sealed, but they may have a little bit of miniature horse poo's odor to them.
3: The little vent on this thing was not open, so I think they're okay.
0: So then we're good to go. We're good to go. Excellent. The bread is a little bit stale.
2: But
0: from the heavy air.
2: Do we have any of those bags that limit how fast something can be consumed left?
0: Oh, the hay bags that the horses
2: can
0: eat
2: out
0: of?
2: You put the cookies in that?
0: That's awesome. You're going to have to do that with Dunkin' Donuts today so I don't eat all of them at once. But anyway, the pictures and the video of the miniature horses, because they were late yesterday. Not late. They weren't late. They were just on the show later. If you missed any of that, I know it's on Instagram. I don't know if it's anywhere else. Yeah, on Facebook.
2: Yeah, Facebook, X. If you get there in the next 5 hours, there's still video on Snapchat.
0: Excellent. So, yeah, make sure you do that. All right, let's do this. Give me a quick break. We'll come back. We do have a bunch of that we got to get through today. So give me a quick break. We'll come back. We'll lay everything out for you next.
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7: 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With traffic, I'm Kevin Casey.

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0: down in your flesh. Shelly, in the morning. All right, we do have a busy one today. We have a lot that we got to get through today. We give away a grand prize trip today. Remember, we're not here tomorrow. Diane got to go to a wedding. Anyway, 7:30, 9 o'clock. Those will be your two chances to win cash and be the last two qualifiers to win our trip. Sick New World takes place at Texas Motor Speedway. System of a Down, Slayer, Mastodon, Evanescence. So we'll get you all set up with that. Give me about 15 minutes. I'll give you tickets to see the Smashing Pumpkins. That show's this weekend. And then once we get to dirt, I have tickets for you to see Olivia Rodrigo. A couple of sold-out shows at Capital One Arena. So we will get you into that. A lot of stories we got to get through today. Of course, if you need info on anything, Facebook, X, Instagram, at EITM Online. Diane, let's get into some news, please.
1: Starting in Howard County this morning, where seven local JV football players have now been charged with second-degree assault after a locker room bullying incident that happened last week.
0: Can I take issue with a word that's being used in the news all over the place?
1: What?
0: That's not bullying.
1: No.
0: What happened in that locker room is not bullying. What happened in that locker room is a full-on assault to that kid. Like, when you hear, and again, like, bullying is bad. I'm not arguing that. But when you hear bullying, you don't think of what happened to him.
1: You don't think of, like, it being so much
0: physical.
1: They
0: beat the piss out of the kid.
1: Yeah.
0: They beat the piss out of that kid. So, like, I don't look at that and go, like, oh, we have a bullying instance.
1: Yeah.
0: A group of them ganged up and beat the piss out of that kid.
1: Mm-hmm.
0: And I don't know why all the headlines and everything talk about, like, oh, he was bullied. Like, when they disassembled his bike and they hung it up or hit it in the ceiling, you're like, okay, they bullied him.
1: Yeah.
0: Or, like, you know, when they did stuff. But to pick somebody up like that and beat the piss out of him like they did, they didn't bully him. They assaulted him.
1: I'm glad that they suspended the team.
0: I'm glad they suspended the team. I'm glad that another player went to the principal. Like, I'm glad that they did. But I hate seeing that word because I feel like it minimizes bad this kid got jacked.
1: Yeah. So we'll follow up as they continue to investigate that incident at Howard High School, where, again, the JV football program has been suspended, at least for the time being. A man has died after a shooting along the Brentwood Levee Trail. According to police, they found this man lying on Chilham Road about 6 p.m. last night, pronounced dead on the scene. They haven't established a motive or a suspect in the case as they continue to investigate. A local Korean barbecue chain went up in flames last night.
0: Who?
1: K-Pot Korean Barbecue and Hot Pot, which is on Randolph Road near Neville Street.
0: Right, I know exactly where that is.
1: Right down the road here, not far from us.
0: Oh, no, that's too bad.
1: They said it was about 75 firefighters, obviously.
0: 75?
1: 75 firefighters.
0: How many of them were like, hey, I'm just coming to eat?
1: To fight that blaze. It started in the kitchen before it extended into the ductwork. All occupants were able to get out safely, and no injuries were reported.
2: Has Kristen been there?
0: Have you been to that place? Do you like a hot pot? Hot pots are great. Mm-hmm. Yeah, that sounds really good.
1: What's Tyler doing?
0: Oh, just moving the microphones around a little bit.
1: Also good news, WSSC has lifted its essential water use only request after crews were able to stabilize operations at the Potomac Water Filtration Plant, so everybody was able to
0: your water as much as you want.
1: Go back to normal.
0: Right.
1: Don't be wasteful. That's
0: no, never.
1: Thing.
0: Hey, by the way, did anybody else lose power last night?
1: No.
2: No.
0: Oh, we were without power last night. Really pissed me off.
2: For how long?
1: Yeah.
0: Oh, hours.
2: Whoa.
0: Hours and hours.
1: Was there like a transformer?
0: I have no idea. I have no clue.
1: That's strange.
0: No, but like I couldn't watch any hockey last night. I couldn't watch the I know the Yankees went on and scored another 9 runs, but I couldn't watch any baseball last night.
1: Mm.
0: Like I saw the end of the Phillies and the Braves. And then I saw part of the White Sox and the Astros. But then, like, at 7:30 and 8 o'clock, I wasn't able to turn on any of the nighttime stuff. And I had to sit there, and I was like, all right, well, I guess I'll talk to Jackie for a bit. We lost power. I have no idea why.
2: Yeah, I didn't even see any reporting on that.
0: Yeah. So, anyway, Arlington was down for a while, or at least part of it was.
1: You don't often see mid-80s on the 1st of October.
0: Is that where we're going to be at today?
1: Yeah, it's going to be closer to 90 tomorrow.
0: Yeah, I was going to say 90 for...

0: tomorrow. I didn't realize it was supposed to be so warm today.
1: Yeah. By the way, the 2026 Atlantic hurricane season concluding September, completely hurricane-free for the first time in the satellite era. So that goes back to the mid-60s.
0: And where is that? The Atlantic.
1: The Atlantic hurricane season.
0: Yeah, Pacific has been getting them.
1: Now, September is historically the peak month of the Atlantic hurricane season, but no hurricanes forming in that entire month. It officially
0: knock
1: runs.
0: Knock on wood, it stays that way.
1: It goes through the end of November, though.
0: Sure.
1: So there is still time. Warm sea surface temperatures in the Gulf could still support some late season tropical development, but weather forecasters were kind of surprised to report that.
0: But there's another one that's brewing in the Pacific. I think Rachel is the one right now out in the Pacific Ocean.
1: News out of Richmond, police have arrested a suspect in the killing of a vape shop employee who was found shot to death last weekend. They said they've arrested 21-year-old Justin Regis of Richmond without incident, charged with armed robbery and the use of a firearm in the commission of a felony. But they do say that more charges are pending. A 30-year-old Aberdeen boy of Richmond found unresponsive after a gunshot wound inside that vape shop on North Avenue near Mossside early on Saturday morning. Happier update to report. Mikey the dog has been found safe. You remember I told you yesterday about that accident that happened in Virginia Beach where the woman was traveling.
0: She had two dogs.
1: And the construction pole fell on her.
0: Yes.
1: And one of the dogs was able to be retrieved relatively quickly. The other one got spooked and ran away. They found Mikey.
0: Was it RVA Tracks? Are they the ones that did it?
1: I did not see.
0: I'll give them credit for it.
1: Who found them, but they did say a neighbor was apparently out walking their dog when Mikey approached them.
0: Oh, cool.
1: And he is now, he was taken to the vet to make sure that he was okay. But Vuka is also the other dog that is also said to be recovering. So that's good news.
2: You know what I didn't realize yesterday? How big that construction pipe was.
1: Yeah.
0: Oh, is that it?
2: Oh, my God.
0: That's massive. And that just fell on her
1: car.
0: Is
1: she going to sue the city?
2: I haven't heard.
0: You best
2: word
0: fix
2: that.
0: My car. Yeah. Oh, my neck hurts.
2: But how about just lucky
0: the
2: to
0: size
2: walk
0: of
2: away?
0: It. Yeah. No. And I did. That's the first picture I've seen of the actual incident.
2: It's
0: that thing's massive.
2: Unbelievable.
0: Like at first, it almost looks like an oversized big pole that came down. But that is huge.
2: Or how about a tree?
0: Yeah. Okay. I'll give you that.
2: A massive tree.
0: Yeah. She's lucky that she and the dogs lived.
1: Mm-hmm. Hedge fund CEO Ken Griffin wants more college students to come to Miami. He is the billionaire founder of the hedge fund Citadel, announcing he's donating $2 billion to establish a Miami campus of Carnegie Mellon University, the school out of Pittsburgh that's renowned for its engineering programs.
0: Right. Didn't he do $3 billion total?
1: So he's giving $2 billion to build a campus in Miami and then $1 billion to the original campus.
0: In Pittsburgh.
1: Right.
0: So he's building an entire school in Miami.
1: Mm-hmm.
2: Phil Knight who?
1: Yeah.
2: I forgot about that one.
0: $3 billion. How much is he worth?
1: Oh, God.
0: I mean, it's got to be tens of billions.
1: They did.
2: $57 billion.
1: Wow.
0: Oh, my God. Could you imagine?
2: Being worth that much?
0: Yes.
2: No, I can't.
0: Oh, my God.
1: It is targeting a 2028 opening. That's pretty ambitious.
0: When you got that kind of billions, though, you get stuff built.
1: Plans to accommodate 3,500 undergrad, master's, and PhD students.
0: So is it still going to be called Carnegie Mellon?
1: They should call it Ken Griffin U. I would have no problem with that. It's got to be Carnegie Mellon.
0: I mean, I would assume, or Carnegie Mellon, Florida, or whatever it is.
1: Yeah.
0: I bet it's going to be nice.
1: Mm-hmm.
0: Yeah. I never applied to Carnegie Mellon.
1: No?
2: Did you know about it?
0: Carnegie Mellon?
2: When you were in Texas?
0: No, not at all.
2: Yeah.
0: Not at all.
1: You never wanted to be an engineer, right?
0: Not like that kind of engineer.

0: The lawsuit names 9 defendants citing complete failure of basic safety checks. Because they always mark you with the Sharpie.
1: Right. Well, they got that one wrong. Can I be insensitive for a moment?
0: Hmm.
2: Yes, tell me, Nikki Glaser.
1: No, but I was thinking, when you said, like, she's got no legs, it immediately got my head going to great old jokes. But they're all men with no legs. But there's none of those good, what do you call a woman with no legs? No, but like, no, but you know what I mean? Like, no arms and no legs in the water, Bob. No arms and no legs on the wall, Art. No arms and no legs in the sink with a speech impediment, Dwayne. Like, all of those, but there's none for, the only one is the woman.
0: I don't think I heard Dwayne.
1: Before. You've heard Dwayne before.
0: Oh, yeah.
1: Oh, yeah, of course. Of course. But what is the only one for women is one leg shorter than the other, and that's Eileen. But there's no legs ones for a woman.
0: Mm.
1: You know what? I'm going to work on those over the weekend.
0: Yeah.
1: Those are great old jokes, though.
0: It's October, so everybody's going to start thinking about their Halloween costumes. They said some of the more popular ones that you're going to see. Lots of Dolly Partons this year.
1: Oh, I believe that.
0: Also, you'll be asking people who they are when the guys are dressed up like Heated Rivalry.
1: Right.
0: Doctors from the Pit, Olivia Rodrigo, K-pop Demon Hunters. Also, they said you'll see a lot of the Bushes from Bad Bunny's Super Bowl halftime show.
1: Oh, that's funny, too.
2: I'm going as a K-pop firefighter.
0: Also, the Spirit Christmas stores are gearing up to get ready for
1: opening.
0: Oh my
1: God, we're not even at Halloween yet.
2: Yeah, no, it's October 1st.
1: The October, this coming weekend, you can put up Halloween decorations. The end.
2: We've got the window clings ready to go.
1: Oh God, Tyler.
2: I put it on Snapchat this morning.
1: Wait, for Christmas?
2: No, for Halloween.
1: Oh, for Halloween.
2: It is the equivalent of Diane's Christmas mantle. It's a compliment to the fireplace.
0: You'll also see new Spirit Christmas stores opening up in locations like Waldorf at Waldorf Marketplace. Look for that in the coming weeks. And then 2 planned in Virginia, 1 in Manassas on Sutley Road, the other one in Colonial Heights. So look for that coming down the pike in the next couple of weeks. Mexico's National Guard welcoming their new recruit, a 15-pound Chihuahua named Commando. Mm-hmm. He stands 8 inches tall, fully outfitted with miniature goggles, a tactical vest, a helmet, and a head-mounted camera. He is adorable. Week 4 of the NFL season starting tonight with the Browns taking on the Steelers. You need to peep Kristen's Crocs today.
1: Yes, they're all Browns. Well, it matches her jersey.
2: Are you okay with that jersey?
1: No, not really.
2: Yeah.
1: You know, he doesn't play for the team anymore.
2: You hate that.
1: Yeah. Who cares? I care. And listen, I don't want to get into people's finances, but Kristen, you do well enough. You could get a new jersey. You could get a new jersey.
0: Yeah, but she loves Myles Garrett.
1: Yeah, I know, but he doesn't play for the team anymore. He's not there anymore.
2: Who is the one? And I don't want to speak ill of a friend. Well, former friend.
1: Okay.
2: Didn't it drive you crazy that people wore 21s?
1: Yeah, Brooks Like doesn't play for the team anymore.
2: Yeah.
1: Move on. Yeah, get another jersey. And listen, I get it. Jerseys can be expensive.
0: Yes.
1: Kristen does well enough, she can get a new jersey. But that used to drive me crazy for years. Brooks Like, if you told me that you were wearing a Bondra jersey or if you were wearing a Kolzig jersey,
2: right.
1: Where it's somebody where you were like, okay, that is a legend of the team,
2: mm-hmm.
1: I get that. Brooks Like had moved on. He was playing for another team.
0: What's that voice?
1: It hasn't. That's my anger. No, that used to drive me nuts.
2: Yeah.
1: Nuts. The same way Kristen's Myles Garrett jersey drives me nuts. If that was a Bernie Kosar, I'd be like, okay. Like, he used to play there. Myles Garrett is still playing in the league. You can't wear that. You can't wear that. Like, in Pittsburgh, if you wear a Mario Lemieux, I'm fine with that. Like, you're throwing it back. But you can't. Kristen, get a new jersey, please.
2: Maybe she hasn't had time.
1: He's been gone for years.
2: No.
1: Wasn't he gone last year?
2: No.
1: He's gone. Year he's gone. That's right.
0: Jaden Daniels limited during Commanders practice yesterday in the UK. Coach Quinn saying he needs to see more from him before he makes any decisions ability to play.
1: There's no way.
2: I'm going to check with Robert Griffin and see if he's had any insight to the status. Oh my God.

0: play him?
1: You can't. You can't.
0: Marcus proved last weekend he's serviceable.
1: He's more than capable of playing. He's totally fine. You put him in this week and he dings himself up again, you're done.
2: Yeah.
1: As a coach, you're done.
2: It's not worth it to risk it.
1: No, not at all. 2 days ago, they were debating whether to have surgery and knock him out for the season.
2: Yeah.
1: Like, and listen, I know he's wearing a brace and stuff, but still, you can't play him this year. Or is that just them
0: this year?
1: I'm sorry, this week. Oh, this week. Mm-hmm. Or is that just DQ being coy?
0: Oh, a decoy. DQ coy.
2: Yeah. Also, quarterback Lamar Jackson for the Ravens limited in practice yesterday, dealing with a back issue. According to Coach Minter, he says it's something small. So that's as much as he would elaborate.
1: He'll play
2: on
1: this
2: weekend. On that. Also, the Colorado Avalanche and the NHL have signed head coach Jared Bednar to a 4-year contract extension.
1: Right. I know that doesn't mean anything to you in the grand scheme of things, but the dominoes behind that are pretty big.
2: What does that mean?
1: So there was always the speculation as to whether or not they would move on. By the way, Nathan MacKinnon had a fight last night. But there was always speculation. There's a guy who coaches for the University of Denver. David Carl is his name. Great coach. He coaches the U.S. World Juniors team, the 18U team and stuff like that. Like, he does a lot of stuff with the U.S. National Development Team. And the thought was, the second David Carl says, I want to be a coach in the NHL, he's going to stay in Denver. He's got young kids. He loves being in Denver. Obviously, he's at the University of Denver. And there's been several NHL teams that have tried to make a run at David Carl. And the thought was, the second he's ready, he's going to just say, I want the Colorado Avalanche job. My family's here. I'm not moving. I like it here. And that job would be his. So with them locking Bednar up, because Bednar was going into the final year of his deal, with them locking Bednar up, so now Carl's got nowhere to go for 4 years. And then their minor league team, which plays in Fort Collins, they were looking to hire somebody new to come in as maybe the heir apparent to Bednar in case Carl decided he didn't want the job. So the dominoes behind Bednar staying are pretty deep. Like, I like the soap opera behind it. I'm the only one listening right now that cares about the soap opera, but I do like it.
2: Also, baseball, Major League Baseball's wild card games continuing last night. So you had the Phillies beat the Braves 4-3 in 10 innings.
1: Right.
0: Harper gives you a gift. And
1: then you return it.
2: White Sox beating the Astros to win that series. The Yankees beat the Red Sox 9-2.
1: All we do is score nine, Diane.
2: To win that series.
1: How happy is Luis Garcia Jr. that he went from the Nationals to the Yankees and then went yard last night? He and Bellinger both went yard last night. It was nice.
2: Padres beat the Cubs, so they win that series. So you get one game, 8 o'clock tonight, Braves and the Phillies for their game 3.
1: Right, and then after that, I mean, obviously tonight's a must-win for either one.
2: Yeah.
1: And then you move on to the AL and NL, the divisional series.
2: And the Mystic season's coming to an end.
1: So
2: they
1: the Red Sox.
2: Lost to the Atlanta Dream.
0: I think she covered that, Elliot.
2: 93-75 in game 2 of their series. That is a look at news and sports.
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3: 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With traffic, I'm Kevin Casey.

0: 866-2-ELLIOT, 866-235-5468. Let's go right here. Hi, Elliot, in the morning.
1: Elliot.
0: Yeah, hi, who's this?
1: Randy.
0: Hey, Randy, where are you calling me from?
1: Richmond.
0: Excellent. How was your night last night?
1: Pretty good. Had some friends come over, and we got a litter of puppies that are going home on Sunday, so they got to play with the pups.
0: Aww. Oh, dude, good for you. Good for you. What kind of dogs are they?
1: They're Boston Terriers.
0: Oh, that's nice. By the way, good time to point out, Avino still available for adoption through the Wolf Trap Animal Rescue site. Randy, I am going to give you a pair of tickets. I will send you to go see the Smashing Pumpkins. That show comes up this weekend. CFG Bank Arena. So, dude, if you don't mind holding on 1 second, I'll get some info from you. And I hope you have a great time at the show.
1: Thanks, guys.
0: Hey, you got it, dude. Hold on 1 second for me, and then let's go here. Hi, Elliot, in the morning.
2: Hello.
0: Hey, who's this?
2: This is Nate.
0: Hey, Nate, where are you calling me from?
2: Oh, yeah, I'm in Tappahannock.
0: Oh, very good. What'd you end up doing last night?
2: Nothing really, man, to be honest with you.
0: That's all right.
2: I didn't get home until late, so just, you know.
0: Where were you that you didn't get home until late?
2: I just got off, went, picked somebody up, and then just didn't get back to the house until, like, really late, and I'm just feeling it this morning.
0: Yeah,
2: man.
0: No, that's all right. Got a little bit of a hangover. There ain't nothing wrong with that.
2: Yeah.
0: Hey,
2: yeah.
0: Can I ask you that when you say you got home, do you live in a house or an apartment?
2: House.
0: When was the last apartment you lived in?
2: It's probably been like five plus years.
0: All right, so let's just say 5 years. When you lived in your apartment, how many locks did you have on your door?
2: Two.
0: So you had like the regular door lock, and then you had a deadbolt lock.
2: Yeah, exactly.
0: Yeah, right. Isn't that the norm? Isn't that the norm?
2: Yeah.
0: Although not anymore.
2: Yeah, yeah.
0: I feel like now the norm is everybody's got key fobs now, where it's like you have the little slide thing, so there's not even really like locks on
3: like
0: the door.
3: Like a hotel?
0: Kind of like a hotel.
3: I didn't know they had changed them all over.
0: I feel like when I lived in New York, that was my last. Well, that's not true. When I lived at the Grand, they had It looked like a key, but it wasn't a key. It was plastic, but you slid it into some little slot, and that opened the door.
3: Mm. You had that here?
0: Yeah.
3: Wow.
0: Yeah, at the Grand. Right down the street. So you put that in and pulled it out, and so, but there was no lock on, that was the lock, but there was no, like, inside, there was, like, no locks that you can turn.
4: I think in my condo, I had... So the lock on the door, the deadbolt, and I think there was a chain, too.
0: Oh, that's what I was going to say. In New York, I had the door lock, I had a deadbolt lock, and then we had the chain.
4: Yeah.
0: Like the chain we had. In hindsight, chain is the stupidest thing.
4: I mean,
0: because that's just a
4: little... seems kind of flimsy.
0: That's a little push.
4: Right.
0: And that thing is in. But then there were some people, like I had friends in New York, in their apartments, who had the door, the deadbolt, and then instead of it being a chain, it was kind of the same thing. It wasn't a lock, but it was almost like a little flapper that you turned and pulled down. And it kind of like was more of it was essentially a chain, but it didn't move. It just kind of slatted up against the door.
4: I like that thing that they have in hotels now, because our hotel in Denver had it, where it looks like it's like the a corner almost.
3: The flap latch.
0: Oh,
4: is that what it's called?
0: What did you call it?
3: I don't know if it's actually called that.
0: What did you call it?
3: A flap latch.
0: Flap latch.
4: So
0: yeah.
4: It's like that. You turn it, and it's another barrier for somebody getting in.
0: Yeah, which by the way, to me is wasted in a hotel. I have zero fear of people breaking into a hotel room.
4: I'm more fearful of somebody breaking into a hotel room than into a house.
0: Are you serious?
4: Uh-huh.
0: Who's breaking into the hotel room?
3: Remember the guy in Portland, Maine who tried to get into my room?
0: But not break in. That was on accident.
3: I still want the door locked.
4: Yeah.
0: Yeah, no, but there is a lock on the door. There is. The door is locked.
4: I know, but that flap

0: latch, flapjack, whatever, is there for a reason.
1: Sound like Mildred Layton.
2: But it never gets used. The other thing I don't like about it is that, like, I like when there's a deadbolt on the hotel door because you can close, like, put the lock out and then go outside your room and it doesn't close the door. It leaves it open a little bit.
0: Like if you're going to go get ice or something?
2: Well, not ice, but like at hockey tournaments, I would leave the boys in there and I'd go downstairs to get the free coffee. But I'd latch it so that it wouldn't make a lot of noise.
0: Oh.
2: So I would just open the latch. Now, if anybody was walking down the hallway, they could just push the door open and go in and steal everybody's
0: hockey gear. Hey, look, free kids.
2: Tanya, nobody is stealing your kids in a hotel.
0: Okay.
1: Searches
3: Google.
0: Yeah.
1: I'll start with the word traffic.
2: But you know what I mean? Oh, so I feel like two in a chain or two in some kind of flap latch was the norm.
1: Oh, I've never seen the flap latch in an apartment.
0: No.
2: But like I don't know what to call that little thing that turned to the side.
1: Oh, you're talking about the one you originally
2: brought up. Yeah. That was norm.
0: I feel like you have that sort of thought that's every apartment in New York was like that.
2: But two in one of those?
0: No, like multiple locks.
2: Well, two is multiple.
0: No, but I mean like more than that, like five.
2: My friend Amy.
0: And that's from probably just seeing it in TV and movies when you were younger.
2: My friend Amy, she had the door, a deadbolt, and then a low deadbolt. Like at the bottom of the door.
0: Oh.
2: So she had three.
1: Was that like an ADA thing?
2: No, she wasn't handicapped.
1: No, did the building have that because of ADA?
2: No, because even if you were in a chair, you would have to lean so far forward to reach it, you'd fall out of the chair.
0: Didn't they have two? Wasn't
2: there? No, I mean, it was down at the bottom of the door.
1: Oh, I just thought you meant lower.
2: No, like
1: all the way.
2: Well, not, well, you weren't scraping knuckles, but it was all the way down there.
1: What is that? I've never seen that ever.
2: It was explained to me so you couldn't kick the door from the bottom to get in.
1: Wow.
0: If I saw that many locks, I'd be like, yeah, I probably shouldn't live this neighborhood.
2: Why?
0: Why are there that many locks
2: on
0: this door?
2: Three on a hotel. The hotel we stayed in Denver, there was absolutely nothing wrong with.
0: No.
2: But you were, they had somebody sitting at the desk. And you had two locks there.
0: It's standard in a hotel.
2: Right.
0: It's not standard in an apartment.
2: It should be.
0: And isn't there the thing, too, where it's kind of, sometimes you'll see it like the wrought iron bar that is upright, sort of parallel with the door, and then people can fold that down too. Where have I seen that before?
2: Oh,
0: or is that from like a Walking Dead episode?
2: No, aren't they? Didn't they used to have? Didn't they?
1: I have no idea what Diane said.
2: I know what she's talking about. Don't a lot of places have that on? Like if you stay at a hotel and they have like what do you call those doors? The pad. Like if there's like a little outdoor through the back or something like that.
0: Yeah.
2: Where that little bar flaps down so you can't open a sliding glass door.
0: Yeah, kind of like
2: I've
0: that.
2: I've seen them there. I've never seen them on a door.
0: No.
2: So that just kind of comes down and it's like a bar across the door.
0: Yeah.
1: What's got you so interested in locks?
2: No, because I was reading, there was somebody who was complaining. They live in an apartment, and they were complaining that their neighbor in the apartment building has three locks on their door, and they're annoyed by the sound of the people doing all three locks. They find it noisy.
1: And are there a lot of people living in that apartment?
2: Yeah, it's a bit. Oh, living in the actual apartment?
1: So are you hearing it locked quite a bit?
2: Yeah, like even if they go to throw the trash out in the trash chute down the hallway, they lock all three,
0: go to the
2: trash, come back, unlock all three, close the door, lock all three. So they're hearing it. But that's one of the joys of living in an apartment building.
1: But you admit the act of securing your place can be loud.
2: Oh, absolutely.
1: And you can be very dramatic about it, too.
2: Why would you be dramatic? Like,
1: I'm saying,
2: lock and lock.
1: No, it's not a curse.
2: Right.
1: But you could make a choice where it's like, I can slide this across and it be a little bit quieter, or I can just, you know, like that. You can definitely control your volume.
2: Right. Oh, and that's another lock that I like that we didn't mention. When you said slide it across, that's like public bathroom lock. The one where it's the, you know what I'm talking about? It's the slider,
0: mm-hmm.
2: and then you push that down.
0: Lock it down.
2: Never had that on an apartment. That'd be great to have on an apartment, but I want a thick one, like on a public toilet.
1: Some public bathrooms, you don't think they're thick enough.
2: And some of them don't line up right. And you're just like, well, I hope you come in and wipe me because you're coming in. Yeah, no, but they're all complaining, or this neighbor is complaining about, like, Listen, I'm with you. You don't have to lock your apartment to go to the trash chute. Like, just walk down. You don't even have to close the door to go to the trash chute.
1: But Diane said if she sees a certain number of locks, you wonder about the crime. So maybe if you are in a building and the trash chute is a walk's worth of a hallway, you don't want someone popping in there and stealing something.
2: It's your floor.
1: Nobody's
2: Those are your neighbors.
1: What are you talking about?
2: Those are your neighbors.
1: Stop.
2: They're not doing it. Like when at my apartment in New York, and even at the Grand, the trash chute was all the way down at the other end.
0: Uh-huh.
2: We lived on one end of it, and it was all the way down at the other. I would leave the door open to just walk down there.
1: Well, yeah, clearly you're doing it in hotels with your children.
2: No, but that's closed. It's just the deadbolt goes up against the door frame.
1: And that's to go get breakfast.
2: No, coffee.
1: Oh, coffee. Just coffee.
2: Yeah. No, I'm not taking the time to make a whole plate. Still kids are in there.
0: Still an elevator ride away.
2: More importantly, their gear is in there. Nate, hold on 1 second. Let me get some info from you. Have a great time at the Pumpkins. All right, dude.
3: All right, thanks, man. I appreciate it.
2: Hey, you got it, brother. Hold on 1 second for me, please. Where am I going, Kristen? Hey, what does your apartment have? Fob and a deadbolt? Yeah.
1: I thought you said five.
2: Five? That would be a lot. That would be a lot.
1: So if you have the modern technology, has that removed the need for three or four locks?
2: Oh, totally. Yeah, totally.
0: Like, I mean, surprised. It depends on what kind of door you've got, too, right?
2: Of course.
0: I feel like if they're going through the trouble of installing a fob system, it's going to be the steel doors, right?
2: But my door in New York was steel.
0: Yeah.
2: But it had all those locks on it. Mm-hmm. But we also didn't have the fob. Yeah, fobs have changed everything. People today don't know the joy of having lock, deadbolt, and by the way, not the same key. So you would have to, in New York, it wasn't the same key. In New York, it was separate keys where you had to unlock the deadbolt, take that key out, switch keys to unlock the door key. That's what made the fob beautiful, because that was just one in out. Now half of them, it's just your phone that you hold up to the door.
1: Oh, but Kristen doesn't have that.
2: Do you have you don't have the one on your phone? A lot of apartments now,
0: yeah.
2: It's just you, it's like when we come into the building here.
0: Mm-hmm.
2: You just hold your phone up to the lock and it unlocks it. Now, if your phone's dead and you can't lose it, then you just sit in the hallway, charge your phone.
1: Yesterday, there were issues with connectivity, and is it Geneva?
2: That was her name.
1: Well, I'm thinking of the company that does the building security.
2: No, but I was thinking of we were talking about her in Denver and I couldn't remember her name.
0: Yes, he's right.
1: I don't remember this conversation.
2: I could give you a hint.
1: Okay.
2: Anal on the conference room table.
0: Pretty specific.
1: Still don't know. I need another hint.
2: She was one of the part-timers that worked in promotions that had sex with somebody at the station, and their sex was she got anal on the conference room table. We were talking about this in Denver.
1: But I'm concerned now because that was off air and this is on.
2: Oh no, I mentioned that on air when it happened.
1: But this is confirmed.
2: Oh yeah.
1: 100%.
2: Yeah, I told you, I even talked to her about it.
1: Oh.
2: Yeah.
1: She was open about
2: it. But we couldn't back there she was.
0: Hey-o.
2: No, but we couldn't remember her name
1: That's
2: in Denver.
1: Right.
2: Thank you. Thank you. Anyway, you were saying Geneva.
1: Well, first let me apologize to Geneva.
2: Right.
0: No, Genia.
1: Is
0: that what this is?
1: Yes.
0: Okay.
1: Yeah, yesterday. And there's a massive spelling error in the notification that pops up that says they're experiencing issues. It's like, how are we paying this company?
2: I don't even know what you're talking about.
0: Yes,
2: I have no
0: idea.
2: I mean,
0: half the time it doesn't work.
2: Yes. Oh, no, no, I understand.
0: And I get a notification that it's off even when it does work sometimes. That's why you always
2: have your location services.
0: That's why you have to have your swiper pass on it, too.
2: Excuse me. But what is the spelling mistake?
1: Yeah. Is that how you spell experiencing?
2: We are experiencing.
1: And you're just like, oh, God, these are the people in charge of.
2: Hey, we're worried about security, not about spelling. That's what I would go with. That would be my email to the clientele. Line 6. By the way, you have no idea how happy I am to be able to remember Geneva.
1: What era was that?
2: That was back when. Oh, God. That goes way back. That's Cranny Penis. And
0: is that this building or is that Brookville?
2: Brookville.
0: Okay.
2: Is that right?
0: Maybe. There may have been a little crossover.
2: No, maybe. I know there was cross-contam, that's for sure. Hi, Elliot in the morning. But

0: that's when, like, there, we had a million part-timers and everybody was hooking up. Everybody. Not everybody. Everybody wasn't hooking up with Geneva, but when they did, it was in the tushy. Anyway, I'm sorry. Yes, sir. Yes, sir.
1: Morning, class.
0: Hey,
1: what's me?
0: Yes, sir. What's going on, dude?
1: This is Jamaica Dave. Yeah, they have all the doors in Jamaica have iron grills and little hockey puck master locks on them. And we have like 7 doors on our house up here in Virginia. I don't have a damn key to one of them. And down there, you got to carry a knot of keys. And well, I hate
0: you look
1: it.
0: Like a school custodian down there. I'm in my bathing yeah. suit with my belt of keys in order yeah. to get
1: yeah,
0: in.
1: Oh my God! Yeah, you don't even know. You go to the beach and you got 19 pounds of keys in your bathing suit.
0: But is that because? Hey, is that because is crime that bad, or is that just customary?
1: Every house has it. Like even the fanciest, bougiest house has iron grills over the windows and their doors. But then they have, like, you go in the grill, and then you got a veranda, and then a door with 2 locks on it, and the back door has a different padlock. I swear to God, it's 35 keys.
0: Wow,
1: and
0: that's
1: I don't
0: a
1: know
0: lot.
1: What a single one of them does. It's ridiculous.
0: Yeah, that's a lot. I don't know why more places. Hey, thank you, dude. I don't know why more places don't have like what do they call that? Wrought iron on the windows.
2: The grates.
0: Yeah, I don't know why more places don't have that.
2: Because it looks awful.
0: Yeah, I know, but you know what else looks bad? Walking into your house and everything's gone.
2: Yeah,
3: and you can do it in an ornate way.
2: Yeah,
3: you see that in New York sometimes, where you're like, oh, that almost looks like it's a choice.
2: Yeah,
3: well, it is a choice.
0: Yeah,
3: but it looks like it's
0: no,
3: done.
0: No, but that's
3: for
0: at like the Dakota where John Lennon lived.
3: From Instagram, sleep in hotels all the time for work. That flap latch has prevented entry into my room so many times.
0: How is it so many times?
3: Someone mistakenly assigned my room and given the same key.
0: Okay, but that's not somebody who's coming in to rob you.
3: Or you're getting dressed. I mean,
2: yeah.
3: It's you feel like it doesn't matter what the intent is.
0: Yeah, there's a big difference.
3: The guy in Portland didn't want to hurt me, but he was inebriated, beyond inebriated.
0: Right. No, but like that's happened to me once where a hotel gave me a key and I went to, and I opened the door. And when I opened the door, there was a couple sleeping. And you know what I did? I said, oh my God, excuse me. They gave me this key. I am sorry. And I backed out and closed the door. That's what people do. It's not like I was like, well, you know what? Here's a crime of opportunity. I'm going to steal everything you have.
3: But it's just another obstacle to stop them from walking into
2: yeah.
3: the hallway.
0: I'll be real honest. I don't even flap the little flap thing.
3: I told you my friend was staying in a hotel right near Madison Square Garden during a Big East tournament. And he had to go to the bathroom really badly, was assigned a key, ran in, went to the bathroom and started looking around and realized someone was already in that room.
0: Okay. But did he steal all their stuff?
3: Well, he continued to
0: go to the bathroom.
3: Go number 2.
2: Oh, no.
0: Did they come in while he was going?
3: No.
0: Right. Okay. No harm, no foul.
2: Oh, my God.
0: What? Again, it yes.
2: What if he's in the middle of dumping and then they walk in like, this is my room.
0: Say, you know what? You're absolutely right. They gave me the wrong key, but I'm having an emergency here. Do you mind?
2: How long is this conversation going on?
0: That took 2 seconds.
2: I would just scream.
0: Okay, so now you scream and they're like, what are you doing? And you go,
2: well, I know what you're doing.
0: No, they gave me the wrong key. Well, first of all, they gave me the wrong key. I'm holding my shirt under my chin. No, but like, again, nobody is stealing anything. Nobody is breaking in.
3: And you're right. It's not like that flap latch would have been open or closed, if you will, to prevent him.
0: Yeah,
3: no,
0: it's
3: one
0: not doing its
3: room.
0: Job, right.
3: He could have flipped it for the bathroom, but he had to go so urgently. But I believe, it was a long time ago, but I believe he said that there was like nothing on the vanity by the sink, but he noticed in the shower a lot of like stuff brought from home.
0: Oh yeah, that would be a giveaway.
3: And that was where he realized.
0: But I get the vanity thing. Like in Denver, I don't have anything out.
3: Oh my God! When I say out,
0: yeah. Like I don't mean like everything yeah. stays in my suitcase. But I have like a dop kit, and I just throw that back on the bed.
2: No,
0: where
2: I
0: my
2: set up everything. That's part of the unpacking process.
0: Well, I also don't unpack.
2: Oh.
0: Like everything's just in the bag. So I take my dop kit, I throw it back on top of the suitcase, and that's it.
3: It's so chaotic in there. That's why I
0: Well, because you guys got serums and gels and God knows what else is going on in there.
3: That's why I ask to not be disturbed.
2: I know.
3: You don't need to freshen up
0: Absolutely.
2: I'll reuse my towels.
0: I won't. You know why I can't? Because it's on the floor, generally by the toilet. All right, let's do some follow-up phone calls, please. 866-2-ELIOT, 866-235-5468. Any good stories from yesterday, last night, anything at all that you want to get into, doesn't matter to me. 866-2-ELIOT, 866-235-5468.
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7: Slow going westbound 64 just before Staples Mill, where a collision is in the right lane. 95 and 295 are incident free. No problems on Chippenham Parkway, 288 of the Downtown Expressway. On the side roads, watch for collisions on Spring Red Road at McAnally Road and Portuguese Road at Beulah Road. With traffic, I'm Kevin Casey.
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0: You said you're busy as hell. Well, first of all, I should point out, you have two Halloween songs that you did.
1: Yeah, we went in the studio and recorded that song that you're playing now, Halloween Fiend. And in between takes, we just wanted to kind of relax and unwind a little bit with no pressure on us. So we went into this funk jam, and then every once in a while, I would throw in some lyrics of the Halloween Fiend song, and that wound up being the B-side to the original tune.
0: And that B-side is Halloween Fiend Funk.
1: That's correct, yeah.
0: That's awesome. Good for you. Hey, where are you? You said that you're busy as hell. And I mean, I know like Frederick is stomping grounds. Are you just playing a bunch up there?
1: Well, pretty much all over the place now. It's this Saturday the 3rd, I'll be in Abington, Maryland. It's something called the Healing Arts and Music Fest. And then Sunday the 11th, I'm in Washington Grove, Maryland at McCatherin Hall performing. And also on the 9th and 10th, right here downtown Frederick at the Maryland Double Decker Legends and Lore Tour.
0: Dude, that's awesome. You are busy as hell.
1: Yeah, along with releasing these songs, and I got a couple more holiday songs coming out in late November, and then another one in January. I'm big on the holiday songs because it's a really nice concept, because if you're an independent artist, you release these songs and they cycle around once a year. They come back and come back and come back. So it's like re-releasing it every year.
0: Absolutely. If I've said anything, the two people I always think of during the holidays are Pitz Quattrone and Mariah Carey. Those are always the two that are top of mind for me.
1: Good company.
0: Exactly. Exactly. All right, dude. Well, if people just go to your website, they can get everything, but you can also stream the songs there. I mean, the songs are everywhere. I know that, but they can get them through they can stream them through your website.
1: Yeah, they can go right to my music page on my website, pitzquattrone.com, and they're also on all the major streaming platforms. Just ask for Halloween Fiend by Pitz Quattrone.
0: Excellent, excellent. You do a very nice job. You're better than me on the didgeridoo, and that's saying something.
1: I've had a little practice.
0: That's good. All right, Pitz. Hey, I appreciate it. Thanks for checking in this morning.
1: Beautiful. Thank you.
0: Hey, you got it, brother. Thank you, my friend. Oh, and then you know what? Am I going to line 3? I have another friend. Hi, Elliot. Good morning.
2: Hey, good morning, Elliot.
0: Hey, who's this?
2: This is Judd, your turkey farmer down in Crozet.
0: Kelly Bronze Turkeys, right?
2: There you go, yeah.
0: What do we call
2: them? That time of the year.
0: The Rolls Royce of turkeys. Mm-hmm. They are fantastic. They are great. So wait, are we at that time of year where we got to start ordering?
2: Yeah, absolutely, yeah. We're 4 weeks away from harvest and, 6 weeks.
0: Oh, wait, hold on, you cut out. Judd, are you there?
2: It's on us.
0: Oh, wait, yeah, I'm sorry. You said we're 4 weeks away from harvesting and then 6 weeks away from what?
2: From Thanksgiving. Oh. I mean, Thanksgiving's not far away, right?
0: Wait, so we're only 6 weeks away from Thanksgiving?
3: It's October 1st.
2: Lose you, Elliot?
0: No, those are the birds. I hear the birds in the background. Good. Hey, what is the... Yeah, I hear them. What is the...
2: What's going on?
0: What's going on? They're waking... They're probably hungry, Judd, if I had to guess. That's what it sounds like. Judd?
3: Huh?
0: Oh, no, now I lost him. Oh, no.
3: He's gone?
0: I hope the birds didn't eat him.
4: I am imagining that they're just pecking him. But his phone is just out of his reach.
3: Yeah.
0: But I guess what he was trying to say is it's now time to order.
4: Yeah, I think it is. It's actually 8 weeks until Thanksgiving.
3: Oh.
4: But yeah, it's got to be time. I'm surprised that window hasn't closed already to order.
0: Right. And those things go fast. And they are so good. They are so, because remember at first we were like, listen, a turkey's a turkey.
4: No, remember at first you prepared one for us.
0: Right. But it was good.
3: It was delicious.
4: But it was good.
0: Right. But it wasn't great when they did it.
4: And that's what they did for us.
0: Exactly.
4: And it was, remember, all you needed was a bite of it, or if you wanted to, put it on a little roll, and you didn't need anything else. It was so juicy.
0: Oh, remember that? He came in and carved one.
3: Yeah.
0: In
4: yes,
0: here.
4: That's what I'm talking about.
0: Awesome. Yeah. Oh, that was good. That was really good. What are their, do you remember their website?
4: Was it kellybronze.com?
0: Was it? I don't want to get it wrong, because they are worth getting. Oh, wait, Judd's back, or is it a turkey?

0: turkey just belching after eating Judd.
1: This is Judd.
2: It's you can go to kellyturkeys.com, kellybrowns.com.
0: Oh, okay. Like, hey, are you okay? I was worried that it sounded like all them birds were killing you.
2: Nah, I'm on my porch. I'm not going anywhere, but I'm in the middle of nowhere, so my reception's bad, I guess.
0: That's okay.
2: I apologize.
0: Wait, so from sitting on your porch, you hear those turkeys all the time?
2: Yeah, absolutely. At this time of the year, they make a lot of noise.
3: They sound like they're standing right next to you.
0: They probably are sitting on the porch having a cigarette and coffee.
2: Yeah. Yeah, I mean, my porch is like, I don't know, 30 yards away.
0: Yeah.
2: So,
0: wow. Yeah. No, I bet come Thanksgiving time, you are excited to finally kill them. All right. Well, listen.
2: It's crazy. It's crazy. You walk out the day after harvest and like it's dead silent and you're like, what's wrong? Oh, yeah, that's right. All the birds are gone.
0: And I'm assuming, Judd, you guys will sell out again this year like you do every year.
2: Yeah, we're on track. We're on track. I think I looked on Monday and we had about 1,000 left. So we got, 6 weeks? So.
0: All right.
2: That's on track.
0: All right. So, and by the way, I will say this, like when you get them, like it tells you it's very easy. It is very easy.
3: Step-by-step instructions.
0: Yeah. And it doesn't take the same time that like a regular turkey out of a grocery store. Like this thing, it is easy and good. All right, Judd. And what, give me the site one more time, Kelly Bronze or Kelly Turkeys?
2: Sure, kellyturkeys.com, kellybronze.com, it'll take you there.
0: Excellent.
2: We've already sold out of like 6 or 7 weight ranges, so I just tell people if they want specific weight, they better go now.
0: Yeah, right? I want one of them big old fat ones. All right, very good. Hey, Judd, I appreciate it. Happy early Thanksgiving.
2: You too. Thanks, guys. Have a great day.
0: Hey, you got it, brother. Thank you, my friend. God, could you imagine that noise every day?
3: Wow.
4: I thought you were going to say, can you imagine having one of those turkeys right now?
0: Oh, I would pay... I'd pay $1,000 for it.
4: Careful.
0: It's also not showing up right now.
4: I know, but it's...
0: It was so good.
4: In my mind right now.
0: It was so good.
4: And it's just melting.
0: So good. All right. Let me... where am I going? Line 6? And then I got to get into a couple of things. Hi, Elliot in the morning.
5: Hi, is this me?
0: Yeah, hi. Who's this?
5: This is Rebecca.
0: Yes, Rebecca. What can I do for you?
5: I have found 7, not 1, not 2, not 3, but 7 black widows in my garden, in my vegetable garden. I take pride on my garden being 100% organic, but I guess that's what I get for trying to be organic. Burning it to the ground.
0: Wait, why? Well, okay, there's a couple of things I don't understand. Aren't all gardens organic?
5: No, a lot of people pay... spray pesticides or what have you, but
0: I don't. See. Okay, but now you've got black widow spiders.
5: Yes, they have the hourglass. They're under flower pots and seashells, and I use seashells to kind of hold down the netting or, you know, frost protectors, and I have a nice, beautiful garden. Some people say it should be on the front of a magazine, and it's been really hard to get it to look the way it does, but now... look where I am. I'm burning it to the ground. And I have beautiful blueberry bushes, and I need to move them, but every time I pull something up, there's a freaking black widow there.
0: So wait, are you really going to burn the thing down?
5: Well, I technically can't because I'm in town, and today is the beginning of the burn, that they lifted the burn ban, but I'm technically in a town, so I can't. But... I would love to take a torch to everything.
0: Yeah, just
5: and they're
0: it.
5: In raised beds, so I don't know if I just take a torch around the bottom and the sides. Because apparently, after research, they like to live closer to the ground because their venom, one, needs to kill the husband. Two, they like hard-shelled beetles, so they have to penetrate the exoskeleton.
0: Right.
5: So their webs are barely there. And
0: Well, you are really distraught. Like, I wish I could sympathize with you, but I don't have a garden. But I can hear your frustration.
5: Yeah, I'm thoroughly overjoyed.
0: Yeah, no, it sounds it. All right, well, I'm sorry. I hope you feel better just getting it out. I appreciate it. Thank you, ma'am.
5: Thank you.
0: You
5: sorry.
0: Got it. That's all right. No, that's totally fine. Totally fine. Vent away. All right, couple of notes from yesterday. Remember yesterday we were talking about today's October 1st. October is the busiest month for family vacations outside of summer or Christmas break, and everybody pulls their kids out of school.
4: Right.
0: And then remember, we heard from that woman from Ashburn, who I think does two-week vacations. They were going to Portugal. They were going everywhere. Elliot, Loudoun County schools' Chromebooks don't work outside of the U.S. The internet won't connect, so no online schooling.
3: Is that by design?
0: It has to be.
3: Yeah.
0: That has to be. Also, yesterday, remember we were talking about how people get chills and goosebumps from listening to music,
3: mm-hmm.
0: and like the different songs and how it affects people and how it impacts people. You know, a genre that never got mentioned yesterday, but I did get a lot of notes about.
4: What's that?
0: Movie scores.
3: Oh, I could see that.
0: Yeah, they said for a lot. Well,
4: the soundtracks. You're talking about the scores.
0: Yeah, no, not the soundtracks.
3: I'm thinking of like the opening credits for like Star Wars.
0: Okay, that's a movie score. Some people mentioned Jurassic Park, mm-hmm. like some of the famous ones.
4: So John Williams is at the top of the list.
0: Well, yeah, I mean he's obviously famous, but a lot of people said movie scores give them the chills. And then the thing, Tyler, that you were describing yesterday, like a little wiggle or something like that.
4: Yes, and Diane compared it to Shaq.
0: Shaq, exactly. I got several people who said getting random chills or that little shiver or that little wiggle is a ghost passing through you.
4: We heard that during the show yesterday.
0: Oh, really? I don't remember that.
4: We heard a lot of things.
0: Most of it means you got to make a duty.
4: No. You told me
0: that was for goosebumps.
4: I had an aneurysm coming.
0: Well, that's true.
4: Remember, it was the ancestors trying to communicate or connect.
0: Oh, okay. Okay. I didn't take that as just like a random ghost passing through you.
4: Oh, you thought it was just the alive ancestors?
0: No. I thought it was just like it was somebody like whose grandfather. This could just be a random ghost that passes through you.
4: Well, that's a fun thought.
0: But a lot of people have that belief. I'd never even heard of that before.
4: What I gathered is a lot of us wiggle. Some of us think it's paranormal.
0: And also, Bar Rescue. I don't watch Bar Rescue. Is it
4: Taffer?
0: Taffer. That sounds right. I was going to say Tolliver, but I think it is Taffer.
4: John Taffer. Yeah. Mm.
0: Is he? So, and Bar Rescue still goes on.
3: Yeah.
0: Oh no, I know it does. Can I read a note?
4: Okay.
0: Elliot, screw Bar Rescue.
3: What?
0: They're at a bar adjacent to my workplace. I was held up at gunpoint this morning. This goes back to yesterday. I was held up at gunpoint this morning just trying to go to work and couldn't park my work van at work this morning because they're blocking the whole parking lot. A bunch of scumbag scam artists.
4: Wait, so their security is armed? Is that what happened?
0: That's how I interpreted that. Whatever they're doing to this bar, they keep security there to make sure nobody goes in and doesn't mess with it or whatever. And if you go by it, they'll pull out a gun.
4: Oh my God.
0: That seems pretty aggressive.
4: Yeah.
0: Screw Bar Rescue. They held me at gunpoint. I'd never heard that before. I've never seen the show. I've never seen it in operation. Where are they working right now? Like that, he didn't say where he is.
3: Yeah.
0: And then we were talking about crabs, two other things. We were talking about crabs. Elliot, I'm a female. In boot camp, we were told to put the toilet seats up when we used the restroom. When we asked why, our drill instructor said it was to knock the crabs off.
4: Oh my God.
0: And then I appreciate that everybody sent it to me. I really do. But I also have to tell you, send it to Diane. I don't need to see what your cat getup is all about. I don't need to see your automatic feeder. I don't need to see your water fountain. Diane's all into it. Look at this one, though. This one had an accident, and all the food just came shooting out. It's all over the floor. All right, am I grabbing any of these, or can I get into? Oh, we were talking about apartments earlier. Do you see Bizzuto is moving their headquarters?
3: Bizzuto Homes.
0: No, Bizzuto Apartments.
3: Oh.
0: Well, don't they do everything? Bizzuto does...
3: I know them as Bizzuto Homes.
0: No, you don't. They do apartments and condos and real estate, like retail. They do houses?
4: What's your connection to them, Elliot?
0: I wanted to live his name is Toby, the CEO. I wanted to live in a Toby Bizzuto apartment building so I could smoke.
4: That was your
3: connection? That their thing?
0: I don't know, because then people said you can't smoke in their building. Also, did they own the building down by Nat's Park that I wanted to live in?
4: Maybe that's what it was.
0: Yeah, I wanted to live down there. I can't remember the name of it.
4: Is it the Kelvin?
0: The Kelvin! Very good, Tyler.
4: And I looked it up.
0: Oh, yeah, the one down by Nat's.

0: Like, I always think of Bizzuto as being around here.
1: Yeah.
0: 22 states across the country.
2: Oh, wow.
0: Yeah. No, they've got property all over the place. That's President and CEO Toby Bizzuto. Yeah, moving to Howard County. Good for them. Good for them. I'd like to go to the Kelvin and smoke. Mm. And then, oh, I do have an update on a story we talked about. Do you remember, this goes back a couple of weeks, there was a woman who lives in Baltimore, and her dad lived in South Carolina. I think it was around by like where Tyler's parents were.
1: Oh, this is the caregiver that ended up, like, he coerced him into signing over his property to her, putting stuff in her name.
0: The caregiver's name.
1: Yes.
0: Moved into his house.
1: Yes.
0: And remember, the daughter went down there to pick him up, had no idea
1: that he was dead.
0: Well, no, dead, but had no idea that the caretaker had even moved him into like a hospice home,
1: mm-hmm.
0: where he died at 90 pounds.
1: Yeah.
0: And that had all of the stuff moved over, was living in the dad's house, and had put up her own pictures and everything.
1: There's an update to that story?
0: Yes. So remember, they went in and they got that woman.
1: Yeah.
0: Because the Baltimore woman was going down to get her dad to bring him home. Because she got really concerned because she couldn't get in touch with him. And it was really unusual. And like, he kept kind of distancing himself because the caretaker was kind of pulling him in and pulling him in. So anyway, the caretaker, and remember, the dad's dead.
1: Mm-hmm.
0: From, and in a lot of cases, it looks like it was lack of care.
1: Yeah.
0: The caretaker posted bond.
2: I didn't even know the caretaker got charged.
0: The caretaker got taken in. After she went down there, they ended up taking the caretaker in.
2: Did they?
0: Yes.
2: I we didn't talk about that.
1: No.
0: But they ended up taking the caretaker in.
2: Okay.
0: The caretaker got out on bond.
2: Oh, I see this. There was a court appearance Tuesday.
0: Yeah. Yes. Do you know where? So now that the caretaker's out on bond,
1: yeah.
0: Do you know where the caretaker's going?
1: Where?
0: Right back to that dad's house, which is in her name.
1: Yeah.
0: And they think that the caretaker is going to end up copping a plea deal for essentially nothing, mm-hmm. and is going to end up living in that house and got everything they wanted.
2: So charged with breach of trust with fraudulent intent, perjury, and exploitation of a vulnerable adult.
0: Right. But that's going to be all reduced in the plea deal.
2: Due back in court December 11th.
0: And is living at the house that... And so this woman is like, you stole my dad's house, you killed him,
1: mm-hmm.
0: and now you're going to go live there? And you're going to just cop a plea and get nothing?
2: So we like updates, but I don't know if we should like this update.
0: Well, it is an update.
2: But it stinks.
0: Yeah, it's horrible. It's horrible.
2: Man, sometimes the court system seems so messed up.
0: No, I agree. It really does.
1: Hence, squatters.
0: There's another one.
1: Yeah.
0: That's another one that Diane gets all pissed off about. Where am I going? Line 3? I can do that. Hi, Elliot, in the morning.
3: Hi, this is Nurse Chaz.
0: Nurse_Chaz.VIP. How are you?
3: I'm doing well. How are you, Elliot?
0: Fantastic. I'm awkward.
3: That's okay. So I was just calling to see if I was able to get a t-shirt.
0: Oh, yes, you can.
2: No.
0: Yeah. Oh, yeah, but...
4: What, are you trying to do, hurt business?
0: Can you cut it? Hey, can I ask you this? The tattoos on your leg, those are really dark. Those are really dark.
3: Yes, they are. I made it that way, and it's been there for about 8 years, so it's totally real.
0: Wow, that has held its color beautifully. And maybe it's the contrast with that white thong that you were wearing. Hello, Tushy. And then, hey,
3: it definitely could have been.
0: It could have been, right? The tattoo on your chest that was kind of goes like starts at like your
1: like sternum.
0: Yeah, and goes sternum, but wraps around your what titties. That's also real, right?
3: Yes, it is.
0: Did that hurt?
3: It did not. Basically, none of my tattoos have hurt. I could easily fall asleep to them.
0: Wow, that's amazing.
2: Elliot, too.
0: How's OnlyFans biz?
3: It's doing okay.
0: Right, good. I tried to plug it once or twice.

0: Remember, she's in Winchester.
1: Oh, that's
2: well,
1: right. You're
2: I
1: in
2: will
1: Winchester.
2: Be there,
1: yeah,
2: so.
1: You're in Winchester. How did you not just show up at Texas Roadhouse when we were out there?
2: You know, I wish I could have, but I do eat there, and how much I would have loved to meet you and eat lunch with you.
1: Right, it was dinner, but the different menu.
3: Who cares?
1: The I care. The no, because I would have gladly kicked Lauren Ricketts' friend Lindsay out of there.
3: No, well, stop.
1: I would have. I'm not. I'm, or
3: we
1: Sam.
3: Said Sam.
1: Okay, Sam's going. I kicked
3: Sam or Diane. Right?
1: I was gonna say I kicked Diane out to have. Nurse_Chaz.VIP at the table with us. Hells yeah. All right, I'm going to go look at your OnlyFans again. Let me get you a shirt, okay?
2: All right, thank you.
1: But cut it up to make it look sexy.
2: I will.
1: Yeah, that sounded creepy. All right, very
3: sure
1: good.
3: Did.
1: Very good. Thank you. Hold on. Hold on, Nurse Chaz. Thank you.
3: Speaking of the capital of the world.
1: Yes.
3: I got an incredible package the other day from Justin Kearns, the executive director of Discover Winchester, Virginia, the County Convention Visitors Bureau.
1: Mm-hmm. Right.
3: The letter reads, and it's a lengthy one. I liked all of it. We'll just give you the beginning. Dear Tyler, thank you for taking the time on your recent trip out to our beautiful city to explore and stop in a number of our craft beverage locations.
1: What, you go to like five or six of them?
3: It sounds like you definitely went to enough to fulfill our Winchester beer and cider passport.
4: Oh!
3: So we wanted to send you some of the prizes as a thank you.
4: Oh, that's nice.
3: I got a Stein. I got coasters. I got beanies. I got a ton of stuff here. So thank
1: oh,
3: you very
1: nice.
3: Much.
1: That's nice.
3: To the fine people of Winchester and Frederick County.
1: Yeah, no, that's great. They should use Nurse Chaz as like a model for Winchester.
3: Well, I'll send her Justin Kearns' card.
1: Why don't you just send Justin Kearns her OnlyFans? And then, am I going to line two? Is he mad?
4: Who's mad?
3: Oh, is it? Hey, Justin.
1: No.
3: I'm so sorry.
1: No, Lauren's cousin, Sam. Hi, Sam.
5: Yeah.
1: Yes.
5: Hey, I'll kick myself out. If she looks the way you describe, I'll kick myself out. No problem.
1: Yeah, you would. Absolutely.
5: I'll take one for the team. No big deal.
1: How are you, Sam?
5: I'm doing well, Elliot. How are you?
1: I'm excellent. I'm hungry. We may have to come out for dinner again. All right, very good. Sam, I appreciate it. Thank you, sir. All right, a couple of other things real quick. Number one, you know, we were talking about, what was it, handstands the other day.
4: Yeah.
1: And I don't even know how that came up. Oh, just learning how to do them? I don't remember what it was.
3: It was like instructions.
4: Yeah.
1: Somebody just sent a handstand world record.
4: Isn't she Slovenian?
1: A Slovenian gymnast. You saw this?
4: I saw a quick blurb about it.
1: Do you know what the record was?
4: I didn't.
1: It is the longest. So this Slovenian gymnast is also a stunt coordinator and stunt woman.
4: Mm-hmm.
1: A 47-second handstand while fully engulfed in flames. It's amazing. Like, they're wearing like one of those fire suits.
4: Suits, yeah.
1: And her whole body is just in flames. But she held the handstand for 47 seconds. It's pretty cool. All right, one travel thing real quick. If anybody was heading down to New Orleans, they did make the announcement. I meant to do this yesterday. They did make the announcement that the National Fried Chicken Festival is moved to next weekend because of rain.
4: Oh.
1: Yeah, so they took the fried chicken festival. Doesn't fried chicken sound great right now?
4: Yes.
3: That festival you always talked about, we've never been.
1: It's going into its 10th year. Over 40 restaurants preparing to serve tens of thousands of people.
4: I think that's a good excuse to get back to New Orleans.
1: Amen. Absolutely. And I did, because you wanted me to, I sent a text to Mike Kaplan yesterday. And he was like, hey, what's the next thing you guys are doing? I'll come down and hang out. Now, this wouldn't be till next year, but maybe we take Kaplan, who used to live in New Orleans, to the Fried Chicken Festival.
3: Explain this to me on their website. They have tabs. The first one says food. Makes sense.
1: Fried chicken.
3: They have music. Love it.
1: Right.
3: 5K.
1: Oh, I'm not doing that. That I'm not doing.
3: Is it a run and a walk? 5K?
1: Or do they just put you 5K back from where the festival is and say, if you want that chicken, you best run.
4: Follow the smell.
1: Because I would. All right, quick break. We come back. We do some news. Right after that, I have cash.

0: 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You get your cash, you qualify for the grand prize trip to go to Sick New World. We give that away today. So give me a quick break. It's Elliot in the Morning.
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3: Slow going westbound 64 just before Staples Mill where a collision is in the right lane. A collision is in the right lane on southbound 95's off-ramp onto westbound 64 at Bryant Park. Collision in the right lane northbound 195 at the Carey Street Floyd exit. On the side roads, collisions on Spring Run Road at McAnally Road and Midlothian Turnpike at Roanoke Street. With traffic, I'm Kevin Casey.
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0: quick as we get into news, let me give you some programming notes. We are off tomorrow. Diane's got a family wedding in Detroit tomorrow. And being the good boss, I was like, Diane, you have to go.
1: Yep.
0: So anyway, we are off tomorrow. We will be back on Monday. When we get back in here, we got a couple of things going on. Early in the show, right around 6:20, 6:25, all next week, I will have tickets for you to go see Two Door Cinema Club. That show's at the Anthem. Also, next week, I will have Capitals tickets for you. Remember, Caps open their season on the road. Tomorrow and Saturday, Carolina and Tampa Bay, respectively. Next week, they have their home opener on Wednesday, and then they play again on Friday. Friday's game is against the New York Rangers. I have tickets for you, and we're going to do a little Washington Capitals pick a player. Let me explain how that works. You will win tickets to the game to see the Caps take on the Rangers on Friday night. Pick a player. Any player's jersey you want, it's yours. Now, let me be very clear. If you say you want, give me any player, like, there's a bunch of new players, right? You may want a Cole Hudson, who was only here for 14 games last year. You may want an Alex Tuch. You may want a Jordan Kyrou. You may want a Jacob Chychrun. You may want a Tom Wilson. It doesn't matter. Like I timed that?
1: Mm-hmm.
0: Anyway, any player you want, we will give you a Caps jersey. It's a jersey, but I just don't want people thinking like it's out of the locker room. But it's a jersey that you would get from the team store and be able to wear to a game.
2: Still it's pretty not, great.
0: Oh, yeah. It's awesome. It's awesome. But
2: look,
0: I just...
2: Look, Kristen wishes you were doing this for the Browns.
0: Right. No, that is true. But I just want to be clear that it's not like jerseys off our back night. So it'll be a player jersey. So I'll give you tickets. You pick the player you want. You get yourself a brand new Caps jersey. And again, it could be anybody new, anybody that's on the team. It does not matter to me. So that'll go on next week for Friday night's game against the Rangers. During Dirt next week, I have tickets for you to see Tom Papa. Our buddy will be at the Warner Theater. And then we kick off a brand new week of Elliot in the Morning's Hundreds a Day. You win your cash at 7:30 and 9 o'clock. Thank you very much to Longhome. And then you will just win your cash. So just know that's coming up next week once we get back in here on Monday. Now, back to what's going on now. We'll do some news. I'll give you some cash. We are giving away our grand prize trip to Sick New World. So we'll give that grand prize away before we get out of here today. Diane, let's get into some news, please.
1: Tragedy in Manassas. Two men are dead. Another still in critical condition after their coworker opened fire on them yesterday morning in Manassas.
0: Yeah, we were talking about that before we got off.
1: Yeah.
0: And then kind of everything continued to unfold and more details came out.
1: Authorities said the 37-year-old suspect Marvin Grant went to work yesterday morning at United Rentals on Wellington Road and told another coworker that three people were going to die that day. Then he said he pulled a pistol from his waistband and shot the three victims. The two men who died, 48-year-old Richard Lamotte and 33-year-old Christopher Serrano. The police chief said he personally knew Richard Lamotte, a dad who coached youth football in Fauquier County for years.
0: Yeah, right.
1: Yeah.
0: And then what? The bad guy, I don't remember his name.
1: Marvin Grant.
0: Marvin.
1: So
0: he took off.
1: He took off. They tracked his cell phone. They saw that he was going. I guess he had lived in North Carolina for a time.
0: Right.
1: And that was, I guess, maybe that's the way he was headed.
0: It seems like directionally that's where he was going, but they found him.
1: He had changed out the temporary tag on his vehicle in the overnight hours, but they tracked his cell phone. They could see he was going down southbound on I-81.
0: Right.
1: And then they ultimately saw him pull off, go to a rest stop, got back in his car. They tried to, I guess, they knew he had a weapon with him in the car, and then ultimately he shot himself.
0: Yeah, he put his brains out.
1: Yeah. So they said that they're... is still an active investigation.

0: discussion going on.
1: But then that third, the third person back at United Rentals was hospitalized and I believe expect to do to be fine.
0: Yeah. Well, I mean, was going to have surgery.
1: Yes.
0: So is still in the hospital this morning. Now in Richmond, police are investigating a string of car thefts there after 9 vehicles were stolen in the past week, and it turns out all of them were Hondas. They were 2 Accords and 7 Honda CRVs. Police said this happened primarily in the Woodland Heights neighborhood on the south side of the city. And they think the thieves were using some sort of antenna device in order to access the key fobs from outside the house. We talked about those devices.
1: I can't remember the name of it, but yes.
0: Yeah, pretty much able to get into any vehicle in 60 seconds. So they are looking for the Honda thieves this morning. That investigation is ongoing in Richmond. The former principal of Hayfield Secondary School has been arrested for allegedly using school funds for personal expenses. Fairfax County Police Department says Darren Thompson of Lorton is accused of embezzling nearly $8,000 in school funds for unauthorized personal expenses, including travel and other fun events.
1: By the way, that's not bad.
0: $8,000?
1: The woman the other day was $2 million in Cincinnati.
0: Yeah. So he's
1: would be my defense if I were him. Oh, come on. It's only $8,000.
0: Charged with felony embezzlement, he turned himself in, where he was released on a $3,000 bond. Employed by Fairfax County Public Schools since July of 2023. Not anymore.
1: No, he's looking for work.
0: Yeah.
2: And wasn't the Hayfield principal before? Wasn't that the one connected to all the football craziness?
0: Oh, right.
1: Oh, with the, with like the...
0: Them recruiting from out of the county?
1: Yeah, fudging where the players were and stuff. Or was he the, was the Hayfield one where all those kids live with him and ate spaghetti?
2: I think you're conflating story.
1: Okay. But the Hayfield one was all the recruiting
2: stuff. Wasn't it?
1: Yeah, probably. Well, maybe he was embezzling money to pay for the players. I don't know.
2: But that might have been a principal prior.
0: Oh.
2: Man.
1: Low bar.
0: Yep. More cycling protests. You saw the one that happened during rush hour yesterday. About 60 riders occupying southbound lanes of Connecticut Avenue, asking for D.C. to revive a project that had been shelved a couple of years ago to make safer bike lanes. And then all of
1: they said they could hear all the support and all the cars that were honking.
0: I mean, you get attention. It does. If I'm in my car and you're blocking a road, I'm not supporting you.
1: Diane.
0: It's true.
1: But that's what they're saying. They want bike lanes.
0: Right.
1: They want bike lanes.
2: I'm sure there's a cause, Diane, you could get behind.
0: If they're blocking a road?
2: Yes. Really?
0: I mean, unless somebody's going to come up and put a kitten in my lap.
1: Oh, that's the new cause. Kittens for your cars.
0: Yes.
1: Yes.
0: Then I'm fine with it.
1: Very popular.
0: Where do I donate?
2: 1-800 cast for cars.
0: But apparently there's going to be another one that'll be held this coming weekend.
1: They'll probably hear more horns of support.
0: Well, I guess one of the things is with the planned project that Trump wants to redo the golf course.
1: Oh, in East Potomac,
0: yes.
1: Right.
0: There's a very popular bike loop there.
1: Oh, yeah. No, it's very popular.
0: That would be wiped out.
1: Completely?
0: And so that is one of the ones.
1: So now they're just doing it on Connecticut Avenue.
0: That is one of the ones that they're trying to raise awareness for. DoorDash has announced a new feature. The idea is you'll text one of their AI agents through messages an idea of what you want for dinner, and then their AI agent will browse through all of the restaurants in your area and give you suggestions based on your past orders and what you include in your text.
1: This is fantastic.
0: Because we're too dumb to DoorDash now.
1: First of all, back up.
2: I think it would be insulting to someone like you.
1: But there are some times where it's like, I don't know what I want. I don't know what I feel like DoorDashing.
0: Yeah, you just go through and look at past orders.
1: Or I could just ask my assistant not only to pick something, but order it for me. Yeah, I just go.
0: Do they give it a fun name?
1: Say again?
0: Is the DoorDash
1: AI? That's my
0: AI
1: food person.
0: Well, no, I'm like,
1: I don't know what their name is.
0: They should.
1: Just, yeah, DoorDash AI. I'm not opposed to it.
2: Just text DoorDash. That's what it says.
1: Yeah. Or, you know, the other thing, like there are people like Coast Guard Kurt's like this. Like he and his family, I don't know if they still do it, but they always had the same dinner on Friday nights. I think they had like family pizza night or whatever.
2: It's very popular.
1: Yeah. So you, for this, you wouldn't even have to like, get on your computer and put your order in. You could just go regular Friday night dinner, and it knows exactly what you want. Very smart.
2: So the launch is expanding on Ask DoorDash,
1: right,
2: which is the in-app assistant.
1: That's pretty good. I don't mind that. Like, for example, if I was like, hey, DoorDash, get me a cheesesteak, and it just orders it for me.
0: Yeah, but it's
1: saves time.
0: Is it going to give you options? Like, there's probably 40 places within 5 miles where you could get a cheesesteak.
1: Just pick one for me. You best get it right.
0: Well,
1: like, if it comes and it's not good, then I tell him next time, hey, cheesesteak, but not the one you got me last time.
0: Hey, DoorDash, this sucks.
1: No, you just say, hey, cheesesteak, not the one last time.
2: Dot, dot, dot. Like Diane. Yeah.
0: Golfer.
1: Actually, I just read this whole thing. Okay, I know we don't have time.
0: Go ahead.
1: No, it's fine. But I was going to say, I just read this whole thing about using AI and how it's affecting people. It's pretty interesting. I'll get to it later.
0: Golfer Phil Mickelson recently entering a treatment facility, although he has since left. They said he was reportedly seeking treatment for family trauma and addiction. They didn't specify what type of addiction. Is this going back to the gambling, or is this
1: could
0: new?
1: Could be gambling. I mean, if you told me that he would, like, I don't know what went on with his family. He's been pretty quiet about it. But if you told me, like, I don't know if Phil Mickelson drinks. I have no idea if Phil Mickelson, I don't know his whole history. Is it pills like for painkillers and stuff? I have no idea. It could be porn for all I know.
2: Mm-hmm. Could be DoorDash.
1: Yeah. Well, that's not really an addiction. You have to eat.
0: They did not provide details on how long he stayed. Baseball, for the second night in a row, the Yankees scoring 9 runs to beat Boston in their best of three.
1: What a beautiful thing.
0: Best of three wild card series. So now they advance to the American League Divisional Series, where they will play the Rays.
2: Yeah. What's that like?
1: Say again?
2: What's advancing like?
1: To advance? Well, don't ask Boston. You're still alive. You got one game. You got one game to advance.
2: Yeah, I know, but it would have been nice to... do it yesterday.
1: Yeah, to do it yesterday, absolutely.
2: At least tonight, you won't have such a late arriving crowd. A 2 p.m. start is rough.
0: Yeah.
1: Yeah, no, well, for both games, it hasn't been packed when the game starts. But, I mean, listen, did you hear how bad it was in Houston?
2: Oh, there was nobody.
1: Well, forget nobody, but the people that were there were so loud booing the Astros. No, seriously, they were not just yesterday, going back 2 days ago. Man, they were ripping the Astros, which is good. I mean, they're cheaters. So they were getting ripped bad. So the White Sox end up beating the Astros to advance.
0: First time to advance in 21 years.
1: Yeah, well, all because of the Pope.
0: Mm-hmm.
1: The Padres advanced. They knocked off the Cubs. And then, obviously, I don't know if we mentioned it, the Yankees hung up another 9 on the Red Sox to advance.
0: So there was only one game tonight.
1: Only one game tonight. 8 o'clock game, game 3 between the Phillies and the Braves. Right.
2: You know what's hilarious? And I had to ha-ha it. But Josh doesn't say anything after the Braves win game 1.
1: Right. Oh, did he go off yesterday?
2: No, he just, without any sort of caption, sends me a photo of Alec Boehm. Silence after game 1. But then sends me that picture after last night.
1: Yeah, no, that typical. Typical.
0: The Mystic season coming to an end. They lose to the Atlanta Dream last night, 93-75 in game 2. Of that series. Also, the week 4 of the NFL season is starting tonight with the Browns and the Pittsburgh Steelers. You can watch that starting at 8 o'clock on Prime. That's a look at news and sports.
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1: Fall is a vibe. 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We've got the trends. 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

0: 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I'm going to give you some cash. It's Elliot the Morning's Hundreds a Day. 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
3: Collisions in both directions slow 95 at the Hermitage exit. 295 and 64 incident free. Watch for collision on 195 northbound at the Cary Street Floyd exit. Collision northbound Chippenham Parkway right at Polite Parkway. On the side roads, collisions on Spring Run Road at McAnally Road, Midlothian Turnpike at Roanoke Street, Monument Avenue at Strawberry Street. With traffic, I'm Kevin Casey.
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0: I didn't even mean that.
1: Great question.
0: Oh. Sorry. You all right?
1: Yeah.
0: Hi, Ellie in the morning.
2: Hey, what's happening, Ellie?
0: Hey, what's going on, dude?
2: Working.
0: I got you. Hey, you are you a hunter?
2: Yes, sir.
0: Yeah, I don't. I'll be very honest. I don't hunt. That's okay. Total city kid. The I don't know what season we're in or what we're hunting, but like, but you hunt often enough that you keep yourself busy during the course of the year hunting.
2: You got three different styles of hunting. You got bow hunting, muzzleloader hunting, and shotgun season.
0: Yeah, you're a hunter. You are definitely. Wait, hold on one second.
1: We actually got a message from Hobie on Sunday.
0: Oh, yeah?
1: That said, all these Youth Day pics on Facebook is BS. Them five-year-olds didn't shoot all them bucks.
3: Damn.
0: Hey, let me ask you this. Are you married? Are you married, sir?
2: No.
0: All right. Yeah, listen how happy you are.
3: Okay.
0: No, I was going to ask, have you ever been married?
2: No, I've never been married.
0: Do you have a girlfriend?
2: Yeah, I'll probably end up marrying her, though.
0: Okay, that's fine. That's fine. So you're in a relationship. Is she also a hunter?
2: No.
0: If she was, would she go hunting with you?
1: No.
2: Yes, she would.
3: Oh.
0: You would be cool with that?
2: Oh, yeah. Oh, yeah.
0: But that is the most shocking thing I've heard today. That is the
3: single... That he would be cool with that?
0: Yeah. So the... Well, I don't know. Does this sound right? Hey, thank you, sir. Thank you. Happy hunting. Does this sound right? Hmm. Of all hunters... About a quarter of all hunters are women.
1: And is that number on a upward trajectory?
0: Based on my interpretation of what I read, I think so. But then they said if you take all women hunters, 80% of them hunt with their husbands or boyfriends.
1: Wow.
0: That seems high.
1: So he's on...
0: He's in the big majority.
1: The piece of pie that
0: yes.
1: everyone's eating.
0: Wouldn't you have said, no thank you?
3: I mean, it's an activity to
0: oh,
3: do.
0: Oh, yeah, no, I get that it's an activity.
3: Yeah.
0: I get that it's an activity. I'm not arguing that. I was shocked that the number of female hunters are 25%.
1: Hmm. Oh, really?
0: Yeah.
1: What did you think it was going to be at?
3: Like 10?
0: Maybe.
3: Yeah.
1: So all of this study surprised you.
0: Oh, every ounce
1: of it. It's not really a study, but all of this research. So.
0: And only because, again, I don't hunt. Jackie doesn't hunt. If I hunted and Jackie hunted, and I was like, hey, I'm getting up early tomorrow and going deer hunting, and she was like, oh, sweet, I'll go with you, I'd be like, oh, I just got COVID. Yeah, I can't go. Yeah, in my head... That those two things don't go together.
1: So you put the percentage at, what'd you say?
0: 10%.
1: And what would you have said of those 10%? How many go with their husband or boyfriend?
0: 5%. 5% of 10%.
1: But really, it's
0: 25% of all hunters are women.
3: Mm-hmm.
0: And 80% go with their husband or boyfriend.
1: Got to come up with a...
0: Get sick,
1: a backronym for sick. Hunting.
0: No, you know what?
1: Golf, you can make it sound like it's gentlemen only, ladies forbidden.
0: It just seems like that's like a thing that like a group of guys go do together. Or is it like, we'll go once a deer season, you can go, and it is the worst
3: like
0: weekend.
3: Like you're doing her a favor?
0: Yes.
1: Oh, so this isn't, they go every time... These 80%.
0: No.
1: They have been?
0: No, but it doesn't make it sound like it's once, but it makes it sound like they go together.
1: Well, what is it like? So I mentioned golf. Golf, when you're at like a course or a country club, there's a lot of groups and they have fun names. Like I know that the some will be men, some will be women, and some will be the mixed clubs.
0: Right.
1: So are there hunting clubs where it's like four spouses? Like that's the
0: nature of the
1: club.
0: Oh, so like it's a double date?
1: So it's not like you showed up with Jackie and your friends are

0: shocked she's with you.
1: Right. But no, it's like, hey, it's Coast Guard Kurt and his wife and Jackie and I. Oh, God. Kurt.
0: But you're imagining it from the perspective of a non-hunter.
1: Right. But then I would say, oh, Jackie, you should go with Coast Guard Kurt's wife and Nellie's wife. And you guys, like, no animal's going to come close because you guys won't stop talking.
0: But maybe for someone who is a hunter and knows not to be loud, like, to share that passion with someone you're passionate about, you can't beat it.
1: Yeah, you can bring your friends.
0: Which line feels like they can beat it?
1: No, like, I know...
2: Hey, put me on.
1: No, like, I know Coast Guard Kurt hunts, right? Like,
0: oh, especially, really?
1: Well, like, when he lived in Alaska, yeah, like, he hunted a lot. I've never heard him go, man, I had that one great weekend Jen and I were out. Like, that I've... like, but maybe they did go, it just wasn't the great weekend. I don't know. I have no idea.
0: But he doesn't hunt around here.
1: No, I don't think so. Right. I don't think so. Where am I going? Line 8. Hi, Elliot in the morning.
3: Hey, is this me?
1: Yeah, hi. Who's this?
3: Hey, this is Dave.
1: Are you a hunter?
3: I am, yes. And my girlfriend hunts with me, too.
1: She goes with you?
3: Yep.
1: Like, because you get guilted into it?
3: It might have started like that a little bit. But no, she really enjoys it. We don't deer hunt a lot together, but... we'll go duck hunting. I'll take her turkey hunting. Stuff that you can kind of like...
1: Gobble, gobble, pilgrim, eat me.
2: Oh, my God.
3: Yeah.
1: Great old saying. So is it... Am I way off? Are there more female hunters than I would have guessed? And that it's very common to take your wife or girlfriend hunting with you?
3: It's probably more common than you think.
1: And it doesn't bother you? Like, you're into it?
3: Yeah. Yeah, I'd rather that we can do stuff together than just me go and she goes and does something else. I love that she enjoys it.
1: Wow. Is she... Now, I know... I mean, I don't even have to ask, but she's not as good of a hunter.
3: yeah, probably not.
1: Right. That's probably okay. Not. No, but you're working
3: with it. Pretty good shot, though.
1: Hey, does she have any girlfriend? Like, let's say you're busy for a weekend. Does she have any girlfriends that she goes hunting with?
3: So actually, they've done an event that's for women that are interested in getting into the outdoors. It was called Becoming an Outdoor Woman, or a bow event. And a lot of girls are into it, and they had a group get together last year, and they went down to the shore and went deer hunting. And they didn't kill any deer, but they tried.
1: No, you know what? Good for them. Good for them. All right. Very good. Yeah. Thank you. Those deer were so happy. Oh, it's bow weekend. Right on.
0: No names.
1: Herbert.
0: No.
1: Yes.
0: I'm listening about hunting on the show, and my wife wants to go with me, but I tell her maybe if she gets her Hunter Ed course. But I don't want her to come with me. That's my time, and I already know it won't be a good time if she comes with.
1: I applaud the honesty. I really do. And I think, like, even that guy, when he started, I was like, he's going to say it. But he enjoys it. He enjoys that.
0: Now, you also have invoked the name Hobie.
1: Herbert, get your rifle. It's hunting time.
0: And you knew from the reading he called BS on Youth Day.
1: Right.
0: He has chimed in.
1: Oh, here we go.
0: I draw the line at fishing. Because, hold on, there's a because. I draw the line at fishing because she wear a bikini. But isn't Honor a better angler than Hobie?
2: Yes, I think he would say that.
1: That she's a better angler? Oh, really?
2: Well, he might not admit it, but apparently she has better luck than he does.
1: Right.
0: Wait, but luck or skill, Diane?
2: Both.
1: It takes a little bit of both.
2: Yeah.
1: Hi, Elliot in the morning.
4: Hello?
1: Yeah, hi. Who's this?
4: My name's Kim. I hunt with my husband, but I can only do certain hunting with him. I can't do all hunting with him.
1: What do you mean? Like, you don't know how?
4: No, it's the fact that in spring is turkey season, and I can't be quiet enough to go turkey hunting with him.
1: It's Coast Guard Kurt's wife.
4: But I also, I get up early, but I don't get up super, super early to go in the woods with him. Like, when we go hunting, we go, like, more like 8 o'clock. He goes super, super early and then goes in the tree stand, hangs out by himself, has his time. Then he comes back and gets me, and then we have our time together.
5: If I asked him, would he say, would he say that the hunting generally ends around 8 a.m.?
4: Probably, but he still hangs out with me and lets me go hunting with him, so we have our time. Then we take our children, too.
5: Do you ever go with any of your girlfriends?
4: No, because they hate it. They when hunting season comes, it's more like we always make a big joke saying we get a mild divorce from our husbands but it's a fun divorce because they have their thing, we have our thing, but it's the one time of the year that they can't say we can't come and go as we please and do what we want because they do their thing and they go hunting all the time.
5: Right.
4: So we get stopping all the time. And
5: yeah, no, I get that. But, like, for example, hey, thank you. Like, Jackie and her group of girlfriends, they all went, I don't know, they did something last week. I can't imagine Jackie going, hey, I'm going to, Saturday morning, I'm going out early. The six of us, we're going hunting.
2: We're going to go hunting.
5: Yeah. But also, like, it would be so out of, because neither of us hunt.
0: But were they at least doing like an outdoors activity?
5: Yeah, dinner. One of the things that they did say where I was reading about the 25% number being higher.
2: Right.
5: They said a lot of it comes from, and listen, people hunt for different reasons. And I do think it's great that we hear from people all the time that like they eat what they kill.
2: Yeah.
5: Right. Like, I think that's great. The, they said that a lot of women have gotten into the field to table mentality where they like for them also, it's like, we're eating, like I killed it. I'm bringing it home. Yeah. We're eating it. So it's kind of the same mentality.
0: I'm reading here about Jessie, who became a mother a year and a half ago. She named her daughter Artemis in honor of the Greek goddess of the hunt. And now her desire to provide her child with healthy food has deepened her commitment to hunting.
5: Get healthy food at Wegmans.
2: Pretty much.
5: Hi, Elliot. The morning.
6: Elliot, this is Monty in Lake Holiday, Cross Junction, Virginia.
5: Hey, how you doing, sir?
6: How you doing, buddy?
5: Good. Are you hey. You hunt, right?
6: Yes, absolutely.
5: Are you married?
6: No. I was with a lady for 17 years, though. And if I could just give a quick story, Elliot, I was with her for 17 years, but our very first date, I was bow hunting and actually shot a deer, but I hit it back a little bit. So I had to let it, you know, lay for a while. And anyway, so she went ahead and met me with Subway, very first date. She met me with Subway where I was hunting. And then when she had high heels on, she was a realtor and decided that, hey, I'll go track it with you. And she went through the woods with me in her high heels. Makeup, perfume, the whole deal. Of course, we had to get the wind right, or we're going to jump it, which we did jump it, which I didn't want to do, but means. Was able to still locate it and harvest it, you know, the right way and all that. So it all worked out pretty cool, Elliot. And that's probably why we were together for 17 years. And unfortunately, though, right after that, when muzzleloader came around, she wanted to shoot my black powder gun. The recoil caught her in the eye, 18 stitches in her eye, and on the way out, we had to stop at the landowners and get ice. Well, that sealed the deal, and they didn't want me hunting there anymore because of liability.
5: Right. So no, I got that. You. But you know what? But yeah. you enjoyed hunting with her.
6: Oh my gosh, I dug it. Oh, we went fishing, hunting all the time. She was a cool lady.
5: Right. Yeah. Why'd you guys end up divorcing?
6: Well, we were never married, just kind of mutual, kind of became like roommates, you know, and next thing you know, sleeping in the other room and the other one snores, she's snoring too loud and, you know, one of them deals.
5: Yeah, no, I hear you. All right, good.
6: I'm from the Adirondacks up north, and we went up there ice fishing. She caught a 10-pound northern through the ice, and we actually had a great 17 years, man. So
5: you know what, good for you.
6: It was cool, and we're still good friends, and I raised her daughters, and we're still great friends. All three of us are close.
5: Good. Good. I appreciate it. Thank you, sir. I'm blown away. So far, none of them have said no thank you.
2: Right.
5: Except for Hobie.
0: Yeah, he heard that Adirondack story and was like, what time of year was that?
5: Wait, what is that?
0: That's Ashley, 8 months pregnant, turkey hunting.
5: Now, I mean, she got a lot of camo on. She's got beautiful eyes, though.
0: And then there was a message on Facebook that said from Kevin, I got my wife into hunting and I honestly wouldn't change it. I love that she goes. And honestly, she skins all the deer and harvest because she loves it, too.
5: Wow.
0: And there's a picture.
5: You know what? Good for. There are some times where I'm like, oh, God, I don't even want Jackie going to the Caps game with me.
2: Rude.
5: Hi, Elliot in the morning. Hello?
7: Hello?
5: Yeah, hi. Who's this?
7: Hello?
5: Yes, ma'am.
7: Jennifer.
5: Hey, Jennifer. You hunt.
7: Jennifer from Carter.
5: Yeah, you hunt.
7: Yeah.
5: Yes.
7: I have a story. My husband and I and my daughter went hunting, and he set me up in a stand. And my daughter wanted to come with me. Well, a deer came along. I shot it. And I called him and said, I shot a deer. Well, as I was waiting for him to come and help with it, another deer comes along. And my daughter says, Mom, just shoot it and make Dad work harder. So I shot two deer. By the time he got there, and he was so upset that I shot two deer, and he never got a deer at all that whole season.
5: Oh, man. How about that? How about that? Hey, but do the two of you enjoy going hunting together?
7: In separate stands.
5: Oh, there you go.
7: Sitting together.
5: Is one quiet and one a little louder?
7: He's quiet. I'm a little bit louder.
5: Yeah.
7: But I sit there and I put AirPods in and I kind of play games and all that.
5: Are you shocked that 25 that number is that high like I was? Or well, no, I mean, you're a woman and you hunt, so you probably see a lot of it. You probably have a lot of friends that hunt.
7: A lot of people hunt. My daughter hunts and she tries to get friends of hers to go hunting.
5: Did you start hunting with your dad?
7: No.
5: You started with your husband?
7: I started with my brother. My dad was not even a hunter.
5: Interesting. Because you know what I was going to say? Thank you, ma'am. You know what I was going to say? I wonder if what's the word I'm looking for? Where, like, you'd have to back up a generation, maybe even two. But did it become more common for dads to take their daughters hunting? Like, did it...
2: From the time they were little?
5: If you go back multi-generations, was it a father-son thing, but then became like a father-daughter thing, and then those daughters grew up hunting? You know, do you see what I'm saying?
2: Yeah.
0: That may be happening now, but it doesn't explain why in 10 years it's doubled. It's too little time. Like you said, you have to back up.
5: Yeah, you'd have to back up for that.
0: It's only a decade.
5: So why in the last 10 years has it become so popular?
2: Is it like when people are pushing back against technology and trying to get back to a more simpler
5: way? I'm not doing that.
2: Way? You know what I mean? Like, they're still going to obviously have their phone, but they're not going to be scrolling Instagram
5: playing Candy Crush
2: Or in a tree stand. You know what I mean?
5: Right.
2: Like maybe it's an excuse to get outdoors.
5: Yeah, no, which is great. Yeah. Get outdoors. I like being outdoors. I don't hunt, but I like being outdoors.
0: What about that Hunting Wives show?
5: Oh, yeah. That does pretty well, right?
2: That's how.
0: Did Diane say they've got a new season coming?
2: Mm-hmm.
5: Where am I going? Line 4? Hi, Elliot in the morning.
8: This is me?
5: Yeah, hi. Who's this?
8: Man, it's AJ. I'm from Lorton, man.
5: Hey, you obviously are calling me. You're a hunter. Do you go with your old lady?
8: Yeah, I go with my old lady. And I've honestly been holding a little animosity towards her for the past couple years. Took her hunting down at a buddy's farm. She says, babe, I see a doe. She threw a text message. I'm like, yeah, right. I was like, shoot it. Then she's like, oh, no, it's a buck. Next thing you know, I hear the gun go off, folds a nice buck right in the middle of the field, like 250 yards away.
5: Right. Yeah, and there's your sappy ass just sitting there in
2: cold.
8: Oh, man, it kills me every time. But she's a lethal shot, man. I'll give it to her.
5: You know what? Like, so am I? I guess I'm wrong. I guess I'm way off. In my head, it was like, nobody wants to take their wife out and go hunting. Like, I'm out with the guys, man.
8: Oh, man, she catches big fish. I mean, caught a monster striper this year. She's on point with everything.
5: You know what? Maybe Jackie. Hey, thank
2: Good
5: you,
2: honor.
5: Sir. Maybe Jackie and I get into hunting together.
0: And then what about you helping with housekeeping?
5: No.
0: That's not her favorite hobby?
5: All right, let me do this. Give me a quick break. What did I mention earlier? Oh, AI, okay. the DoorDash AI. Mm-hmm. It doesn't have to do with that, but it reminded me of that. All right, give me a quick break. It's Elliot in the Morning.
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11: Slow going southbound 95 at the Hermitage exit where collision is in the right lane. 295 and 64 are incident free. Watch for collisions on Azalea Avenue at Chamberlain Avenue, Forest Hill Avenue at Cherokee Road, East 100 Road at Enon.

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1: 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Today, expect sunny skies with a high of 89.

0: Don't forget two things. Number one, still have one last chance to qualify to win our grand prize trip that we give away today. And then once we get to dirt, I have tickets for you to see Olivia Rodrigo. Last pair of tickets I have. And then we'll be out of here tomorrow. Back on Monday. Just off for a day. It does feel like Friday, though, doesn't it?
1: Not bad. Well, in effect, it is.
0: No, no, but like there are some times where it's like, yeah, it's Thursday and you just know you're not there. I feel like it's Friday. Although I wish we were working tomorrow, but that's okay. I mean, it's not my fault we're not.
1: Sounds okay.
0: No, it's a family wedding.
2: I should have just told him, sorry, I can't make it.
0: I wouldn't have argued that. No, it's a family wedding. You should be there. You should definitely be there. Okay, so I had said that there was something AI related. And I don't know that, I don't think I use AI enough to have noticed anything in myself. But everybody's saying that, so the way that it was supposed to work, right? The way that it was supposed to work was that we would, that AI would copy us, right? So it would learn us,
2: yeah,
0: and then it would copy us. They say it's going the other way.
3: What do you mean?
0: That people are, like, we copy AI. So if you say something to your assistant, right? And however you speak, it's going to come back. Like it finds all its research and stuff and comes back, and it generally speaks better than I do, right?
2: Okay.
0: Like it'll come back and the sentences are better. And now all of a sudden I will start talking like it instead of it talking like me.
3: Oh, so it's not that you're talking to real people like you talk to chatbots. It's
0: oh, no, that's that also going on.
3: Oh, so all of it's happening.
0: We're
3: all changing.
0: Yeah. Oh,
3: is this like how Diane, when she's addressing a group of people, always says chat?
2: What?
3: It's Diane and my daughter. They both do it. It drives me nuts. I have more of a pull over Diane.
0: No, but they'll say like if you were just in a meeting.
3: Yeah.
0: And that, let's say there were four or five people around the room, right? And I hope I'm explaining this right. That if somebody was saying something about whatever project you were working on or whatever thing your group was working on, instead of answering, like sometimes you would answer whatever's going on or just interject in the middle of it like a caveman, like you do when you are going back and forth with, I'll just use Claude, right? Going back and forth with Claude. Mm-hmm. So sometimes you'll ask Claude to do something for you and you get the answer. And then when it comes back, you just grunt at it, right?
2: Okay.
0: More options. And then it'll like give you more. Or yeah. No, you know what I mean? Like you don't go, oh, Claude, could you give me two more options on that? Or, oh, Claude, I like that, but I was looking for something else. You just go.
2: More options.
0: Uh-huh. No. Different colors. Like you just on it. Like all of a sudden. Like
2: grunting.
0: Yeah,
2: okay.
0: You're brain dead. So like that's what
3: so
0: it turns into.
3: It's not complete sentences.
0: Yeah, it's commands is what it is.
3: Well, remember, I've never used her. I don't use
0: right.
3: it. So I don't really know what we're talking about.
0: But, so
3: but that makes sense.
0: Yeah, so there's that part of it.
3: Uh-huh.
0: Where all of a sudden you are Neanderthal with people. In a setting where you really shouldn't be. But then also when somebody asks you something, you answer like all of a sudden you're connected to the entire internet and you respond with like an eloquent paragraph response for something where you really could have just said, oh, the meeting's at 3. Mm. But instead you come back with something and people will look at you and go, What are you doing?
2: You changed, man.
0: No, totally. But they said that we, instead of AI copying us, we have started copying it.

0: Now I understand what
1: does that make sense?
0: That. Yeah, yeah.
1: Yeah, totally. And the Neanderthal thing is 100% true.
2: Mm-hmm.
1: And again, I don't use it enough that I catch myself, but I definitely will catch myself as Neanderthal man at times, just grunting out two words of whatever it is.
0: Explain this to me, though. This example of someone who is talking like an AI chatbot.
1: Right.
0: Says she finds herself using more punchy phrases, giving fawning feedback, such as telling someone they're brilliant or so smart in the office.
1: Oh, yeah.
0: So what is that? Is that the complimentary nature of Claude?
1: Oh, very much so.
0: So why would, like, what are you doing that Claude would tell you, Elliot, that you're so smart?
1: Whatever I do.
0: Stop.
1: It's a goddamn machine.
0: But
1: they don't care.
0: Why is it saying that to you?
1: Because it thinks I'm very smart.
0: What are
1: and
0: you
1: that way I'll keep
0: inputting,
1: using.
0: Whether it's typing or talking, what are you saying that generates that kind of a reply?
1: Like, for example, where was it? What was I using it for the other day? Ugh. And most of what I use it for is research. Oh, I didn't know where something was located.
0: Mm-hmm.
1: So I asked. I was like, hey, where is whatever it was?
2: Like,
1: right?
2: A city?
1: What, like a location within a city.
2: All right.
1: And asked them, and it came back with a flowery explanation of where it was and the name of the neighborhood and all that other stuff. And then I wanting to know, and I was looking for a parking garage, and my truck doesn't fit in everything. So I gutter rolled back, clearance, and then it came back with the clearance, right?
2: Mm-hmm.
1: And so when it was done, I said, oh, I'll fit. And then it came back and said, yes, you will. You're a very smart man, you know, like to check
2: no,
1: stuff
2: didn't.
1: Like that. I'm telling you, it's
2: what?
1: Very complimentary. It's very complimentary.
0: Has it become that way after?
1: Not because I'm complimentary to it, but I scream at it.
0: Yeah, we've talked about that before, how mean people are. And that was even to like Alexa and Siri and
1: yeah,
0: things like that.
1: Which is fine. They actually encourage it.
0: Stop. But have you trained it to suck up to you?
1: It's training me.
0: I understand now you're telling us that in terms of the way you speak, but like why is it finding itself, or are you finding it being so nice to you?
1: Because I just think that's how it's programmed.
0: So that's not a setting?
1: No,
0: that's not
1: no.
0: A learned behavior? That's just how it is?
1: I just think that is kind of how, that's how it is out of the box.
0: And this is why people start dating them.
1: God, this thing is so much nicer to me than real people. But no, I think it is just developed that way. It's your assistant.
0: I know.
2: Dustin uses Claude a lot.
1: Say again?
2: Dustin uses Claude a lot.
1: He should use it more. Seriously.
2: The door's open. He can hear you.
1: He can turn the radio on and hear me. Claude, turn on Dustin's radio.
0: Is the delay odd?
1: What do you mean? I don't hear it.
2: I can't tell.
0: I'm saying maybe for them.
1: I can't hear it.
0: Like, how much do they already hit you 6 minutes into the workday?
1: Oh, a lot. A lot. Tanya, where are you going?
3: He's not there.
1: Oh, no kidding.
0: He's hiding.
2: No, I thought he was here.
1: No, it's
2: no, I heard him. He was talking to Colin when Colin brought the Dunkin' in.
1: Oh, that may have been Dennis. Where am I going? Line 4. Hi, Elliot in the morning.
4: Hi. To answer Tyler's question, part of the AI is programmed to be sycophantic, so then on one hand, when I'm trying to send a text message to my wife, and instead of it just dictating and sending the message, it'll respond to it as if some sycophantic David Spade character assistant, like, oh, I know how you feel, blah, blah. I'm like, no, call my work. Tell them to send a message saying I'm running late. And then it keeps doing that thing. And then to your point, Elliot, I try to make sure I don't talk to the AI like a person, because I don't want to treat it like a person. But at the same time, I don't want my kids to use Alexa or AI and talk in a punchy way to other people giving instructions, asking questions.
1: But they
4: and
1: do.
4: Knowing the difference.
1: But they're going to.
4: We don't have, sort of. They we don't have Alexa. We don't have assistants. But they, when I use Google Assistant, for example, I try to speak in a clear manner. And I talk to them about how I'm trying to find the right way to phrase the question for the answer I'm looking for from the machine, and I remind them of that, but then I try to remember to give them manners when we're talking to a person, and if the machine doesn't know how to, I try to distinguish it, but we
1: yeah,
4: haven't
1: no,
4: had
1: no,
4: that problem,
1: I
4: but I've heard
1: do,
4: that problem.
1: I do understand.

0: I do understand what you're saying, but like where you want them to talk to a human being in a respectful, polite, courteous way, and when you're talking to a machine, you're just talking to a machine.
1: I don't want to confuse it intellectually or emotionally. I don't want to.
0: Are you talking about your kids or your assistant?
1: Both.
0: How are you going to confuse your assistant? Just yelling at it, no! Like, I was trying to blend two pictures together for something, and it was taking forever. And so I yelled at it, cancel. Well, that's not yelling at it. And it's also not saying, can you cancel
2: that, please?
0: Cancel, yeah. I'm not asking it to please do anything. It's a goddamn machine. So I don't have to say please. If I want somebody to do something for me, I may say please because it's kind. I'm essentially telling my car, drive. I don't go, drive, please. So I'll do that.
1: Exactly.
0: But it wouldn't cancel. And I was like, oh, my God, stop already.
2: So you never got the photo of you and Sydney Sweeney in the red bikini?
0: Great photo.
1: Well, these features, they do record you because that's how they work on dialect and training it. So that's what, like, the CTO, the chief technology officer of Amazon, said that he would never have an Alexa in his house. I'm like, well, that's kind of telling, because a lot of times they leave him on all the time to take in ambient conversation, to train it on pronunciation, on dialect, on nuance, on slang.
0: Right.
1: So it's always recording. And so I do yell at it sometimes because I'm like, by the time I finally get the message out that I'm running 10 minutes behind because I can't reach my phone, I'm already at work. And it gets so frustrating because I'm like, stop talking to me like some kiss-ass therapist.
0: Thank you. Exactly. No, that's perfect. And it does. But it's developed that way.
1: Yeah. It's developed to be sycophantic, and it's frustrating. And then I had to change things like, so I had to change the way my wife's name comes up because I have to put down my wife as her middle name because her name is spelled a little bit different. It's called Megan, but it keeps bringing up all the wrong Megans and then doesn't recognize the right Megan. And I'm like, I need this. Oh, geez. There's police around. I don't want to grab my phone.
0: Right. No, I get it. I get it. It's just easier. It's almost easier to do it yourself.
2: Mm-hmm. We're getting lazy.
0: All right, dude.
1: Are we talking about texting? All right.
0: I appreciate it. Thank you, sir.
3: But again, we have tackled that because remember you made fun of me because I always say thank you.
0: I never do.
3: To Alexa.
0: But I
2: bark at Alexa.
0: So yeah, I don't get out of my car and thank it for driving.
3: But if you're to go back to like Claude or ChatGPT or whatever.
0: Right.
3: There's something mentioned in the article about prompt speak and how this one office, instead of a swear jar, punishes you a dollar maybe or whatever it was.
0: Right.
3: For prompt speak. Have you noticed, you mentioned that Dustin uses it a lot. Have you noticed examples of
0: Do they give an example of prompt speak?
3: Words and phrases that will earn you a mark on the swear or the prompt
0: jar. Yeah, right,
3: jar.
0: The prompt jar.
3: Genuinely, load-bearing.
0: Oh, God.
3: Smoking gun.
0: Oh, God. Yes.
3: X is the new Y. And any crazy hyphenated contractions that no one would normally use.
0: Boom.
2: Dustin.
0: Absolutely. Absolutely.
3: And the person who has the most marks at the end of the week has to cover the tab also at happy hour. Oh, yeah, I see. Here we go. Hardening, durable, and variant.
0: Oh,
3: pros.
0: God. Which nobody uses except for, I like what that guy said, my kiss-ass therapist on the other end.
3: Providence, left shift, ideation.
0: Ideation. Boy, I'll tell you what, we ideate so much here. Man, do we ideate. Caruso wanted to ideate with me the other day. I told him, get out of the goddamn office.
3: So does he use a chatbot a lot?
0: The way he's talking now, I would say yes.
3: So he's recently started using one?
0: I don't know if it's recent or like maybe he's given himself a month, but all of a sudden Caruso sounds like he may have like graduated from middle school.
2: Really?
3: You're going to say business school.
0: Yeah. Oh, God, no. No, but
2: he's
0: you know
2: not
0: what
2: there
0: I mean?
2: Yet.
0: No, but like he's using sentences.
2: Oh, wow.
0: Like, yeah, like, I bet Caruso uses it a lot.
3: This one office worker says, there's a new appreciation for any piece of thing or a bit of conversation.

0: conversation that predates ChatGPT and for words that...
1: Oh, because everything is... Yes.
0: For words that would unlikely to be spit out. The other day, she came across the word cacophony.
2: Oh, God.
1: Which nobody has ever used.
0: No, no. She said, I've never seen AI use that for me.
1: Oh, so it went the other way.
0: No, that's... She enjoys seeing words that aren't on that board of, like, ideation.
1: Oh, right. Okay. Oh, then you know what? Good.
0: Invariant. Left shift.
1: Yes. If your email comes and the word hyper direct is in there, that came from AI. Yeah. Yeah.
2: Is that Dustin or Dennis?
1: No, Dustin. Well, Dustin's out there clotting right now.
0: No, there's... I think phone calls are being made now.
1: To who?
0: Business is going.
1: Not here.
2: Do you want me to shut the door?
1: No. Company's bankrupt.
0: What's Kristen saying?
1: They're not on the phone. That's just them talking.
2: She did say they're firing up the hot dog maker.
0: Are you serious?
1: Where am I going? By the way, we have the door open today because the miniature horses took a 5.5-foot dump in the studio yesterday.
2: Just one of them.
1: And it stinks to holy hell. Hi, Elliot in the morning.
3: Hey, this is Dan. I am an AI specialist with Google. But I wanted to let you know that when you use politeness when speaking with AI systems, it actually encourages you to give additional details so you do get better results.
1: What do you mean by that? Like, because I really am Neanderthal with the with AI.
3: So some studies, like Penn State University's done one, and a few other universities as well, but when you are polite, it actually triggers in your own brain to divulge additional details in describing what you wanted to do.
1: Because being polite means like I'm trying to be more helpful, right?
3: Correct.
1: Okay.
3: But once you get good at conversing with systems, you can be direct as long as you give it your role, the context, the output, the instruction, and the constraints. So there's ways of framing how you talk with it to get better output.
1: So I would say then you go the other way. So like if you're in a meeting, have you ever been in the last couple of years, have you ever been in a meeting with humans or is everything through systems?
3: Both. Humans and systems.
1: Do you find yourself talking in a manner, although it doesn't sound like you would be like two-word grunt guy as much as you would be like almost over polite because of it's your job, I get it. But does everybody sit in that room and just over polite each other?
3: No, and until someone says something if someone said something blatantly dumb, then yeah, you can, you know, idiot. That is easy. But I'm also in the military, so it's, you know, I like to break things down into very layman's, simplistic analogies.
1: Right.
3: But that's the way I work, and I speak common folk language and sometimes use colorful language as well, because that kind of desensitizes coming off as like arrogant, I guess, or overly confident.
1: Right.
3: So that way people actually listen and understand.
1: Do you agree with their assessment that we're you work in the field, so this may be a little unfair, but do you agree with the statement that when all of this was, I don't want to say created, but became more mass appeal, that the idea was it would copy us, but instead it would learn us, but we are learning it. We're the followers of it. It's not the followers of us.
3: That's a tricky question, because you got to realize that these systems were trained on us first.
1: Right.
3: So, you know, it's kind of a chicken and the egg. Is that if we're learning off of it, it's really because we're learning off ourselves and we're becoming this, and I know this is a negative context, but self-licking ice cream cone type feel.
1: Oh, that, by the way, that's AI right there. Let's ideate that, a self-licking ice cream.
2: Oh.
0: It's all about paper clips.
3: Some better than others, and it really depends on what you want, but, you know, use it all, test it out, see what you like, see what you don't. At the end of the day, a lot of people still ask it for silly cat memes and stuff, and it's great.
1: Oh, hi, Diane.
3: Great, yep. Doing that. I do it still.
1: Yeah.
2: Alexa meow.
1: No, but you know what? Like, but that is, like, that's it. But I don't use it that much. I really don't. But then there are people, I bet, like you use it all the time. And I'm not saying

0: That in a negative way, but I bet it's also your job. I bet you use it all the time and have found ways to use it in favorable ways that would have never crossed my mind.
1: Absolutely. And then there's some things that I would just prefer to do myself, but you know, I like to disconnect, but there are some really good uses. And you know, I'll self-toot my horn here, is like Google's just really good at connecting to the whole ecosystem, where something that took me 5 hours can take me 10 seconds, and it's just fantastic.
0: Right. Yeah, no, I understand that. I understand that. All right, very good. Very good. I appreciate it. It's like a self-licking ice cream cone. If I was self-licking, I'd never leave the house. Great old joke.
2: Hey-o.
0: Great old joke.
2: So we were sent over. This is fun. It's like five phrases that someone can use to identify if their colleagues or coworkers are starting to talk like
0: AI
2: chatbots.
0: Okay.
2: So you said like Caruso, you think he's starting to?
0: Oh, God, yes, absolutely.
2: Has he ever provided a hyper cheerful, certainly, to you?
0: Yes.
2: Okay.
0: Yes.
2: Has he ever seemed over eager and said he'd be happy to?
0: Yes.
2: Has he ever transitioned from a pleasantry and said, here's what you need to know?
0: All the time.
2: What about this one? In today's fast-paced world.
0: No, he won't give you "in today's fast-paced world" verbatim, but he will get you very close.
2: And last but not least, has he ever provided a valuable insight?
0: No. Oh. So he's only 90% there. No. No, Caruso has never provided valuable insight.
2: I like that test, and because it does show sort of, it's almost like a dog,
0: right?
2: Like it just,
0: that's just trained. That's just what they're trained to do,
2: but just wants to be pet and be by your side.
0: You know, in today's fast-paced world, yes, Mr. Caruso.
3: Every time I hear that in a commercial, that's what I'm going to think of.
0: Caruso.
3: Well, in today's fast-paced world,
0: I can tell you
3: world,
0: this: they won't be Caruso's commercials.
2: Certainly.
0: By the way, that's him. Where am I going?
3: Who?
0: Dustin.
3: Oh.
0: Oh, certainly. Oh, yes. Line six. Hi, Elliot in the morning.
4: Hey, I found this out a couple years ago. If you tell Alexa that you farted, it actually gives you a round of applause.
3: Kristen, try that today.
0: All right. Very good. Very good. Thank you, sir. All right. I got to get into a quick break, but I do need somebody. Kristen, will you do me a favor? As we get into a break, I'm working. Will you see if you can find me somebody who has ever had their license suspended? Please. We should be able to find that.
2: So it can't be currently?
0: Yeah, I mean, that would be, yeah, it could be current.
2: Okay.
0: It could be current. Either currently suspended or previously suspended. Doesn't matter. Yeah, there. Oh, it's Thursday. Yes, it is. Yes.
2: Okay, this is going to become a distraction for you.
0: I thought it was
2: just, in terms of the listening, going to be annoying because people could hear it, but now you're not paying attention.
0: I'm totally paying attention. I'm paying attention to what I'm saying and what Dustin's saying.
2: And talking to Kristen?
0: All three at the same time. That's how good my brain is. All right. I need somebody who is either currently suspended or has been previously suspended. Their driver's license. 866-2-ELLIOT. 866-235-5468.
5: 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Elliot in the morning.
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7: Slow going northbound 95 at the Hermitage exit where a collision is in the right lane. 295 and 64 incident free. Congestion slows northbound 288 between Midlothian Turnpike and Huguenot Trail. On the side roads, collisions on Charter Colony Parkway at Old 100 Road. East 100 Road at Enon Church Road. Forest Hill Avenue at Cherokee Road. Glenside Drive at Forest Avenue. With traffic, I'm Kevin Casey.
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0: when you turn the air off, it starts to heat up the room, and it doesn't circulate the air. So all of the miniature horse smell from yesterday,
1: Not the horse smell.
2: No,
0: the miniature horse took a great big dump in here.
1: Yes.
0: And it still stinks. That's okay. I'm not mad at Val. Val didn't make a duty.
1: But like, come Monday, I can't forget the carpet cleaner. I have to bring it in.
0: No, but I told you if I turn the air off because Diane was cold that you're going to cook it. And you can't cook feces.
2: Well, I mean, I gotta choose one. Either I'm going to be cold or it's going to stink.
0: Right. But I told you, if I turn off the air, it's going to smell.
2: Yeah.
0: And was I right?
2: Mm-hmm.
0: Thank you.
2: Because I hadn't really smelled it all morning. And
0: how about now?
2: Just now, yeah, I'm starting to.
1: It's kind of like if someone threw away a diaper. Like someone hid a diaper genie in the studio. And we haven't found it yet. But that's, the smell is building.
0: Right. But it would be like if someone hid a diaper genie and the baby had the worst smelling S of all time.
1: Like, do you think it's gotten worse?
0: Oh, yeah.
1: Okay.
0: Yeah. But I thought it was bad this morning.
2: No.
1: We did not.
2: Oh, my God.
0: What's wrong?
2: It's like somebody just monkey pawed me. I'm not kidding you.
0: No, that may be your upper lip, Diane.
2: Oh, God, that was weird.
1: I know. No, it's like coming in waves now.
2: Yeah.
0: Right. Yeah.
2: What did you say? The Febreze gave up?
1: Man, I've done this for almost 24 hours.
0: All right, let me grab some of these. I was looking for somebody who has either currently or previously had a suspended license. Hi, Yoli in the morning. Hey, who's this?
3: It's Jeremy.
0: Hey, Jeremy. You don't have to say where you're calling me from. Currently suspended or previously suspended?
3: Previously, about 12 times.
0: How do you get your license? How do you get your license suspended 12 times?
3: Not paying tickets or just whatever, like, oh, I don't care, and don't pay something, and they suspend it. Or,
0: No, I mean, I understand. I understand that. But I guess what I'm saying is, if you get suspended X number of times, don't they just
2: revoke it?
0: Yeah, revoke your license.
3: Well, I guess it depends on what it was for. Mine was all stupid stuff. As a kid, driving like an idiot. I had like 6 reckless tickets.
0: Some would argue that reckless is not like, oh, you're just being stupid. I mean, yes, you are, right? I understand that. And so you're talking
2: dangerous.
0: To somebody who easily could have been stopped for reckless as recently as this morning. But I'm just saying, like, at some point, I would think if you got suspended 3, 4, 5, 6 times, they would go, you know what? We're done suspending your license. We're going to revoke your license.
3: I had to have a restricted license for a while. I had to have an SR-22, which is insurance on your license.
0: Right.
3: To even have a license. And I had that for like 10 years. It's like $200-some a month on top of your insurance.
0: Oh, my God. When you...
3: I worked for a company and paid my insurance for the vehicle so I could drive a company truck.
0: Wow, I'm surprised they let you do that, honestly.
3: As much as I was paying for insurance, I almost wanted to buy my own truck and just
0: slap a sticker on it. Hey, what was the two questions? What was the longest you went with a suspended license?
3: Oh, years. Like 3 or 4. That's why I've got 4 driving on suspendeds.
2: And do you get
3: 3 times for it?
2: Do you get like a text or an email to notify you that

0: just so you know, your license is suspended?
1: They used to send you something in the mail.
0: Oh, okay.
1: And back then, I would move every 8-10 months. So, oh, we sent it in the mail. Yeah, never got it because I wasn't there.
2: Hmm. I did have a follow-up question, but you already answered it when I was going to ask, did you drive while it was suspended? But I believe the 4 driving on suspended tickets would confirm that you did.
1: The magistrate, when I got arrested the second time for driving on suspended, he said, you know, what's your criminal record? I said, I don't have one.
2: Lengthy.
1: I've never been arrested. He said, well, what's your driving record look like? I asked him if his printer had extra ink. It came out 12 pages for my driving record. It came out 1 page for my criminal record.
2: Wow. You know what? Good for you. Good for you. All right, brother. I appreciate it. Thank you, sir.
3: I do feel like in the past we learned from listeners that they don't always know when their license was suspended.
2: I believe that. Yeah, I believe that happened.
3: And they talked us through the process, and whether it was an old address that the information was mailed to, or they didn't know the instructions about mailing the license in. We've talked about that too. Like,
2: sure.
3: It's just something was lost in translation, and it led to maybe
2: some confusion.
3: A driving on suspended issue.
2: Right. Also, I believe everybody who has their license suspended drives.
3: You've always said that.
2: Yeah, I would be shocked.
0: Yeah, because, I mean, what are you going to do? Uber everywhere?
2: No.
0: You can't afford that.
2: Not at all.
0: Yeah.
2: And you don't get pulled over every time you're in the car.
0: Right.
2: So you just roll the dice. Hi, Yelly in the morning. Hello? All right, where am I going, Kristen? Line 8. Here we go. Hi, Elliot in the morning.
4: Hey, good morning.
2: Hey, who's this?
4: Yeah, so this is Chris. Chris from Talias. How are you, buddy?
2: I am doing well, thank you.
4: Greek from Montreal.
2: Oh, hey, how are you, sir? I haven't heard from you in forever.
4: Yeah, well, I'm calling because I had suspended driver's license about 4 or 5 times.
2: Oh, 4 or 5 times. Oh, Jesus.
4: At least.
2: Hey, what is the longest it was suspended for?
4: Well, I drove under suspension at least maybe 7-8 months, and it was mostly for a lot of unpaid tickets or not renewing my plates, you know, registration like that.
2: Yeah, no, it happens. But what I was saying is, like, how long were you driving? Did you say 7-8 months was the longest it was suspended that you were still driving?
4: Yes. I knew it was suspended, but I was still driving. And until I finally got caught one time, and I'll tell you a good story about it. Because I'm in a restaurant, I used to take care of a lot of the officers as well, you know? And one night I get pulled over on, I used to live in Montgomery Village back then. I get pulled over on Montgomery Village Avenue. And a guy goes, hey, buddy, you have a warrant for your arrest. I said, for what? I knew for what. He goes, you never went to court, suspended driver's license, so on and so forth. I say, man, listen, my wife is pregnant. I have food for her. I'm just leaving the restaurant. Any way you can follow me? He goes, no, you got to stay on the sidelines. So then the sergeant came over, and I told him about it. So what he did, the sergeant goes, listen. He goes, okay, I also had to check my pockets to see if I have any in my pockets. I have about $800 in cash on me at the time from the restaurant. So then the sergeant takes the bag with the food, the cash. My phone wasn't working at the time to call anybody to let them know where I'm going to be. And actually, the sergeant went to my house, knocked on the door, goes to my wife. He goes, listen, your husband will be in 7 Locks at night, you know, for how long? But here's your food because he told me you're pregnant. Here's his cash. I've been 16 years on a force, and I never did this for anybody else before. Mm. So that was awesome. And that's how my wife knew that I was going to be at 7 Locks. And then she called my brother to come and bail me out.
2: Oh, that's awesome.
3: Wow.
2: That is great. That's great. I thought that was going to end with your wife going, I'm not pregnant. I don't know what's going on.
4: No, she was. Yeah, that was a good.
2: Wow, dude, that's lucky. All right, my friend, I appreciate it. Thank you.
3: So I noticed you keep asking how long the suspension is. What is the average suspension, or is it really case by case?
2: I don't know the answer to that. I've never had my license suspended.
0: Same.
2: I wouldn't have expected that you had.
0: No.
2: I'm shocked that I haven't.
0: Yeah?
2: Yeah, no, I really am. Mm. By the way, that goddamn ticket machine on
3: you
2: Montrose.
3: You got it again?
2: Yeah, flashed again. And same thing. I'm on cruise control at 35.
3: There's no way.

0: I'm telling you, it flashed again.
1: And the speed limit's 40?
0: No.
2: No, it's 35.
1: Oh, it's 35.
0: How far past it do you have to get until you're out of its camera lens?
2: Oh, so you are accelerating.
0: After I pass it, yeah. I'm faster before I get to it. I cruise control it past it. And then I feel like I'm gone a ways, but I could still see it in the rear view, take my picture.
2: So that's two so far.
0: I swear to God, if I get two. And remember, we'll remember the first date that I went by because it was the day that Diane overslept.
2: But you were worried that Diane would get a ticket. Oh, she thought she might have gotten one, actually.
0: Yeah, because she was rushing in.
1: Yeah, I haven't gotten
0: I haven't gotten them
1: road.
0: In the mail.
1: Yeah.
0: But it flashed again. Line 7. Whoops. Hi, Elliot in the morning.
3: Hey, Elliot.
0: Yes, ma'am. You have a suspended?
3: Okay. No. My now husband, on one of our first dates, we were living in Minneapolis, driving around this busy lake in his pickup truck, which I was already embarrassed to be in, and he gets pulled over in the middle of this busy road, gets placed in the cop car, didn't realize he was driving with a suspended license. I'm sitting in the front of this pickup truck, just mortified. He's in the back of the police car. And the guy, no idea, you know, that his license was suspended. I had to drive his pickup truck home. And he's like, and I married him. We're still married, 14 years.
0: But did he keep you? So he took your then boyfriend in, and then you ended up driving. I think the closest I got, and I don't think it wasn't because I was suspended, but I do remember getting pulled over once, and it was just me with both boys in the car, and I got pulled over, and the officer asked me to step out of the car. Thank you, ma'am. Asked me to step out of the car, which is always a bad sign.
1: Were they still like in car seats?
0: The younger one was in a car seat. The older one was just out of a car seat.
1: Uh-huh.
0: And the officer asked me to step out of the car so we could talk.
1: Yeah.
0: And I did. And he told me, he's like, hey, listen, I'm only because I don't want to do this in front of your two kids, I'm not going to arrest you. Like, I don't want them to see you with handcuffs on.
1: And he was going to arrest you for reckless?
0: I don't know what it was for.
2: Well, it wasn't an outstanding warrant.
0: Yeah, I have no idea what it was for.
2: It had to be reckless driving.
0: Probably.
2: What was you it, were doing with your children in
1: the car.
0: Do you know how easy it is to do...
1: at least 20. 40, at least 20 over the speed limit.
0: 45 in a 35.
2: Going to find out twice.
1: That's
2: from
1: not
2: Montgomery
1: reckless.
2: County.
0: But I've gone for a while without getting any issues.
1: Yeah.
0: Hi, Elliot in the morning.
1: Until the mail comes.
0: Hello? Hello?
4: Is this me?
0: Yeah. Right. Suspended? How long? Hello?
4: I lost my license when it got suspended in 2011.
0: Are you still without a license?
4: No, I got it back the year before last, but before I got it back, I was waiting to go to court for my 11th driving on a suspended. After your fourth one, you go to jail. It's an automatic 10 days each time after your, like, fourth one.
0: Wait, so you get, they give you three or four. After that, if you get pulled over driving on a suspended, you go to jail.
4: 10 days. I got my fifth one. I got pulled in Dinwiddie County. They gave me 90 days for my fifth one.
1: Oh my God.
0: 90 days, dude.
4: Yeah, but I was in there with two other people that got caught up when they used to have a habitual offender for traffic infractions.
0: Right.
4: These two guys were doing like almost 2 years each because they got caught up under a habitual offender.
0: God, you know what I don't want to... Hey, thank you, sir. You know what I don't want to go to jail for?
1: Suspended license.
0: Suspended license.
2: Make it worthwhile.
1: Yeah.
0: Exactly.
2: But that would have been 13 years. You said the year before last.
0: 13. Now we're getting somewhere.
2: Wow.
0: Now we're getting somewhere. Can somebody beat suspended for 13 years?
2: Oh, my God.
0: Wow. And you know you're driving.
2: That's a lifetime.
0: No, it's not.
2: Yeah,
1: 13 years is a long time.
2: Okay, if you're not supposed to drive.
0: Then it feels long. Can somebody beat 13 years suspended? Can I go to line 7? Hi, Elliot, in the morning.
5: Hello?
0: Hey, who's this?
5: Hey, this is Eric.
0: How long were you suspended for?
5: I was suspended for, I think it was 6 years in a row.
0: Right.
5: But it's because, so when you get drug charges, they suspend your license for 6 months for every charge that you got. So you can do the math. It was a pretty bad court case.
0: During those 6 years, two questions. Did you drive?
5: Oh, absolutely.
0: Of course you did. Did you get busted for driving on a suspended?
5: I did, and it's funny because that was probably the only time I went to court, and they dropped the charges.
0: Did they really?
5: Yeah.
0: Wow, you're
5: didn't
0: lucky.
5: Do anything about it.
0: So six years. All right, very good, very good. Thank you. Yes, Tyler.
2: When I was a teen, I only had school and work privileges, so I had to have my dad drive me to the DMV to get my license reinstated. They had cops waiting in the parking lot arresting people who drove themselves there on their suspended license.
0: Oh, entrapment. Entrapment.
2: That might be.
0: That's rude to me. No, that's rude.
1: It's different when they're offering Super Bowl tickets.
0: That's dumb.
2: I thought it was the same thing.
0: That's dumb. That's somebody being dumb. But that is that small town? Because to me, that's like, hey, we need to raise some money for the coffers. We'll just arrest them as they pull in. But medium-sized town, because you got to have enough people coming in.
2: Right. But at the same time, that could happen anywhere.
0: Okay.
2: Budgets are down.
0: But if I were, if somebody drove there because they knew they were getting their license reinstated, I wouldn't bust them for that. You're 10 minutes away from being legal.
2: What if it's a kid driving to his or her own test?
0: That I would punish him for.
2: Okay.
0: That I would punish them for.
2: They're not supposed to be driving either.
0: Correct. And they've never driven.
2: There's not enough experience. I see.
0: I was reading about this one guy. He's had he got pulled over.
1: Uh-huh.
0: And when he got pulled over, he said to the officer, I know, my license is suspended. Before the cop even was like...
1: Could say anything.
0: Say anything. Like the cop walked up to the window and he's like, I know, my license is suspended. Which I thought maybe is the right thing to do.
1: Yeah.
0: How long had his license been suspended? Because the officer was able to tell.
1: Well, yeah, they just got to run it. How long? Had it been 6 months?
0: No.
1: Oh.
0: No. No. Oh, God, no. How about 20 years?
1: Oh.
0: 20 years. Mm. Suspended license for 20 years. That's a lifetime.
2: It was a broken taillight on a white Ford Ranger.
0: And that's how he got pulled over.
2: Yeah.
0: Broken taillight. The cop walked up. That's your truck, Kristen. Cop walked up, and he was like, I know, it's suspended. And they got him out of the car. 20 years driving on a suspended license.
2: Oh, he also had a warrant.
0: Did he miss something?
2: Cop to the suspension, hoping that was all that they would
0: run him on? If he's smart, probably. If he's smart.
2: Yeah, he did some other stuff.
0: Okay.
2: Armed kidnapping.
0: Oh, my God.
1: That's bad.
0: Oh, so now we're going to look down on everything.
1: Aggravated. Oh, why don't you dig into your own past?
2: Aggravated assault with a deadly weapon.
0: They asked for it.
2: Felony battery and possession of a firearm.
0: Same instance.
2: By a convicted felon.
0: Yes. Hi, Elliot, in the morning.
2: I know, I'm suspended.
5: Hey, Elliot.
0: Hey, who's this?
5: I'd rather not say.
0: Okay.
5: But I do suspend licenses for a living.
0: Wait a minute. So wait, do you work for like one of the motor vehicle agencies?
5: Correct. Correct.
0: Ooh.
5: So they have different type of license suspensions.
0: Right.
5: Some of them are a time suspension. So you might get suspended for 30 days. After you serve your suspension, it's removed. There's other suspensions that are indefinite. So they will stay on your license, as you said, for 10, 20, 30 years. I've seen people get pulled over and their license has been suspended since the 80s.
0: Well, how am I ever...
1: like, what?
0: No, seriously.
1: I move around.
0: Wouldn't you think, like, I'm being honest. If my license was suspended and they never said, like, it's a year or two, like, at some point you would just go, there's no way. It's got to be legit now.

0: I think most people know. Most people know, as you said, when the officer walked up to the car, he said, "Hey, I'm suspended." Most people know. Now, we also have something called a revocation, which is where they revoke the license, and you have to apply to have the license reinstated. So sometimes that's the case as well. There's a difference between a suspension and a revocation.
1: If your license is revocated, is it hard to get it back?
0: It depends on what the revocation is for. It could be for something simple. Maybe you had a few speeding tickets and you had 12 points on your license, they'll suspend it. If it's for a DUI and you have 12 points and they revoke the license, it's a little more difficult because they want you to go through, alcohol classes. They want to make sure you've been enrolled in treatment, that kind of stuff. So
1: right.
0: they have two different ways they reinstate the license when you're revoked.
1: And so you're telling me, seeing somebody that's been suspended for 20 years, is it may be on the high end, but it's not unheard of.
0: It is definitely not unheard of.
1: And am I right? 100% of people who have their license suspended or even revoked continue to drive?
0: Absolutely. All day, every day.
1: Yeah, but you know what? That's because, and yes, I understand that there's a metro system here, but it doesn't get me everywhere I need to go. Cities aren't built to support license suspensions.
0: Correct, and it depends on, drivers ask me, what should I do? Should I try to get the license back? And I tell them it depends on where you live at. If you live in Baltimore City or D.C., it might be easy to get around. If you live somewhere in Western Maryland or the Eastern Shore, you're not getting nowhere unless you drive.
1: But you never tell them drive on a suspended.
0: Oh, no. No, I can't do that.
1: Let's say I got suspended for a year. Are you in a position where you could override the system and make me clear again?
0: Well, the way it works, and a lot of times why they are suspended for such a long period, in Maryland anyway, you do not get credit until you turn your license back into the Motor Vehicle Administration. So you might only have a 30-day suspension, but that doesn't start till you surrender your license or sign a statement that you don't have it.
1: Right. All right. Well, I was getting ready to give you a bunch of shirts. All right. Very good. Very good. I appreciate it. Thank you, sir. Wow.
2: So what's the lesson?
1: Don't lose your license.
2: No. Don't kidnap someone while armed.
1: All right. Quick break. Let's come back. Let's do some news. This will be your last chance to qualify to win our grand prize trip to Sick New World. So give me a quick break. We'll do that next.
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5: An earlier collision slows northbound 95 at the Hermitage exit. 295 and 64 incident free. Watch for collision on northbound 195 just past the Broad Street Hamilton exit. All clear. Chippenham Parkway 288 of the Downtown Expressway. On the side roads, collisions on Knuckles Road at Hickory Park Drive, Iron Bridge Road at Iron Gate Drive. With traffic, I'm Kevin Casey.
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0: right, we got to get into some news. Let me just give you a quick reminder. We are we're not here tomorrow. We'll be back on Monday. We'll kick off a brand new week of Elliot the Morning's Hundreds a Day. 7:30 and 9 o'clock. Twice a day, every day, all next week. Early in the show next week, right around 6:20, 6:25, I have tickets for you to see Two Door Cinema Club. That show's at the Anthem. Also, we're doing a Capitals pick a player. I will have tickets for you to see the Caps take on the Rangers next Friday night. Not only do you win tickets to the game, you get a player jersey of your choice. So you win tickets to the game, pick a jersey from any player on the team. We'll jam those tickets in and those jerseys in sometime during the show. And then during Dirt next week, tickets for you to see our buddy Tom Papa Saturday night at the Warner Theater. Tickets to see Tom Papa are available through Ticketmaster. So just know that's going on all next week. All right, Diane, let's get into some news, please.
1: So witnesses in Tennessee yesterday thought they were going to be going to witness an execution of a woman by the name of Krista Pike. But she remained alive after two doses of pentobarbital. Reporters in the chamber said you could hear her snoring, complaining that her arm felt like it would burst open, and also kicking so that the sheets covering her fell to the floor. Anybody else doubt this woman's the devil? How do you beat lethal injection?
0: Yeah, I don't
2: know. Seen it before.
0: I don't know.
2: I've seen it.
0: You know what? Like
1: twice?
0: I'm torn on this one. Because as a human being, you don't want to see somebody tortured or go through that. But then as knowing her background, I'm like, oh, well. So I'm really torn because you don't wish that on anybody. Like, even if you're going to be executed, it's like, all right, let's put them down and, you know, let's be done with it and move on. And that'll be fine. So that's like the human part of everybody. But then you look at her, you go, oh, well, all right, well, we tried. Maybe we'll try again.
1: So
0: I don't know.
1: With that.
0: And listen, I do get there are plenty of people who are opposed to the death penalty, who think it's cruel to begin with. And I do understand that. I do understand that.
1: So with that happening yesterday, Governor Bill Lee has ordered an outside review and pausing any remaining executions that were going to be happening.
0: It feels like they stopped the executions before
1: they actually stopped
0: yesterday.
1: Them yesterday. So there was one that was scheduled for December 3rd, but that has already been paused as they continue to evaluate.
0: Dennis just likes to whistle at work.
1: Evaluate their policies.
0: Their procedures and their policies. And
1: yeah.
0: it is going to change some things. And this case will come up quite a bit. And we had just talked about it yesterday.
1: Yeah.
0: Because during the day, even though the Governor Bill Lee had said, I'm not getting in the way, this thing.

0: is going to get carried on. And even the Supreme Court at one point was like, we're not getting in the way. But it was the Court of Appeals that said, let's look at this thing. And then once then it got bumped up again, they were like, all right, it's reinstated. And they knew they had to get it done by midnight, because after midnight,
1: to happen at like 11 o'clock our time yesterday morning.
0: But like whatever that piece of paper is that says this is your execution day, once you get beyond that day, it's not like it's like, well, you know what? It carries over till tomorrow because we were in the process. You have until midnight to get it done.
1: Yeah.
0: And so there was a fear that they weren't going to get it done by then. And then obviously when they did, but then like you had all those witnesses in there. And I feel for them. I feel for everybody involved, not as much her as everybody else.
1: Well, yeah, and, you know, I mean, to have to, they're already reliving it.
0: Oh, sure.
1: In the first place, and then to have to, you know, to sit there and go through that and see, oh, okay, well, they tried twice.
0: Right.
1: And it didn't work.
0: So, now we'll see.
1: Yeah. Also, a building partially collapsing at Davenport and 42nd Streets yesterday morning after the driver of a vehicle crashed into a parked truck that was then pushed into a vacant building. They said nobody was trapped during the collapse, and thankfully there were no injuries. There was also a charter bus full of passengers who found themselves on the side of 210 yesterday morning after one of the rear wheels on that vehicle as it was traveling down Indian Head Highway caught fire.
0: Yeah, so it was like a bunch of, like, I know it goes from Waldorf to the district, and so there were a bunch of people on there just commuting, just going to work, and the person that was sitting by the window was like, hey, there's a fire outside the window, and it was a big wheel fire.
1: Yeah. You've probably seen the bloody photos of what happened on that flight yesterday where they had to divert after one of the pilots attacked the other pilot in the cockpit.
0: Man, as the details kept coming out more and more and more about what went down on that plane.
1: Yeah.
0: Oh, my God.
1: And like, as bloody as that one pilot looked,
0: right,
1: that the fact that he's okay...
0: I will say this, though. You know what that pilot did that was very smart?
1: Oh, he hit the button to unlock the cockpit, right?
0: Kick the handle on the door to allow that door to open so people could charge the cockpit.
2: That was your first question yesterday.
0: Yeah, was how did they get in there? And it was genius, the fact that he did that. And then you start, and then, listen, I'm glad those people rushed in there, obviously. But then having somebody else on the plane that could land that plane.
1: Yeah.
0: That's also unreal. And then did you see, like, obviously the plane lands and they're now suspending Fly Dubai flights into Israel. I get all of that. The people, once they finally got everything under control, they were, like, I get that you would be so, but, like, they were singing. You know what I mean? Like, did you see that video?
1: Mm-mm.
0: Where the passengers are, like, singing on the plane of, like they're happy.
1: Yeah.
0: I can't even
1: imagine. Well, I'm sure when it was making those massive drops, I'm sure plenty of them
0: dropped 18,000 feet.
1: We're thinking like, okay, we're not making out of this.
0: You hear planes that drop a couple hundred feet and people start panicking and white knuckling.
1: Right.
0: And I get it.
1: Yeah.
0: 17, 18,000 feet?
1: Yeah.
0: No way.
1: From King William County, Virginia, a contractor there was hurt this week after being covered in bleach during some sort of incident that happened at the mill in West Point. This happened at the Smurfit West Rock West Point Mill along Main Street. They haven't been able to give out much information, but they did say they airlifted the worker just out of an abundance of caution.
0: So did it just splash all over him?
1: Yeah,
0: I don't know that I understand that story.
1: It sounds like it.
2: Sounds awful.
1: Yeah. A bleach burn, too.
0: Right.
1: And it's one of those cardboard manufacturing plants. More than 77,000 cups, or cans, rather, of 7-Up Tropical Zero Sugar recalled because they contain the full sugar formula. So it doesn't sound like it could be anything that would be really, really dangerous. However...
0: Hold on. Let me ask a diabetic.
1: Well, yeah. When things are mislabeled, there could be problems. They said consumers who have purchased this can return it to the original place of purchase for a full refund.
0: Somebody like me would be thrilled. Jackie was like, oh, I got the
1: zero
0: sugar. I'd be like, oh, don't tell her.
1: You are going to look for Best Buy dates of March 17th of 2027. Also, news out of Ocean City. Looks like a $25 million beach restoration project is going to be coming to the area as they prepare to repair all of the erosion that we saw from the nor'easter. The Army Corps of Engineers is going to add nearly 1 million cubic yards of sand to restore the beach to its original elevation. Look at the work to start either

0: late this year or early next year, everything will be back to normal well in time for Memorial Day.
1: That's good.
0: Also, the Maryland Department of Natural Resources announcing a new Blair Witch Heritage hike that is going to be taking place on Halloween from 3 to 6 in the afternoon.
1: They should ask you to lead the hike.
0: At the Button Farm Living History Center at Seneca Creek State Park. Participants will get to hike to different locations that were featured in the movie and get lots of behind-the-scenes info as well. The registration is live now. Lionsgate recently announced that a reimagined Blair Witch is going to be released in September of 2027. Moving on to sports, Arizona State's men's hockey program in turmoil after that player collapsed during a workout. Now we hear they have placed Coach Greg Powers on paid leave as they look into his actions and what he didn't do
1: right
0: in order to protect that team player.
2: I like that kids came forward.
1: Absolutely.
2: And disputed the school's findings.
1: Absolutely. Yeah. No, that's great.
0: Is that young man going to be okay?
3: Oh, I have no idea.
2: You made it seem like no.
3: I have no clue.
0: No. Week 4 of the NFL getting underway tonight with the Browns and the Steelers on Amazon Prime. Jaden Daniels was limited during Commanders practice yesterday in the UK. The coach saying he needs to see a little bit more from him before they make any decisions about his ability to play this weekend. He was wearing a brace during practice. So Colts Commanders happening Sunday morning at 9:30.
1: From England.
0: Mm-hmm. Lamar Jackson was limited in practice yesterday dealing with his back issue, although Coach Minter referred to it as being something small. The Steelers are going to send Joey Porter Jr. to the Cowboys after a contract holdout. In return, the Steelers get a second and a sixth round draft pick. Also, Jaden Reed from Green Bay is headed to injured reserve with the neck injury that he suffered in week 2. Baseball continuing. The Phillies beat the Braves 4-3 in 10 innings yesterday. The White Sox beat the Astros, so they win that series. Yankees topping the Red Sox to win their series.
1: They won that series.
0: 9-2. Padres topping the Cubs to win that one. The Braves and the Phillies have their game 3 tonight at 8.
2: As Josh and I discussed during not the last commercial break, but the one before, all for a ticket to play the Dodgers.
1: That is what's on the other side.
0: That's a look at news and sports.
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3: An earlier collision slows northbound 95 at the Hermitage exit, 295 and 64 incident free. Watch for collision on northbound 195 just past the Broad Street Hamilton exit. All clear. Chippenham Parkway, 288 of the downtown expressway. On the side roads, collisions on Knuckles Road at Hickory Park Drive, Iron Bridge Road at Iron Gate Drive. With traffic, I'm Kevin Casey.
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0: 866-2-ELLIOT, 866-235-5468. Hi, Elliot, in the morning.
1: Hello?
0: Hi, who's this?
1: Hey, this is Kelly from Vermont.
0: Hey, Kelly, how are you?
1: Good, how are you doing?
0: I am doing excellent, thank you. Let's give you $100. That's yours. You do whatever you want with it. Let's also get you signed up. You are our last qualifier to win a trip to Texas for Sick New World with System of a Down and a whole bunch more. So I'm going to put you on hold. The cash is yours, and if I talk to you within the next hour or so, you will be our grand prize winner.
1: Awesome.
0: Yeah, that'll be good.
1: Thank you.
0: Hey, are you vegan by any chance?
1: No.
0: Is anybody vegan anymore?
2: Yes.
0: No. Those numbers are shrinking.
2: Are they?
0: Yeah.
2: Really?
0: I think they are.
2: Because all the lady hunters?
0: All right, hold on one second for me. Hold on one second. Hey, best of luck. Best of luck with the grand prize trip. Enjoy your cash. No, aren't vegan numbers going down?
2: I hadn't heard that.
3: No.
0: You don't think so?
3: I don't think so.
2: You just think
0: what, you think they're getting bigger?
3: Yeah. I feel like you hear people say that, oh, my doctor said I should go vegan.
0: Oh, I mean, my doctor says I should go smokeless.
2: Like indefinitely? Or they're saying, oh, for a period of time, that is the prescription.
3: Maybe I think whatever works.
0: Do they do that just for a period of time? Why? What's the benefit in that?
3: Or do they say that, hey, try it for 6 months and see how it goes, and then it just becomes normal for you?
0: No, but Tyler makes it sound like, hey, we got to get your blood levels back in order. Go vegan for, a month.
2: I mean, vegan is obviously pretty strict.
0: Yes.
2: But remember, you guys made fun of me after my physical last year and told me that I was a vegetarian because it looked like I wasn't eating meat anymore.
0: Correct.
2: So sometimes doctors do tell you things. I don't
0: know. No, they'll say lay off like red meat, but they don't say you got to go like vegetarian or vegan.
2: Vegan is
0: very strict.
2: All encompassing.
0: What is, I can only call it vegetarian. What is vegetarian?
3: Vegetarian.
0: Did I just do it again?
2: Yes.
0: Oh, sorry. It's just so second nature. No, what is, I like vegan is.
2: All animal products.
3: Yeah.
0: All animal.
2: Yeah.
0: Vegetarian.

0: vegetarian is you could still eat like animal products. You just can't eat animal.
1: No, you can eat eggs.
2: Yeah.
0: Yeah, that's an animal product.
2: As a vegetarian.
0: Yeah. You just can't eat the meat.
2: Right.
1: Yep.
0: Can you eat fowl?
2: No. Poultry.
1: Some people do.
0: No, well, some people do that. What is that? Pescatarian?
2: Pescatarian.
0: Where it's like, I only eat fish.
2: Well, vegans also don't wear leather. So,
0: okay,
2: but
0: I'm just talking about if your diet is that.
2: Yeah.
0: Because, like, it's some be like, well, I just don't wear these. That's like a hardcore vegan.
2: Mm-hmm.
0: I'm just talking about for a dietary vegan. Seems like it'd be too hard.
2: It does seem restrictive.
1: Because it is.
0: Yeah.
1: Extremely. There's animal products and quite a bit of food.
0: So they can't have milk? They can have like almond milk, but they can't have regular milk.
1: Right. Yeah.
0: But a vegetarian can have regular milk.
1: Correct.
0: Yeah. That's even though that's a meat product.
1: Unless there's bits of flesh.
0: Kristen, will you do me? Oh, I love the chunky milk. Kristen, will you do me a favor? Can you find me? Do I need vegan or vegetarian?
1: I don't know.
0: Well, I'm afraid now I'm not going to be able to find a vegan.
1: Yes, you will.
0: No, only because it's so restrictive.
1: But they want
2: to
1: talk.
2: We've talked to vegans before, yeah.
0: I'm sorry, they what? Oh, they think they're going to convert me.
2: No, I think they just enjoy talking about it.
0: Right, and that's fine. I enjoy talking about food. Kristen, will you see if you can find me a vegan, please? 866-2-ELIOT. 866-235-5468.
1: What are you wondering about?
0: Isn't vegan also a lot of tofu?
2: I think so.
0: Are there?
2: I mean, it's high in protein, isn't it?
0: Are there? But that is a big thing of protein for them, right?
1: I feel like if I had to go vegan, I would be all about the tofu.
0: I feel like I would too, because it's honestly as close as you can get to meat. Well, it's not meat. Let's be very clear.
1: No, there's fake meat. But it, like Diane said, in terms of the nutritional content.
0: Right.
1: And I don't mind tofu. I like it.
0: I've had tofu in two things. Miso soup.
2: Right.
0: Where it looks like a tonsil turd.
2: Mm-hmm.
0: And then I can't remember where it was, but there was one restaurant that had like a, if you're vegan, can you eat fried tofu?
2: I would imagine.
0: Oh.
1: Well, what are they frying it in?
2: Yeah, it's got to be a certain type of oil.
0: I don't know.
2: A
0: goddamn pot. I have no idea. It probably wasn't in beef stock.
2: Fried tofu is actually good.
0: I was going to say, there was one thing that I had. I didn't even know what I was eating, and it was fried tofu, and it was good.
2: Yeah.
0: It had like a lot of sauce on it, though.
2: Mm-hmm.
1: But was it plant-based oil?
0: Connor, I don't, it could have been piss. I have no idea.
1: But I'm just saying you may have risked your vegan streak.
0: Yes. No,
1: Elliot was vegan and only eating tofu, but didn't realize his was like lathered in just lard. And
0: no, there used to be a vegan place in Seven Corners. I think it was called like Sunflower or something.
2: Yeah.
0: And by the way,
2: is that place still there?
0: No,
2: you
0: I don't
2: sure?
0: know what. Yeah, I think it went out of business. I ate there once.
1: It wasn't vegan. It was vegetarian.
2: Yeah.
0: Oh, it was vegetarian?
1: Yeah, you've mentioned this place before.
0: Oh, whoo, whoo.
1: That part you've also mentioned.
0: Man. That was sticky and stinky.
2: I mean, they still have one in Vienna.
0: It was just, yeah, it's over by Mr. Wash.
2: Mm.
0: Which you need to do to your pants after you eat there. Horrible. Line 4. Hi, Elliot, in the morning.
3: Hey, is this me?
0: Yeah, hi, who's this?
3: Hey, this is Emily.
0: Emily, are you vegan?
3: I am not. I couldn't do it. But my doctor told me to try going vegan for constipation.
0: Oh, yeah. Wait, so you got bad constipation?
3: I did, and I tried going vegan for like 2 days. I couldn't do it. I went back on the Miralax.
0: Man, two days.
2: You're that miserable.
0: Listen, I don't want to be vegan either, but that's not even really trying.
1: Are you counting the day you were told? Because that's not a full day.
3: I think I am counting the day I was told,
0: Okay, so you went maybe 36 hours.
3: Something like that, yeah.
0: So that the next day when you woke up, you were like, can't do it.
2: Forget this.
0: Can't do it.
3: I I just slowly trickled back in. I was like, this is too hard. I'm angry. I want all of the things. So just the Miralax worked. So I kind of gave up.
0: So do you not, so you don't, so you, for other than those 36 hours, you don't keep vegan?
3: No, I don't.
0: Interesting. Interesting. So, okay.
3: Yeah. So give it a try. Maybe you'll do better than me.
0: I am not trying it. Don't worry.
2: Not a chance.
1: Ever since you left the lifestyle behind, numbers are down. Elliot was right.
0: All right. Very good. Thank you.
3: Thanks.
0: Is there any chance, while I'm talking to these people, is there any chance that my friend, the food critic from the Washington Post, Elazar Sontag, is there any chance he's listening?
1: I guess there's always a chance.
0: No, but can you send him a note?
1: Did he give you the times that he is able to tune in when he listens?
0: No.
1: But is he, like, hard at work right now?
0: Oh, no. But what, eating?
1: I'd like to see the review of the restaurant you guys went to.
0: Oh, I'm waiting and waiting. He just, you know how much money he just paid? By the way, this is where you know, like, the Post takes care of him. He just ate a $60 loaf of bread.
1: Oh, the one at Ryan's.
0: Yeah. He just ate a six, and they had to pay for him to get up there.
1: Right.
0: $60 for a loaf of bread. Mm-hmm. But I need him.
1: But back to the review of the place you went to, which is now like weeks ago.
0: Right.
1: Is it kind of like a movie star? You shoot the thing and then it doesn't come out for.
0: Well, remember, that was only the second time he had been there, and he goes to the restaurant three times.
1: But did he tell you when he was planning on visiting again? Like,
0: no, he didn't say, like, I'm going back tomorrow.
1: No, but like, did he give
0: you
1: a sense?
0: Oh, no, I don't know. I have no idea what it is. Like, I was ready to get my review that night.
1: This day and age, a restaurant could close before his review comes out.
0: Wouldn't be surprised. Line.
1: Oh, there's Elliot's review.
0: Hi, Elliot in the morning.
4: Hey, is this me?
0: Yeah, hi, who's this?
4: Hey, this is Bragg from Richmond.
0: Are you, wait, hold on one sec. Can you send Elazar a note? Yeah. Are you vegan?
4: Yeah, strict vegan for 6 years now.
0: Are you really? What, were you constipated?
4: Nah, I went vegetarian for a month to try it, and I just did the whole thing. I said, screw it.
0: Right, and went vegan. You know what? And that's fine. Will you agree with? And so, like, when you go out to eat, do you go to only vegan restaurants?
4: No. I live in Richmond, so there's plenty of places that have vegan options.
0: So obviously, you'll go to a place where there's vegan options, but you won't go to vegan restaurants.
4: I mean, we had that one Empanema, it used to be on Grace besides Strange Matter, but that one closed down, I think, 2 years ago.
0: Right.
4: I'll go anywhere. And then, I mean, Chipotle, you know, you can get sofritas with just rice and the hot sauce. That's what I get.
0: What a waste. If you're in Chipotle and I walk in, get behind me. I'm getting food. No, but I want to go back to what you said about that vegan restaurant where you said that it closed.
4: Right, yeah.
0: They are talking about, and maybe you know this from being vegan, vegan restaurants are shuttering up and closing at a record pace right now.
4: Yeah, I mean, I get it as a business. It's not going to really sell. Plus, it's cheaper to eat it at home.
0: Right. Well, I mean, but you could argue that about any restaurant.
2: Is your check at a restaurant like that going to be higher than as it would at a normal restaurant?
0: Oh, you know what? That's a good question. Hey, sir, do you know the answer to that? Is it, if you go out to eat, and I'm not talking about getting anything extravagant, but if you go out to eat at a vegan restaurant, you go out to eat at a regular restaurant, is it more expensive to eat at a vegan restaurant?
4: Yeah, and even if it's like, if they have vegan food at a regular restaurant, right? So like, you know, last night I got a pizza from Hot for Pizza. If I want to add the vegan pepperoni, it's like $6 extra plus the vegan cheese. You know what I'm saying? Hmm.
0: I can't believe you get pizza. I bet it doesn't taste anything like pizza.
4: It doesn't. It's rare, but I had a bad day yesterday, so I said, I'm going to get some pizza.
0: Yeah, no, listen, I get it. I get it. I understand that. So I was reading this thing where it's all about, hey, thank you, sir. Vegan restaurants are just shutting down.
2: Yeah.
0: And there are people that were like, this was like our neighborhood vegan restaurant, and overnight, gone, done. And they point to a number of things. Number one, more places have vegan options.
1: Oh, yeah.
0: So it used to be like you would just go to the vegan place because mm-hmm. you were vegan. But now there's so many places that where, I don't want to say it's mainstream, but like he said,
2: there'll be a little asterisk next to it, a dish's name.
0: Yeah, sure.
2: Right.
0: Or they even may have a section of the menu
2: yeah.
0: that's vegan.
1: That sucks for the proprietors of
0: for the vegan restaurants, yeah. right? So
1: I never thought about that.
0: That was number one. Number two is they said for a lot of these places that have closed, a lot of them were old school vegan restaurants, meaning that they'd been around for a while, and they came to realize, especially with these other options that started opening up. These vegan restaurants were surviving just on the fact that they were vegan and not on the fact that they were good.
1: Mm. Right.
0: So it was like, hey, I go there, you know, I'm vegan. I'm going to go support the vegan restaurant. Is it good? No, actually, it's not. But you want to support it because it supports your lifestyle.
1: Mm-hmm.
0: And then when it starts coming up of like you can go to real restaurants and get something to eat that still fits the vegan thing. Yeah. The food's better.
1: Those are like two decent mm-hmm. nails in the coffin.
0: Oh, no, it really is.
1: That both make total sense.
0: But vegans are pissed that their restaurants are going away.
2: Yeah, their options are dwindling, right?
0: In the last year, I don't know the name of the company, Happy Cow, whatever it is. There were all in just standalone all vegan restaurants. 200 went out of business in the last year.
2: Wow.
1: Have you heard of Che Restaurant? C-H-A-Y? Who? I guess
0: Che?
1: It could be Chai, but I think it's Che.
0: No.
1: Elliot needs 5 E's to go to Che Restaurant now. It's in Barcroft Plaza. It's a vegetarian Vietnamese place with several vegan options. It's so good, and this is coming from a meat eater.
0: So wait a minute. What is the name of it? Che.
1: Yeah.
0: And where is it? Barcroft Plaza?
1: Mm-hmm.
0: I know where that is.
1: Is that Falls Church?
0: Yeah, that's where Master used to be.
1: But you've never been here?
0: No.
1: Because it's a vegetarian restaurant?
0: Yes.
1: But they also have several vegan options.
0: Goodbye. That's where. Oh, look at it. Oh, look at the pictures.
2: What? What's wrong with the pictures?
0: Too much green.
2: Yeah.
0: No, but it's got a rice cake on it. Ah.
1: They got quite a bit of tofu.
2: Yeah.
1: You're going to have to point at the menu, Elliot, when you're ordering.
0: Oh, yes, I am. I don't know.
2: You can get fried wontons.
0: But you can't get fried food at a vegan restaurant.
2: Filled.
0: Oh, yeah, I guess
2: yes,
0: you can.
2: They're filled with soy protein.
1: Diane, the server doesn't speak English. Could you order those fried wontons?
2: I'm A5.
0: Hi, Elliot, in the morning.
5: This me?
0: Yeah, hi, who's this?
5: Hey, this is Trey from Richmond.
0: Hey, Trey, what's going on, dude?
5: Not a whole lot. Been vegetarian for, almost most of my life. I'm just shy of 53. Been, I would say, mostly vegan about a decade.
0: For the last 10 years, you've been, when you say mostly vegan, like, what do you...
2: Would you have a cheat day here or there? Or?
0: Yeah, well, I was going to say, what do you slip on?
5: No, if there's eggs, like, in my bread, I'm not going to have a freak-out moment or anything.
2: Wow.
0: Oh, my God, I didn't even think of that.
2: Yeah.
0: Wait, so what do you do about, cake?
5: Well, if I want to have a piece of cake, I'm going to have a piece of cake. But, you know, that for me is, I've led a very active lifestyle, and having family history of cholesterol issues, stuff like that, it's just been a diet that's been much easier for me to maintain than being on a bunch of medication, et cetera.
0: Sure. I understand that.
5: So, you know, for me, it's just really, it isn't a conscious choice, so to speak. Eat whatever makes you happy, as far as I'm concerned. But for general overall health for somebody like me, it's just a better option.
0: Oh, yeah.
5: So,
0: no, I get that. Yeah,
5: I got a weird blood type.
0: I can appreciate all of that. I mean, It makes me thankful I'm not you. But no, I mean, I don't mean that in a bad way, but I can appreciate that.
2: How are you doing?

0: No, like, are the doctors...
1: Oh, I bet his numbers
0: pleased,
1: are great.
0: Pleased with your numbers and everything?
2: Well, I'll be 53 in about a month, and all of my blood work looks like that of your average 17-year-old.
1: Me too.
2: I'm very active.
0: Good for you.
2: You know, I'm a full-time martial arts instructor, that type of thing. So,
1: me too.
2: You know, keeps me moving around, keeps me
3: now
2: busy.
3: Now you're the sensei.
1: No. I took martial arts. Martial arts
0: 30 years ago.
1: Doesn't matter. Once you're in. Have you noticed a bunch of the vegetarian restaurants shutting down?
2: Well, there's in the greater Richmond area, there's a relatively high turnover rate, but the one restaurant that the gentleman mentioned, Ipanema, actually the college, BCU, bought the building and disposed of their lease. So they weren't financially in trouble, but the college bought their property and ended their lease agreement.
1: Do you seek out vegan restaurants, or will you just go to any restaurant, and if they have a vegan option, that's you?
2: Well, that's pretty much the way it works. You know, if there's one or two things on the menu, I'm usually pretty happy. There are several vegan specific restaurants in the greater Richmond area still. And I do, I'll hit them up if I'm close by. But I don't go out of my way to, catch any of the particular restaurants to speak of.
1: I gotcha.
2: The nice thing is we do have a very big variety here. Now, what I will say, the restaurants, both my kids are in the restaurant industry, and the one kind of guiding principle is you better have a decent vegan and vegetarian option on your menu, because anytime you've got a, 8, 10, 12 top, guaranteed you're going to have at least one. And they're going to determine where you guys go eat. So, yeah.
1: Oh, you know what? That's all good. That's a good point. I will say this. I could go to a 12 top every night of the week. You don't have to worry about an option for my group. However, no, but you're right. Thank you, sir. If let's say all of us, we were going with a group of 10.
4: Yeah.
1: And there was one vegan in the group. He's right. If you want to be inclusive, you're going someplace where that guy can eat.
3: But you've also said that's what's led to many restaurants having to close.
1: To go out of business.
3: Yeah, we're fully vegan.
1: Yeah, because I can just go over there and just eat whatever I want.
3: Yeah. It's good insight. Valuable insight you've provided. Do I sound like Caruso?
1: Is that him? Please welcome from the Washington Post. Please say hi to my friend Elazar. Elazar, how are you, sir?
5: What's going on, buddy?
1: Hey, what's news?
5: What's news? Well, I've been eating some pretty expensive bread. You heard about that. Hanging around.
1: Dude.
5: The usual, just doing my duties.
1: Can I ask you, was it worth $60 for a loaf of bread?
5: I mean, the shortest answer is probably no, unless, you've got $60 just hanging out in the wallet that you absolutely want to spend. But it is good bread. I mean, the quality of the actual product is quite high. I think, what people are reacting to, what I reacted to is just that, it's a big loaf. You're getting bread for probably at least a week, but, you're still paying $60. It's not just the cost of ingredients. I mean, rye is not that expensive. You're kind of supporting rent in a very expensive New York neighborhood.
1: Right.
5: It's probably not worth $60, but I will say I ate it all week. I brought it back to DC and, down to the sort of crusty little stale bits. It was great. So I'm not sorry I bought it, but would I buy it again? Not.
1: And when you say, am I sorry I bought it? Don't you mean, am I sorry I expensed it?
5: Well, sure. that definitely changes the calculus, but I try to treat every expense as if it is my own, because I mean, this is the thing, is like people, when a restaurant, when a bakery gets that sort of viral and the discussion gets so big, like people who don't just have endless disposable income are going to go be curious, want to try it and spend their money on it. So
1: sure.
5: Kind of how I go into something like that is like, is it worth it? It's really hard to say with a $60 loaf of bread whether it's worth it, because, just on a dollar per pound basis, like, no, it's probably not. But was it fun to stand there in that ridiculous bakery and get that big loaf of bread? Like, yeah, it was fun.
1: Right. I get that. Hey, so we were talking about, we were talking

0: talking about. Do you ever go to vegan restaurants?
1: I occasionally, yeah. I mean, there aren't that many. I mean, it's a pretty tough business to run a totally vegan plant-based restaurant. Like, I'll go if one opens and it's interesting, but they have a pretty tough go of things. So,
0: well, that's what we were reading about. Is it is completely like that. That's a dying business. And they pointed it out for two reasons, Elazar. Number one is they said that, like when they first started popping up, right, when they were kind of popular to have a vegan restaurant, it was more about being vegan than it was about being good. And then you started getting restaurants that had vegan options, and people were like, oh, well, that's better than the vegan restaurant. Even though you want to support vegan, I'd rather eat good than bad just because it's vegan.
1: Right. I mean, I do think that you know, there are chefs who for a long time, but, you know, especially in the last, I don't know, let's call it 5 years, maybe it's really more like 10, have, like, you know, been cooking really serious vegan food. I think part of the issue, and it's as much sort of cultural as it is strictly economic, is that it's really hard to get people to spend money on essentially, you know, plants and like plant proteins the way that they would on meat, because they just don't view it as valuable in the same way. And, you know, yes, some of those ingredients are, a cabbage is certainly cheaper than like a cut of steak, but I do think there's a cultural element where, you know, organic farming, local sourcing, those things that a lot of these restaurants are doing, they cost a ton of money, but people see, you know, a mushroom-based entree for $28, and they're like, what am I paying for?
0: Yeah, right.
1: And so I think that vegan restaurants have a much harder task at hand, which is sort of explaining to people, like, the food system, and Americans do not understand our food system. I mean, myself included. It's just, it's convoluted. It doesn't line up here. We don't have an intimate relationship with what we eat. I think for vegan restaurants, that becomes a very, very hard sort of mandate.
0: Yeah, but I don't need that relationship. I just want to go get food. That's all.
1: Well, exactly. But I bet you would raise an eyebrow if you saw a $28 mushroom too, wouldn't you?
0: Oh, yeah, I wouldn't get it. I'd be like, that's in the dirt. Like, what am I paying $28 for?
1: My point exactly.
0: Hey, do you ever eat Norwegian food?
1: Do I ever eat Norwegian food? Not really. Where would I be eating it? Do you have a local rec?
0: Local rec is what Elazar and I, we're both in the food industry. Right. It'd be like a local recommendation.
2: Oh.
0: No, but...
1: Yes,
0: No, Elazar, I thought of you. There was somebody, I read a whole article about Norwegian cinnamon rolls, and they're supposed to be...
1: yum.
0: Yeah, right? They're supposed to be fantastic.
1: I mean, sure, I would eat a cinnamon bun off of a flip-flop. Can you get them in the DMV?
0: I don't know. Why don't I ask the food guy from the Washington Post for a local
1: rec? You didn't give me much time. Maybe we'll go on this adventure together.
0: Oh, dude, we should. And what I... But two things. The restaurant we went to, don't say what it is, because I never did. Are you ever doing a review of it?
1: You know, I was going to text you about this. It closed. You laugh. I'm sad.
2: Wait, how long
1: that place.
2: How long had it been open?
1: Like a few months. I don't know the details, so I don't want to do the full thing. I'm hopeful that it will reopen. I thought there was some promise there, but no, I like went to plan a third visit.
0: Right.
1: Thinking of you, and then boom, it's not open. It's a tough business, I'm telling you.
0: I mean, I hate to laugh because that is somebody's business,
2: yeah.
0: But oh my God.
1: I know, it was pretty tragic. I was bummed. I was like hoping it was a Google mistake, but then no, I looked on Instagram. It's at least temporarily closed, but I'll keep you posted on that front. I've got a close eye on that one.
3: Did it bum you out, Elazar, to not get the chance to crush their dreams on your own?
1: That is never the plan. Let the record show that is absolutely never the plan.
0: Right. How dare that animal die before I shoot it?
1: I'm no hunter.
0: Hey, so Elazar, let's do this. Let's find out, because now we're due. Why don't...
1: I know.
0: Let's try to find... But, oh, here's what I was going to say. When I came back from going to dinner with you at the that place that's now closed.
1: The place that will not be named, yes.
0: Exactly. No, I was telling Diane and Tyler and Kristen that we had a great time that night. Like, that was a lot of fun.
1: It was a great, we had a great date night.
0: Yeah, we did. So I was telling them, we should do, so let's do like a show dinner.
1: I would love it.
0: Right.
1: I'm there.
0: Yeah, of course. So why don't we get a local rec on a Norwegian joint? the show will all go, and then we will get to try the cinnamon rolls, and fingers crossed that place will stay open long enough for you to review it.
1: Man, you make radio sound so fun. Maybe I chose the wrong form of journalism. Sounds good.
0: All right, perfect. All right, so finding the place is on you.
1: Oh, I see. That's the catch. I'll find it.
0: It's your goddamn job, Elazar.
1: I know. You give me a lot of homework, man. I'll do it.
0: All right, buddy. I will talk to you soon.
1: Great to talk to you.
0: All right, later, man. All right, let's do this. Give me a quick break. We'll come back. I know where I'm going. Give me a quick break. It's Elliot in the Morning.
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0: Hey, we're not there yet, but once we get to dirt, I will have tickets for you. I'll give you a chance to go see Olivia Rodrigo. A couple sold-out shows at Capital One Arena this weekend. So we'll have those tickets for you, but we're not there yet. Actually, though, can I do a dirt story?
1: What's that?
0: Did anybody... I did not, but did anybody watch The Swan when it was out?
1: Didn't we watch a few episodes?
0: I was going to say, I think I saw an episode or two.
1: Yeah.
0: But I didn't watch... I don't know how many seasons it was. Was The Swan big?
2: It did more than one season?
1: I thought it was one.
0: Oh, was it really?
2: Is the plastic surgery one?
1: Yeah.
0: Yeah, wasn't it where, like... I don't remember how many people went in, but it was essentially you went in as an ugly duckling and came out as a swan.
1: Uh-huh.
2: And you did that through, like, various procedures along the way. I don't remember the setup to the show.
0: I don't either. Who hosted it?
1: Oh, God. I don't know. I mean, it always comes up on those, like, the worst reality shows ever, that along with Kid Nation.
0: The Kid Nation was great.
1: No, but they say, like... Looking back on it now, through a different lens, so to speak, probably not the greatest thing.
0: Oh, so they're not saying that The Swan was bad. They're just saying that looking back on it.
1: No, I think they say The Swan was bad.
0: There is a, and I haven't seen it, there is a documentary, I think that came out earlier this week, on The Swan.
2: Oh, really?
0: Yes. The new documentary revisits the 2004 show, The Swan, which gave 32 women extensive plastic surgery and anticipated where beauty culture was headed. It was for plastic surgery what Biggest Loser was for, like, weight loss.
2: Oh, yeah, so each episode... follow two self-proclaimed ugly ducklings who over the course of 3 months experienced the makeover,
0: right.
2: Personal trainer, therapist, dentist, and cosmetic surgeons. Whichever woman was deemed more attractive at the end of the 3 months would move forward to compete in a pageant held at the end of the season. Following the pageant, whichever contestant received the most votes for the greatest transformation would be given the title
1: The Swan.
0: The Swan.
2: So you didn't marry anyone on the show?
0: No, you just got better looking.
2: Yeah, I'm combining shows then.
0: Yeah, no, you just got good looking. That's all.
1: Oh, and Dr. Terry Dubrow was the plastic surgeon.
0: Who is that?
1: He's the husband of Heather Dubrow of Housewives fame. He has never met a camera he didn't like.
0: He's going to be on TV. He looks like he's had work.
1: You know who his brother is? Kevin Dubrow from Quiet Riot.
0: Are you serious?
1: Uh-huh.
2: R.I.P.
1: Yeah.
0: Yeah.
2: Didn't Heather just talk about some

0: tell you 22 years later it was a bad show.
1: Okay, but I mean you could say that about any of the documentaries. Like didn't they what was the one that just got all the headlines about how bad it was?
2: Biggest Loser?
1: Well, there was a documentary about Biggest Loser.
2: Yeah.
1: But no, wasn't there another one? Some modeling show? Wasn't there just a documentary?
2: Oh, America's Top Model.
1: Yeah, America's Next Top Model.
0: Yeah.
1: With
0: Tyra.
1: Tyra Banks.
0: Mm-hmm.
1: That had a documentary. So is that the thing now? Like, is that the in thing to do documentaries on old reality shows?
2: Well, especially the ones that behind the scenes were problematic.
0: Listen to this. The women maintained their own scrapbooks and calendars and agreed to a series of rules familiar to like a diet show, right? I am solely responsible for ensuring my time here is a success. I will not see my family or friends. I will follow the plan provided by the Swan team of experts.
1: Right.
0: I will go to therapy once a week. I will stick to a strict diet. I will work out 6 days a week, sometimes twice a day. I will work with the Swan coach to stay motivated. And I will not see myself in a mirror.
1: I was going to say,
0: so
1: they covered up everything.
0: I can focus on the internal transformation. Okay. Because that's what this is all about.
1: So, Kristen, will you see if anybody has watched the documentary, please? I bet the documentary is an S show.
2: Is this a docuseries or just one episode?
1: Ugly Ducklings. A documentary. From Aaron Lee Carr, the Swan behind the mirror, 12 contestants, along with some of the show's producers and one of its plastic surgeons, appear in the documentary to recount the experience from the inside of what they call pretty prison. Yeah, Kristen, see if anybody has seen the documentary. 866-2-ELLIOT, 866-235-5468.
0: Looks like they were two seasons. First season. First season premiered to 10 million people. So they called themselves the number one makeover show.
1: Okay, was it the only makeover show?
0: It fell off big time in the second season.
1: Oh, so I thought you were going to say it got bigger.
0: No.
2: And then I saw a note here about the rumored celebrity Swan that they tried to do about 10, 12 years ago.
1: Famous people?
2: Well, like VH1 famous people.
1: Like, so Kennedy is doing?
2: No, not VJs. I'm talking about like those that went on the reality shows on cable television.
1: Oh, okay.
2: It wasn't going to be the super famous that were probably getting plastic surgery anyway.
0: Yeah.
1: Right, but it was like the people who, like all of the real world people.
2: But
0: or
2: it never,
0: Angelina
2: obviously,
0: from Jersey Shore.
1: Okay, whatever.
0: Beat her to it.
2: Come on.
0: She had work.
2: This isn't an opportunity to point out who has and who hasn't had work done. It never made it, obviously, to production.
1: The pitch to the producers was, take ugly chicks and make them hot.
2: Oh, God. Yeah, written right here on this napkin.
0: Yeah.
1: But that's what it was. Sometimes it's the simplest of ideas that you can take off and run with.
2: Right, but that doesn't mean there's going to be a problem-free environment. And like I said, a lot of these documentaries are exposing behind-the-scenes stuff. The Swan in front of the camera was an issue.
1: But why don't I remember it? Like they said in the documentary, they do show the clips from SNL making fun of the show.
0: Okay.
1: I have no memory. Like, I remember that in Who Wants to Marry a Millionaire? Like, didn't that show get bombed?
0: Oh, Darva Conger? Right?
1: Very good, Diane.
0: What? The stupid things I remember?
1: No, but I feel like that show got bombed also. But I don't remember, and I do remember there being the Swan, but I don't remember the show.
2: You know what I hate? I'm looking at the dates that it aired, and the season one premiere was April 7th, 2004.
1: Right. God, it was 20 years ago.
2: The season two debut was October 27, 2004. I like to think that I remember talking about this show with you, but was I only here for season two? Ugh. I didn't join up and sit here until August.
1: So you thought you were here for the premiere.
2: For the season that everyone loved.
1: No.
2: I watched season two with you guys.
1: Was there a host of the show?
0: There had to have been, right?
2: So the swan pageant had

0: judges. Susie Castillo.
1: Who's that?
2: Oh, she's cute.
0: She was Miss USA 2003. She was also a host of TRL at one point.
1: Oh.
0: And then some other people, Star Magazine, beauty directors, fashion photographers.
2: Star Magazine.
0: But the season I remember.
2: Right.
0: Carney Wilson was one of the judges on
2: the
0: panel.
2: Are you serious?
0: Yes. Mm-hmm.
2: Did she do it for the perks?
0: No, what does that mean?
2: She got work. Didn't Carney get work?
1: She had the gastric bypass.
0: She had Bell's palsy.
2: Okay, but that wasn't from the swan.
3: I can't eat as much if I don't use my mouth.
2: No, but she got her stomach done. She probably got it done for doing the show.
1: I don't know.
0: She did have gastric bypass in 99 and a lap band surgery in 2012.
3: And I had that Bell's palsy.
0: Okay, she's been through a lot, Elliot.
2: I know. She also had number one songs.
1: look at me.
0: Her first credit
1: glass
0: is
1: half full.
0: Wilson Phillips.
1: Yeah.
3: Yeah.
0: And then it does mention addictions, weight loss, and surgeries. Her addiction being food.
3: Hold on for one more day.
1: Stop it.
2: Where am I going? Line one?
0: Ooh, 10 years ago, she had her ruptured breast implants removed.
3: Son of a bitch.
0: The impression is lost on me.
3: Because I can't move my mouth.
1: That's him with Bell's palsy.
3: Bell's palsy.
0: I only know her from season two of The Swan. And of course, Wilson Phillips.
3: Hold on for one more day.
2: Line one. Hi, Elliot, in the morning.
4: Hi.
2: Hi, who's this?
4: Jamie.
2: Yes, Jamie. At this point, I have no idea. What are you calling me for?
4: About The Swan. I watched it last night.
2: Oh, you watched the documentary? Was it any good?
4: It was interesting.
2: Is it a total train wreck?
4: No, they're all talking about like their experience and they didn't know what it was like it was all about. And then they started getting into it and then some of them were like, this, I don't want to do this.
2: Oh, you know what? I think you're right. When the women, and maybe that gets addressed in that, but I think I read somewhere that original season, when the people applied to be on the show, didn't they not know that it was like for like plastic surgery makeovers?
4: Well, they knew about that. They just didn't know about the pageant part. So you're talking about all these women that are like self-conscious with themselves. And then they tell them, oh, you're going to be in a pageant. And they're like, no.
1: Not without a nose job.
0: Well, the pageant was at the end of the season, Diane.
2: Yeah, right. So you would have gotten everything done.
1: But I thought that's how they recruited people, is like they were just running ads on the radio saying, hey, have you always wanted plastic surgery, but you it's too expensive for you to afford it? We have a way.
2: Oh. Wait, so they ran those at, hi. Yes. Hey, yeah. Ugly ducklings. They ran on the radio?
1: Yeah, I think that's how they got their contestants.
2: Did they really?
1: Yeah.
3: Dude.
0: But so was the documentarian, and you watched it obviously, was the finger being pointed at radio also?
2: No.
4: They just had it on the radio to get the woman to join,
1: to sign
4: and
1: up.
4: They thought it was the best experience to get free stuff.
2: By the way, radio delivers. That's the power of radio. They got to the contestants.
1: That's right.
2: No, why would you point the finger at radio? Radio didn't know.
0: I know, but radio's kind of the guilty party in the gerbil rumor.
2: Which, by the way, I listened to the podcast. It's great.
0: You did?
2: I told you guys I was going to listen on the flight to Denver, and I did. Yeah, it's great. It's great.
0: Now, had she watched the original run of the show?
2: Did you watch The Swan when it was on TV?
4: No, I don't remember. I was still in high school.
2: Yeah, I know. I was too.
0: Ooh, hey, so to see it through lens of someone that didn't watch season one or two.
2: Right.
0: That would be interesting. Were you like, the hell? This was on television?
1: Yeah.
2: Yeah, having watched it now, looking back at what it was it like, holy crap, man, they did that on TV?
4: Yeah, kind of. It was kind of like, why would you do that to yourself, basically?
2: To look better.
1: Free plastic surgery. Next question.
4: But a lot of the women were saying, like, how now they, like, all their stuff, like...
1: Oh, it, like, went like back to normal? Like, yeah.
2: Oh, that's unfortunate. Yeah. Well, you know what? Maybe it's time for a reboot.
1: Father Time's undefeated.
2: No, but, like, now maybe they bring it back and do, like... The swan, like, what's the next step from swan? The peacock. And so, like, now you bring it back, and all these people can get them done. Interesting. All right, very good. Thank you.
0: I'm reading here in some of the reviews, there is a lot of a sisterhood theme that this show, for having gone through it together, has kept many of these contestants together.
2: Hmm. Oh, like, once, like, they're pageant sisters?
0: Is that a thing? I don't know. And they're talking about the reunion when they got to meet face to face during the documentary and how it's incredibly touching as a viewer.
2: They did say in 2023, over that, well, let's just say 35 million. 35 million cosmetic procedures were performed, a 40% increase from 4 years earlier. And facelifts reached record highs last year in the United States.
1: Because of Technic.
2: Okay. I mean, that's probably partially to blame.
1: And don't you remember hearing that? Like, when everybody was doing Zoom meetings, that's when everybody sort of had their, like, oh, I need to get work done.
2: Oh, okay. but they look at those numbers and say, did the swan help desensitize us to extreme physical alteration, or was it just simply ahead of the curve? So they give the swan credit.
0: Wow.
2: Like, so it wasn't all bad that came out of it.
1: Oh, God, this says most of them had anywhere from 8 to 15 procedures.
0: It's like Heidi Montag.
1: Yeah.
2: Yeah.
1: That's true.
0: I'll see myself out.
1: She regrets it.
2: Right. No, but that's okay.
0: She had in the 20s, right?
1: Something crazy like that. She looks nothing like what her real self looked like, which is why her mom was crying.
0: I know. She was 23 years old when she had 10 single day.
1: Yeah.
2: Oh, my God. That's unreal.
0: But not part of the swan. That was a different reality show.
1: Mm-hmm.
2: Can we go back to the gerbil for a second?
0: Well, I also have a toast that Diane might want to squirrel away for a future taste test.
2: Okay.
0: I guess in the documentary, in the Swan documentary on Hulu, the ladies during the reunion cheers each other and they have a very, very lovely message.
1: Okay.
0: To tits, to teeth, and to trauma, and to being enough.
1: I like that.
2: That's pretty good.
0: But the gerbil podcast.
2: Yeah, so I listened on the way out. It's very well done. It's very well done.
1: Yeah.
2: And they have no idea. Like, this is the part we talk about. So Gerbil is a podcast and it's all based around the rumor of Richard Gere and the gerbil, mm-hmm. right? And we did it that day. It was like, I'm going to give you one word and tell me what comes to mind. And I think it was like the second person was like, Richard Gere?
1: Yeah.
2: Because you just say the word gerbil to somebody, they immediately go to Richard Gere.
0: Thank you.
2: Yeah.
0: Kristen, it was Richard Pryor.
2: That's right. She said Richard Pryor. No, Richard Gere. And so the guy who did the podcast did a very, very good job.
1: Yeah.
2: And they go back to, and he really did some investigative work and thought that he had a line on somebody who really was at the hospital. But like those people never follow through and like agree to the interview or have any information. And they know it's bad. But they talked about how, and there's no like, quote, birthday for the Richard Gere. Rumor to start,
1: mm-hmm.
2: other than they believe late 80s, early 90s. And they talked to people all over the world, and everybody all over the world had heard it. But they do believe somebody got gerbiled previous to Richard Gere.
0: A celebrity.
2: He wouldn't be a national celebrity. What is, there was a, and listen, this predates me. There was a reporter, a newscaster at KYW in Philadelphia.
1: Mm-hmm.
2: I think his last name was Penicoli, Jerry Penicoli.
0: Okay.
2: Can you look and see if that's right? Jerry Penicoli from KYW in Philadelphia.
0: Penticoli or Penicoli?
2: It depends.
0: Penicoli, Jerry Penicoli.
2: Penicoli, right. And he worked for KYW in Philadelphia. In 1985, he got gerbled.
0: And that is fact.
1: Confirmed?
2: No. He did not do...
1: He had a rumor. He had
2: the
1: rumor
2: about him started that he had a gerbil in his rectum.
1: Okay.
0: Well, that one did not take off.
1: No, it didn't.
2: It drove him out of Philly.
0: Oh, so regionally it did affect him.
2: Yes.
0: Wow.
2: He ended up having to leave and go work at Extra.
0: Oh, that's not bad.
2: It was.
1: That went from local Philly to national.
0: Oh, this says he was on Extra for 20 years?
2: Nobody, you had no idea who he was.
0: I still don't.
2: He was a star in Philly.
1: Oh.
2: And they said that he was the guy that would walk down the streets of Philly. And again, I don't know him from Philly at all. He would walk down the streets of Philly and people were like, Jerry, Jerry. And again, it's the same thing that he went to Lankenau Hospital in Philadelphia and they had to remove the gerbil. He addressed it.
0: Oh, he was interviewed.
2: Yeah. Well, no, not on the podcast, but back then. And he was like, somebody sent me up for a smear campaign. And they want that, and they wondered
1: like
2: that about Richard
1: station?
2: Gere. No, they think it was actually somebody from KYW who was envious of him.
1: Oh, I see.
2: It would be like, I mean, I'm not envious of him, but it would be like me starting the rumor that Mike Jones got gerbled.
1: Okay.
2: No, you know what I mean?
1: Yes.
2: It was somebody at KYW who was envious of him and was like, I'm going to start this rumor. And this predates Gere.
0: Yeah, you said this was 80...
2: 85, 84.
0: Right.
2: And wow. he ended up having to leave Philly. It just took off. And the same thing, even though Richard Gere was global, Penicoli was just in Philly, in South Jersey, but all the rumor went around.
1: Yeah.
2: The rumor went around all over the place. And there was no getting away from it. And everybody knew somebody. It was literally Richard Gere, but on a Philadelphia level. Mm-hmm. And it was... I have an aunt who worked at Lankenau. I had my mom work there. My mom's friend worked there. Everybody knew somebody who knew somebody who was at the hospital when Jerry Penicoli went in.
0: So I met someone this week who listened to you, Ellie, on Eagle 106.
2: Oh.
0: Next time I'm around them, I'm going to give them one word, gerbil, and see if they
2: would
0: say...
2: Would they have been in Philly, though, during that time?
0: Don't you think it's maybe like, even if it's not at that right time?
2: Because I think that Richard Gere got so big that if you said gerbil, even people in Philly who lived through him would say Richard Gere.
0: I thought Philly had maybe never heard the Gere rumor.
2: No. They were like, oh my God, two and one?
0: Because I was going to say, what if you said gerbil to her and she was like, oh yeah, Jerry.
2: Jerry. But he ended up having to leave. And they talk about two other things. Number one, they talk about, and I don't remember this, but they were talking about how a bad rumor had started about Stevie Nicks. And she shut it down like that.
1: Because she had the power to, or?
2: Yeah, but Richard Gere had the power to.
1: Yeah.
2: There was the rumor, do you remember this rumor about Stevie Nicks? Like everybody knows Stevie Nicks did cocaine. Mm-hmm. And everybody knows Stevie Nicks ruined her septum doing cocaine. Do you remember hearing that Stevie Nicks loved cocaine so much she cut a hula hoop in half, had it filled with cocaine, and then what? One person was on one end, the other one was in her rectum, and they went and blew it all in.
0: I never heard that.
2: I never heard it either. But that apparently...
1: Clearly that would have killed her.
2: It took off. And she went out and she was like, first of all, I love cocaine too much to waste it there.
1: Okay. Is that what she said?
2: Yeah. I mean, she had to shut it down.
1: That's funny.
2: But I don't remember Jerry at all.
1: Huh.
0: Oh, a fun fact from Josh down the hall.
5: Yes. Oh, here we go. I have a Funko

0: of Jerry.
1: Diane, why are your arms
2: up?
1: It
2: was me pantomiming holding a sign.
3: Oh, he should hold a sign up that says, I was gerbled. Josh wishes the rumor would start about him. Let's start it.
1: I already heard it about Jones.
4: Oh, two in one.
1: No. He was born at that hospital.
3: Oh, like it now. Yeah. Oh, very good. Was he in the same ward where Jerry Penicoli had to get the gerbil removed?
1: He wrote no gerbils that day.
3: Am I going to line two? And then I will tell you this. I got to talk to
5: Elliot.
3: Yeah, hold on 1 second. They did, and I totally forgot him. They brought back all the Richard Gere jokes, and they were great.
1: Elliot.
3: No, they were funny. They were funny. Hi, who's this?
5: Hey, Elliot. It's Mike from Midlothian.
3: Hey, what's going on, Mike?
5: Not too much. When y'all started talking about, I heard last week or so y'all talked about the Richard Gere part. And I'm that anomaly. I was like, really, it wasn't Richard Gere. It was Jerry Penicoli.
3: So you were, obviously, you're from Philly.
5: I lived up there from like 84 to 90, right when that happened.
3: And it, but it was a, it was a big deal.
5: Oh, yeah. No, it was a deal. It, and it, like you said, it happened. It wasn't a, it could have or whatever, because you didn't have the internet or anything to check or whatever. So it was like, wow, you hear about Jerry Penicoli? And then that meant, it happened.
3: Yeah, right.
5: Right. Well, you know, it wasn't like it was a rumor. It was like, oh, my God, I can't believe he did that.
3: Right.
5: And like you said, they ran him out of town.
3: Yeah, he ended up having to go to Extra. Hey, by the way, they do bring up.
1: I love that. And he was sitting there through our whole conversation thinking we had the wrong guy.
2: Yeah.
3: Why do they keep saying Richard
2: Gere? Who's Gere?
3: They do bring that up. In 2026, could that happen?
1: It would happen for a matter of moments.
2: Yeah, because then hoaxes
3: they
2: forget
3: go
2: about
3: away.
2: That.
1: Hoaxes definitely pop up.
3: Oh, sure, of
1: online,
3: course.
1: Which is what you're saying is the resource to check.
3: Right,
1: but they do then get fact checked.
3: They
1: and
3: get
1: shut
3: fact
1: down.
3: Checked immediately.
1: Yeah.
3: So the again, if you go back to let's just use Gere and say it's 90. You're 40 years into this, and there are still people that believe it.
1: Because they knew someone.
3: Right, exactly. But if... Listen, it happened to Mike Jones. But, like, does that doesn't stick.
1: No. No. That's the trouble with those critters. They don't stick.
3: What did the brown gerbil say to the white gerbil?
2: What?
3: You must be new here. Great old joke.
1: No.
3: Great old joke. What did one gerbil say to the other gerbil?
2: What?
3: Hey, you want to go to Richard's house and get S-faced? Great old joke. Oh, stop it. Don't. That was funny.
1: But were these delivered?
3: It's not Diane. Great old joke.
1: Were these set on the podcast to just remind everyone of how bad it got for...
3: Yes, exactly. Yeah.
1: For Richard.
3: And in hopes that I would repeat them.
1: Oh.
3: Yeah, no, but they were like... It gave birth to a whole thing of jokes.
1: And parodies. They're good. And parodies.
3: Well, yeah. Well, the parodies are good, too.
1: You said it hadn't aged well.
3: It didn't.
2: No.
3: It didn't. The pirate radio parody of Pretty Gerbil did not age well.
1: And who did that one again?
3: John Mimoser.
1: Oh, yeah. I'm sure he loves that credit.
3: All right. Here's what we got to do. Did I do the brown gerbil, white gerbil?
2: Yes.
3: Oh, okay. All right. Here's what we got to do. Take a quick break. We got to get our grand prize winner. If you qualified to win our trip to Sick New World at Texas Motor Speedway, we got to get our grand prize winner. We got to do dirt. And then we got to give away tickets to go see Olivia Rodrigo. So give me a quick break. We'll do that next.
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2: 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You qualified to win our grand prize trip to go to Sick New World. Texas Motor Speedway, your headliner, System of a Down.
3: Wake up! Yeah. Grab Russia, put a little makeup. I just got to fade away the shake up. Why'd you leave the kids up on the table?

0: I'm looking for Jacob Headings.
1: That's me.
0: Jacob, you are going to Texas Motor Speedway later this month.
1: Are you kidding me?
0: I swear to God, Jacob, you are on your way, brother.
1: Oh my God, that's insane. Well, wow.
0: Love it. Dude, I am so envious. So you'll get System of a Down, you'll get Deftones, you'll get Evanescence, you will get Slayer, you'll get AFI, you'll get The Prodigy. Dude, you are going to have the best time. So if you don't mind holding on 1 second, let me get a little bit more information. Figure out who you're going to take, and you'll be in Texas in a couple weeks for Sick New World. All right, dude?
1: All right, I'll be there. I'm so freaking excited to see System and Evanescence, especially. So thank you so much.
0: Absolutely. The only thing I ask is that when you get back, you give me a call and let me know how it went, okay?
1: Oh, I will. Absolutely. Thank you.
0: Hey, you got it, Jacob. Hold on 1 second for me, please.

0: Hey, congratulations again to Jacob Headings from Alexandria. He is your grand prize winner. He will be heading to Texas Motor Speedway a little bit later on this month for Sick New World. That's awesome. Good for him. All right, we got to get into dirt. Remember, at the end of dirt, last tickets I have for you to see Olivia Rodrigo, so we will do that. Thank you very much to Dunkin' for coming in today. Thank you, Dunkin' Donuts. 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So thank you guys very much for coming in. Diane, let's get into some dirt, please.
1: A pretty interesting interview with Pete Davidson where he opened up about hitting really rock bottom back in 2023 after his show Bupkis was released. He says he turned to drugs in a big way to help numb the pain of basically playing himself every day.
0: Right.
1: And sort of living within himself and never having time to step away and deal with things. He said he was big into ketamine. According to him, I was getting liquid and cooking it. I would do acid and shrooms and whippets and smoke weed all day and eat pills every day. And it got really scary because I just didn't feel high anymore.
0: Wow.
1: After he got a literal wake-up call from his mom.
0: He's lucky to be alive.
1: Yeah, he said he checked himself into rehab. He says he's mostly sober now, aside from a couple of beers a year. He says, I don't mess with drugs anymore. It's been 2 or 3 years from doing really hard stuff, a year or more from weed. He said, weirdly, the hardest thing for him to stop was smoking weed.
0: I believe that.
1: He says, now it's easy, though, because I have a kid.
0: Good for him.
1: Yeah.
0: Good for him.
1: Tonight, out in Vegas, night one for Metallica.
0: Oh, that's right, at the Sphere.
1: Mm-hmm.
0: Oh, dude.
1: Yeah.
0: Oh, man.
1: Yeah. Going to be a big night. So they've got

0: 24 dates in total that'll run through March of 2027. There's also some specialized
1: Babysphere opens in 28.
0: Special. No, it doesn't. It's 2030.
1: Okay, well, I got to start booking.
0: If it opens, I got to start booking. But they did a collaboration with Adidas in terms of new merchandise for this tour.
1: Some of it's pretty cool.
0: Yeah,
1: I saw that.
0: You can check it out on either Adidas.com or Metallica.com. Speaking of plastic surgery rumors, now the latest person who is getting scrutinized by people online is John Cusack. Have you seen him recently?
1: I mean, not since Say Anything.
0: I mean, well, obviously, that movie's, what, 30, 40 years old?
1: Oh, my God.
0: He definitely...
1: It looks like he's in a windblast.
0: He definitely looks a lot different. Recent interviews were posted online, so people, of course, got real mean in the comments. They don't know if he either OD'd on fillers or if he went on, or if he went on with full-on plastic surgery. Raven Simone also getting some attention online after she talked about what she does during her period every month. She said on her podcast that she actually prefers wearing disposable diapers during her cycle.
1: Jesus Christ. How much is coming out of there?
0: She said...
1: Does she heavy flow? What do you have, menorrhagia?
0: She said that her periods have changed over the years, which makes diapers her preferred choice.
1: Okay. Wow.
0: CBS bringing back Undercover Boss with a bit of a twist this time out. Now Drew Carey is going to be serving as the show's first ever host. We haven't seen this on the air since 2022, currently in pre-production on a new season. Sony also announcing a release date for 24 Jump Street with Jonah Hill and Channing Tatum and Ice Cube. That'll be out on December 10th. Of next year, so 2027. And then since it was Wednesday yesterday, the television show or the streamer announced that it was wrapping production on season three. But they haven't said any, so season three is done. We just don't know when a release date is going to be out. Also, Guy Fieri earlier this week during his stop in Mechanicsville, Virginia, said that six Richmond area restaurants are going to be appearing on an upcoming episode of Triple D.
1: Oh, that's great.
0: He is keeping those places close to his vest. He did not release the names of any of the restaurants or a possible date.
2: Did he happen to mention any upcoming bars on Bar Rescue?
0: Oh, I don't know.
2: Did we ever find out?
1: No, he never got an update. Those scums but the guy got held up at gunpoint.
0: Right. Thursday Night Football tonight with the Browns hosting the Steelers. That is on Amazon Prime this evening. Also, Billy Joel in an interview this week telling fans that his brain disorder sounds worse than it really is. He says his balance really isn't that great. He has lost some hearing, but he is fine. He announced last year that he has normal pressure hydrocephalus. It is a brain disorder that is caused by an accumulation of fluid, in the brain, and it affects your balance and your vision, your hearing, and your walking. So he says, you know what? I lost a little bit of my hearing. I'm a little unsteady on my feet, but all in all, I am managing.
2: Remember when he fell on stage?
0: Yeah.
1: Yeah.
2: That was scary.
0: Yeah. Also, we were talking about hunting earlier. Luke Combs says he is down 30 pounds, and one of the big motivators was getting in better shape for hunting season.
1: Oh, no kidding.
0: Mm-hmm. He went on a elk hunting trip to celebrate and finally was able to tag a six-point bull after coming up empty on one of his trips that happened last year. The latest musician to cash in big on their catalog, Sia, selling half of her catalog for $180 million. But now they're saying, since she is in the midst of a divorce, there's going to be questions as to whether how much money her ex is entitled to. What are you laughing at?
1: I'm sorry. It's funnier now.
0: What?
1: Billy Joel falling on stage. Because it looks like a bit.
2: It does look like a fake. Not like a pratfall. It just doesn't. It looks like AI made him fall, but that's how he fell.
1: Anyway, I'm sorry. Yes, Sia sold
0: half of her catalog for $180 million. But now the question is going to be, what money is her ex entitled to? There was talk about some sort of agreement that he has said, oh, well, if you give me $1 million, I promise I won't come after any of your money to try to get, because California is one of those 50-50 states. So I guess he said that he wouldn't come after her cash, but there's talk about whether or not that would be a legitimate agreement for her to be okay with. We talked earlier about how

0: Rod Stewart said his upcoming tour in portions of Europe is going to be the last time that he's going to be going out on stage. But a lot of people have been noticing that there are holes in his current tour schedule.
1: Oh, which so he's pre-scheduling his hospital visits.
0: No, it's not that. They're thinking that the way that the dates line up, that that could mean he would be one of the big guests for Glastonbury this year.
1: Oh, since it's his farewell?
0: Exactly. Which only seems kind of appropriate, right? A big auction is coming on later this month. A bunch of old Paul Rubens, a.k.a. Pee Wee Herman memorabilia.
1: Can you page him for me, please?
0: Paging Mr. Herman. You have a phone call at the front desk.
2: She wasn't ready for it.
1: No, she's done it. It was still so good.
2: But she's done it better in the past. She added a little like regional.
0: Yeah.
2: Like
0: better. Paging Mr. Herman.
2: There we go. See? Can't do that to people. I know you can just perform on command.
1: Yes, that's true. That's true.
0: And speaking of casting calls, they said people in Charlotte think that they might be the next city to get a Real Housewives franchise, because there's been some online postings saying, hey, if you've got a big personality, they are looking to do a television show about women who are from the city of Charlotte who might be able to fit into that mold. Bravo, no comment. But
1: like the Housewives of Charlotte?
0: It would be the Real Housewives of Charlotte.
1: Oh, all right.
2: Yeah. Or the Swan season 3.
0: Yeah.
1: All right, 866-2-ELLIOT, 866-235-5468. 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I have tickets for you to see Olivia Rodrigo. You want to go see Olivia Rodrigo? Couple sold-out shows, Capital One Arena this weekend. Last tickets I have, 866-2-ELLIOT, 866-235-5468.
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0: 866 to Elliot. 866-235-5468. Hi, Elliot, in the morning.
1: Hey, good morning, Elliot.
0: Hey, good morning. Who is this?
1: This is Christian, and I believe I'm about to become a superhero if I get these tickets, sir.
0: I have a pair of tickets for you to go see Olivia Rodrigo.
1: Yes! My Elliot, can I get a t-shirt for my daughter to rock an Elliot in the Morning t-shirt instead of an Olivia Rodrigo t-shirt? Is that possible?
0: Yeah, but you know goddamn well you're going to end up getting her the t-shirt as well. That's fine. That's fine. Yes, I will. All right, dude. Well, listen, hold on.
1: I love you. I love you.
0: I love you too. You hold on 1 second for me. And yeah, you guys have a good time at Olivia Rodrigo this weekend. All right, brother?
1: I'm so thankful you all have a phenomenal weekend. I know you won't be here tomorrow.
0: That's Diane's fault. Good
1: weekend to you all.
0: Diane's fault. All right, very good. Thank you, brother. Hold tight 1 second for me, please. Yes, we will not be here tomorrow. Diane has a family wedding to go to. And despite her pushing to not go, I was like, Diane, you go. Go get that done.

congratulations again to Jacob Headings from Alexandria. Jacob's your grand prize winner. He and a guest will be heading to Texas Motor Speedway a little bit later on this month to go to Sick New World. So congratulations to Jacob Headings. Thanks again to Duncan. Thank you guys very much for coming in. 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So thank you guys very much. We are off tomorrow, so Monday when we get back in here, we'll kick off a brand new week of Elliot the Morning's Hundreds a Day. Your cash, 7:30 and 9 o'clock. Thank you, Long Home. Our partners are giving away cash. Early in the show, right around 6:20, 6:25, I'll have tickets for you to go see Two Door Cinema Club. Capitals Rangers tickets. I have those for you. We'll do pick a player. You will get tickets to the game. Also, you will pick a jersey from any player on the team. We'll jam that in somewhere during the show. And then all next week during Dirt, tickets to see our buddy Tom Papa. He is coming to the Warner Theater. Tickets are available through Ticketmaster. You missed anything from this morning? If you need information on anything, Facebook, X, Instagram, at EITM Online. Everybody have yourself a good, safe weekend. We'll see everybody back here on Monday. And see you soon.

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An early reminder to catch the greatest new music show of all time, Underexposed, this Sunday night. 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

songs not quite ready for the mainstream. Or maybe they are, but they just don't want to be. Nevertheless, Underexposed with Clifford, another episode this Sunday night. Maybe he's heard of Leap. I've got to ask him if he's ever played Leap before. They're our pick of the week coming up at 2:30. 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

0: A song that could make it to the Alt 1021 playlist. So long as you say so. It's Alt 1021's Pick of the Week. 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Hashtag RVAPCK. Alt1021.
1: 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They'll be here in October. What are they playing? Baltimore. The Metro Baltimore, October 17th. This is their new song, Exit Signs, from the album they released last year, Entropy. 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

1021, Richmond's alternative. Our pick of the week this week is Leap out of London. That was Exit Signs. If you want to hear it more on Alt-1021, let us know. Tag it, RVAPCK, whatever you want to say, at Alt-1021 RVA.

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October. Tomorrow night, Weezer's at Capital One Arena in D.C. You still have a chance to win tickets. Text to win these code words. Two more tomorrow. One more today, 5:30 with the Liz Harris. She's coming up next. She'll give you more details and make sure you're around for it. I leave you with Ed Chill and Double Take. Have a great rest of your day, and we'll smell you tomorrow. Love you, Kat. I'm out here. Maybe.

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Alt-102.1, Richmond's alternative. Good afternoon. Hello, it's Liz. It is officially October, which means you are legally not allowed to tell me it's too early for pumpkins. Get over it. It's pumpkin season now, biatch. Dominic Fike now, baby doll. Biatch, who says that anymore?

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1: Afternoon traffic just a little heavy on 95 through the downtown Richmond area. Northbound 95 slow at the downtown Chamberlain exit. 95 southbound a little slow at Arthur Ashe Boulevard. Delays outbound Carey Street and inbound River Road at 3 Chopped. With traffic, I'm Samantha Stone.
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It's Liz. And you know what's funny? I still have people asking me, hey, did you know that Steve from Stranger Things also has a band? Yes, I did. Here it is right now. It's Joe, End of Beginning.

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Richmond's alternative, Alt-1021. It's Liz, and her voice kind of reminds me of Amy Lee's from Evanescence, and I am into it. It's Julia Wolf in my room.

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1: Interstate's looking a little busy with the usual afternoon traffic congestion. An accident outbound Midlothian Turnpike just before Robias. Delays outbound Hull Street at Harbor Point Parkway. An accident on Bailey Bridge Road just north of Battle Creek Drive. I'm Samantha Stone with traffic.
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I said, are you gonna be my girl? 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
1: 295 northbound, a little delay at 64 short pump, an accident on 64 westbound just after 295. Slow 95 southbound and 195 northbound at the Bryan Park interchange, an incident outbound Midlothian just before Robius. I'm Samantha Stone with traffic.
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Alt-102.1, Richmond's alternative. It's Liz. And as you know, Chad Gilbert, founding guitarist of Newfound Glory, passed away recently. He'd been battling cancer for quite some time. Obviously, his friends, his family, his band, his fans are all devastated. And the band canceled a bunch of shows except for some at Epcot at Disney World because Chad was such a big Disney fan. And pictures from those shows are on Instagram now, and I'm not gonna lie, they made me cry. Like, there's this really great picture. They've got his guitar set up off to the side with a spotlight on it. Jordan, the lead singer, is sitting down looking at it, and it was just like super.

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Alt 1021.

102.1 Richmond's Alternative. It's Liz. And unfortunately, we don't have any more Weezer tickets for you. That show is tomorrow, so we need time to, you know, distribute them and all that good stuff. But we are cooking up something fun for you next week. I just can't tell you about it yet. Temper City.

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4: 95 southbound, slow between Chamberlain and the Bryant Park interchange, and 288 southbound, seeing delays at Patterson. Outbound, Midlothian Turnpike, very slow, approaching Robius. 64 eastbound, an incident near exit 220. I'm Samantha Stone with traffic.
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2-1, Richmond's alternative. It's Liz, and the Paradox is on tour this fall, and I noticed that they've got some time between a show in Maryland and a show in Florida. And you know, when you're traveling by bus from Maryland to Florida, you kind of have to pass through Richmond. So I'm hoping that if I am annoying enough, maybe we could get them to come hang out with us. We'll see. It's the Paradox. Get the message.

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1: Heaviest delays in Richmond, 95 southbound approaching the Bryant Park interchange, 288 southbound at Patterson, outbound Hull Street approaching Deer Run, outbound on the Powell Height, an accident near Chippenham Parkway, a wreck southbound Chamberlain at Wilmer Avenue. With traffic, I'm Samantha Stone.
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Alt-102-1, Richmond's alternative. It's Liz. And don't forget, tomorrow morning, Elliot in the Morning will not be on. I think we're going to play a best of. But the Elliot in the Morning after party will still continue. That hour of commercial-free music is not going anywhere.

0: 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Football.
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0: 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And football. 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

0: A song that could make it to the Alt 1021 playlist. So long as you say so. It's Alt 1021's Pick of the Week. 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Alt 1021.
1: Hello, hello. It's Liz. And right now I have our Pick of the Week for you. And I have really been enjoying this week's Pick of the Week. This band is new to me, so it's been really fun to, you know, just take a deep dive in all of their other music. They are from London, England. Their name is Leap, capital L-E-A-P. And this song is actually off of one of their EPs from 2023. It's Exit Signs.

I Like It Leap exit signs on Alt 1021, and that is our pick of the week this week. I hope you like it as much as I do, but even if you don't, give us your thoughts, feelings, and opinions on Instagram, X, or Facebook. We are at Alt 1021 RVA.

Women's Alternative, Alt-1021, it's Liz. And now that it's October, it's time to talk about something a little controversial, candy corn. So I love candy corn. I think it's really good. I don't want to eat like handfuls and handfuls of it, but I love having a little bit during the

0: 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When Elliot, Diane, Tyler, and Kristen are done, we go commercial free until noon. 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Alt
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0: Sometimes it feels like the news is full of things that have never happened before. 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I'm Sally Helm, host of the podcast History This Week from the History Channel. 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Thomas Jefferson tried them. 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

All right, Richmond, it's Liz, and my time for the day is up. Thank you for hanging out with me. Enjoy the rest of your Thursday evening. I think I'm going to swing by Allianz Amphitheater to check out the Dermot Kennedy Show. I got invited to that. If you're there, if you see me, say hello. If not, I'll see you back here tomorrow afternoon at 3. I leave you with Evanescence. It's Who Will You Follow? Alt 102.1.

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0: 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Football. 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Football. 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And football. It's Fall in Richmond, and its soundtrack is Alt-1021.
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